0: I still could.
1: Hey, a blast of Shequemoc punk rock dedicated to all the woulda, coulda, shoulda things we try to get around doing. That was the ripping and relatable sounds of Misha and the Spanx with I Was Gonna. I'm Jared Martineau. This is Reclaimed, your place to rock out to indigenous music from every corner of Turtle Island. And today you'll hear songs from the Cree, Shawnee, Métis, Ojibwe, Mohawk, Chippewa, Swinomish, Inuit, and Ponca nations. But first, I'm going to take you to the Gila River Indian community in Arizona. That's the homeland of the Othum Nation and the band One Way Sky. They make rapturous rhythmic rock, but their take on that sound is unique. They grew up surrounded by the sunset glow of the Sonoran Desert, and that red rock foundation gives their sound an almost cosmic connection. Here's One Way Sky with Haze on Reclaimed.

From their teeth-baring album, Bite Down, that was Montreal rockers Ribbon Skirt with Mountains. And that song, like so much of their music, blurs the lines between fantasy and reality, where confessional stories morph into poems, and poems transform into seething, hypnotic, Anishinaabe rock and roll. Love that band. I'm Jared Martineau, you're tuned into Reclaim. Speaking of hypnotic visions, let's take a listen to Black Belt Eagle Scout. I want to play you the opening song from their album, Mother of My Children. You might know this one from the soundtrack to the hit TV show Reservation Dogs, but to me the song was already a work of sonic cinema. Their music feels like a self-contained world, and that world is rich with vivid imagery and a feeling of push and pull between Catherine Paul's cloud-like vocals and growling guitars that rumble up from underground. This is Soft Stud from Black Belt Eagle Scout on Reclaimed.

A heavy tune from their album Dark Legacy 3. That was the heavyweight sounds of Ojibwe, Chippewa, Mohawk punk collective Indian Giver with a snarling song whose title says it all, White Yuppie Scum. And I love the way the distortion on the guitars builds and builds all the way through that one. Everything about that song feels furious and inevitable. You're listening to Reclaimed, I'm Jared Martineau, and if you didn't know, that Velcro fuzz-ripping sound of distorted guitar has an indigenous origin story. Shawnee rocker Link Wray made it famous with his signature blown-out guitar sound, like you're hearing right now on this song, Rumble. But he also wrote some bona fide funk classics. And this one comes from Guitar Preacher, a slept-on Polydor record that he dropped in 1974. Just listen to the groove on this thing. Here's Link Wray with She's That Kind of Woman.

A rollicking rock song with maritime Mi'kmaq roots. That was Echoes from the Sacred Wolf singers and producer Simon Walls. And it's the outcome of a special collaboration. Simon and Sacred Wolf didn't just want to make an album that blended powwow music with contemporary rock. They wanted to deconstruct and decolonize the process. But to honor and respect the traditional Mi'kmaq music they were working with, they took the most important step in that process. They didn't rush it. Instead, they got together in the same room to share

Hi, I'm Adrian Sutherland from Attawapiskat First Nation. Wajig Miswe Ganatuktamik. 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

0: Jealous.
1: This land is precious. From Manitoba, you just traveled east to the frozen far north of James Bay, Ontario. That was Mushkegwa Cree musician Adrian Sutherland with Precious. You're listening to Reclaimed. I'm Jared Marno, and you can listen to this show right across Turtle Island. And let's head even further north now to Iglulik Nunavut. That's where Angela Amaraulik was born and raised. Her Arctic homeland didn't just influence her sound, so did her language. Angela's a fluent Inuktitut speaker, and this song is entirely in her language. It was written for her by another Inuk artist, Joey Nauyuk. You'll hear some of his solo music after this. But first, here's Angela Amaraulik with Suma Tamani on Reclaimed.

from Nunavut, that was Inuk singer and songwriter Joey Nauyuk with Inukatigagid. And that song's actually a cover. When Joey was a teenager, he was visiting a friend's house and his friend's dad had a Charlie Ningyuk CD on the table. Joey asked to borrow it and he fell in love with the music. He always related to the lyrics and they felt like something that he could see himself writing. So when Joey started to work on his own debut album, he knew he had to kick things off with a cover of Charlie's classic. I'm Jared Martineau, this is Reclaimed. And speaking of covers, I love hearing indigenous versions of non-indigenous classics. You might have heard Ponca Pawnee and Hidatsa musician AJ Harvey sing this one on the TV show The Voice, but I'm glad he released a studio version too. It's a cover of a Bob Dylan classic, and there's something special about AJ's version. As it swells and sways, his beautiful baritone voice brings a warmth and openness to the song. It feels like he filled it with light. Here's AJ Harvey with Girl from the North Country.

I love everything I've heard from them. That was another beautiful bloom of Soft Surrender from Sister Ray. They say that one is a lullaby for time past and a testament to imagination. It's about trying to capture what it felt like as a child to look ahead to the future, that instinctual determination to discover and wonder that refuses to be contained. And Sister Ray calls that a kind of bravery, a kind of magic. I'm Jared Martineau, this is Reclaimed, and I hope you've enjoyed the music and the magic today. Our show's produced by Travis Pereira, Spiros Georgiou, Lauren Hancock, Judas Lynch, and me. Join me again next week for more songs and sounds from across the Indigenous world. I'll see you then. Hi, Magwitch, and Masicho for listening.

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1: Greetings and Yahweh Skenagwego. I'm thankful you're well. You're listening to Gyno. If you're tuning in for the first time today, Gyno is a Seneca word for music or song. I'm your host, Brett Mabee, and each week we take a listen to some amazing music from different indigenous artists all across Turtle Island. So for the next hour, you're cordially invited to enjoy the music and the chat. After a three-month break to get the mainstream up and going, I can't tell you how good it feels to be home and kicking off a new season of a show that I've been producing for the last 8 years. So it's with great pleasure that I welcome my Salish and Mayan friend, Sean Michael Perry, to the show today. He's an established and accomplished actor. You might recognize him from Last of the Mohicans and Murder, She Wrote, Dr. Quinn, Medicine Woman, Star Trek, The Next Generation. He's also an established musician and composer who's been nominated for 3 Los Angeles Music Awards. Today we're talking about his album Brave, and it's rock steady kicking things off, so turn it up and sing along. You're listening to Gyno.

0: Now we're Scanagaguego. I'm thankful you're all well. You're listening to Gyno, and the track kicking off our listening today is from the incredibly talented Sean Michael Perry and his latest release, Brave. You just heard Rock Steady, a great way to get into our listening and ultimately our chat today. So without further ado, I'd like to welcome Sean to the show today. Nyawe Scano, how are you today?
1: Great. Thank you for having me on the show.
0: It's an honor to have you join me here on Gyno. Of course, you know, we're just kicking off a new season. It's the longest break I've taken over the last 8 years. And yeah, I'm really excited about the lineup that we have. And I had to get you right up front. We've been talking a little bit here now. And geez, it feels like for a couple months anyway, the album is up for Grammy consideration. We're going to talk about that in just a little bit. But for the sake of the new listener, I was wondering if you could tell us a little bit about yourself.
1: Sure. I was born in San Diego in a Navy family. We moved all over the place, but finally settled outside of what they call Kalispell, Montana, on the Flathead Indian Reservation. And then in the subsequent years, I went to high school at Hellgate High School in Missoula, Montana, and University of Montana, and had a friend named Steve Rebus, God rest his soul, who was an actor and just a great man first, I should say. But I saw him do this film one summer up in Browning called War Party. And I was like, wow, that really looks like something I'd like to do. So long story short, followed him down to Hollywood, got involved in music and acting, and here we are.
0: Yeah. Well, you've certainly built on the opportunities presented to you. You're giving back. You and your wife, Belinda, are also music consultants, but we have a lot more time to get into that. Before we get into our first block of listening, tell me when you did start recording. When was your first release?
1: So the first record that I ever did was called Run to You, and that had been in about 2004, 2005. And I had a gentleman by the name of John Avila produce that record for me. And the story of that is I was playing an acoustic guitar in Butte, Montana in a bar there. It was a afternoon kind of dealy.
0: Yeah.
1: And a few guys walked in, and after my set, they came up to me and speaking in a very strong French accent, asked me if my music was produced. And so I was like, yes, it is. And, it wasn't. And so I had to call my friend John Avila, who was a Oingo Boingo fame, bass player of. And I met him a few years back where he was working with a guy named Walter Trout, very famous blues musician, plays all over the place. And I said, sir, man, I know that you do recording. I said, I have this deal in France where they want 5 songs to do their Marlboro clothing line campaign. Wow. Okay. So basically that's Gucci leather meets Montana cowboy or Indian.
0: Yeah.
1: And so we produced my songs, Lickety Split, turned them in, and then went to Milan, Italy for this big fashion show where my music was included in the runway of the activities for that weekend. And that was my first, which became my EP/album, Run to You.
0: We have a lot of great listening and some more time to chat it up a little bit before our time is through. So if you're just now joining us, you're listening to Gyno. I'm your host, Brett Mabee. I'm joined on the line with musician and actor extraordinaire Sean Michael Perry. We're discussing his musical background, but we're also going to be talking specifically about his latest release, Brave. We'll come back in just a few. In this set, we're going to be hearing some Crystal Shawanda from her Church House Blues. Also, Segways, Beautiful. As we kick things off right now, you're invited to turn it up and sing along with Sean's Rain Come Down from Brave.

0: Crystal Shawanda's Move Me from her most excellent Church House Blues, winding down that first block of listening on today's edition of Guy Note. If you're just joining us, I'm Brett Mabey. I'm joined on the line with Sean Michael Perry. You might recognize him from such films as Last of the Mohicans, Wild Bill. He's also been in Star Trek The Next Generation, Dr. Quinn, Medicine Woman, just to name a few. We were getting caught up on his musical background and how, really, honestly, his passion has mostly been on the musical side. I'm excited. Now, in a little bit, we're going to be discussing more about the album being up for Grammy consideration and how people can keep it tuned in and support. However, right now, let's just get back into the album. And Sean, so you were mentioning your first release, I believe, came out in about 2004, if I remember correctly. And how many have you put out since then?
1: So in about 2011, I put an album out called Special Edition. And then I did some singles, didn't do any albums. I kind of ventured into some country music and did a few songs like Brother in Arms, Wanted a Good American, Dirt, Dust, and Gasoline, which I thought and think I did a very good job, although I'm not a country artist. I do love country music. So then I hooked up with a friend named Polo Jones, real famous bass player, and we did a remake of the song called Peace Pipe. Oh, I'm going to forget the name of the group that made that song. Please excuse me. It'll come to me in a second. But anyway, we redid that song, very rock and very cool. And then I was able to meet up with a very, really great friend of mine named Alessandro Del Vecchio, the producer of my new album, Brave. And again, being indigenous helped with the being able to get to meet somebody like this because of their fascination with our people and our cultures.
0: Sure.
1: A great man and an excellent musician. He works for Frontiers Records. And the work that he's doing on people's records like Giant and Journey, just to name a couple, and many of the other older rock bands that have brought out new records, Night Ranger, it's just, the list is like a couple hundred albums long.
0: No doubt.
1: But go check them guys out, Frontiers Records, excellent music. So anyway, he produced my record and brought the best musicians to the table, and I believe it's my best work yet.
0: You're working with a studio band then on this one, yeah?
1: Yes.
0: Right on. And when you went into the studio, were you setting out with a theme? Were you coming out with a message? Or did you just have a batch of songs that you wanted to get out?
1: I think the theme is to be brave, for sure. And that's deep as it is. But just in a nutshell, you know, we're all facing troublesome times in some way or another. Our future is uncertain. Where do you put your faith and your trust? And so these are things that I explore on the record. And I try to be really positive. For example, you mentioned playing Rain Come Down. That particular song is about my trials and tribulations living in Hollywood and trying to make it as an actor or a musician or just a human being, if you will. It's good for the soul. I always looked at music as something to help me be a better person. I wasn't always looking to be famous or, hey, look at me kind of thing. It started out as just being able to breathe.
0: And the healing qualities of music, right?
1: For sure. And then, you know, just to give you a quick summation, you know, a long time ago, I saw Redbone in concert with my dad.
0: Nice.
1: Up in Missoula, Montana. And I was mesmerized by those guys, too. And long story short, I got to meet them later in life. And, you know, whatever I've done in music or will do in music, they're a huge influence in my life and are my brothers. And God rest Lolly Vegas, passed away a few years ago. And
0: it is
1: his
0: nice
1: brother Pat, still going strong. I love him.
0: Say,
1: and they taught me so much about music also, especially stage performance.
0: Oh, no doubt. You can tell that you're having a lot of fun. You can hear it throughout the album as well. As we get back into our listening today, I was wondering if you could help introduce this next track, the title track that we're going to be hearing from the album.
1: Oh, you bet, everybody. This is Brave.

0: a new single from Cody Blackbird and Company. That's their Find My Way Home. If you're just now tuning in, you're listening to Gyno. I got to get used to saying that again. I've been saying the mainstream like every day for the last 2 months. So it's with great pleasure that I get to welcome Sean onto this new season of the show. 8 years strong now. And, you know, the great thing about the indigenous music scene is that it just keeps getting better and better. More recognition out there. With that being said, there's still a lot of work to do, but even the fact that Brave is being considered for nomination at the Grammys this year is a huge deal. Congratulations on that. When did you receive this news?
1: I just found out. July, I believe, 17th. And so we've been able to, with my record company, submit the album for Rock Album of the Year, or Rock Album, I guess I should say, the song Brave for Rock Performance, and another song off the album called Blood Red Dawn, and I put that in for Metal Performance.
0: Nice.
1: So very excited about that. I also have another song, which is called All Stand Together off the record, and that's also considered for an award with the Grammy Association, but not a Grammy, if you will.
0: Okay.
1: It's a more of a humanitarian award about how a song brings people together. And you can find out more information about that, at the Grammy.com.
0: Very cool. Oh, so what's next then with this? Where does it go from here?
1: So now the 11,000 plus members will have a chance to look at everybody's work that's been submitted, for everything from classical to roots. And then they will notify who gets to first ballot, they call it. And then so that's the next step. And then the actual voting for that ballot happens, which is what they call the nomination, which we will find out in, I think it's October, or October.
0: That'll be here.
1: So just the fact that I get to play ball is awesome.
0: Yeah.
1: If I got nominated, wow, I'm biting off a big chew. I don't have the resources that many of these other artists have, sure, and or the reach. But I still believe that a great song or a great album or a great concept is worth its weight in gold.
0: No.
1: And just to give an example, Bonnie Raitt won Songwriter of the Year last year, which was, you look at the style of music she does and then what's going on today, and it's totally night and day.
0: Oh, it was a surprise to everyone, including her.
1: Yeah. So you understand.
0: Yeah.
1: And so I look at the good faith of that. And again, being able to even just do it at all is amazing to me. And I have to shout out to a gentleman by the name of Connor Chi, a Navajo pianist, who recommended me when it was time to apply to get into the Grammys. He wrote a nice letter for me.
0: Yeah.
1: And so I can't thank him enough.
0: Yeah, Connor's amazing. Of course, he has released a number of albums inspired from the Dene traditional tunes, and he is a registered voting member of the Grammy Association as well. So that's cool that he opened that door. He helped you, get in and continue your journey, because that's huge, man. And so it's an honor to be able to do, my humble small part to get that word out. Because I'm hoping that there's a young person out there listening, and you know what? They're going to be inspired to pick up an instrument.
1: Yes.
0: And see that it's a possibility for them as well. You know what I mean?
1: Yeah. And, sometimes, it's the speed of light, momentum, time, place and time. For me, it took a long time to get to where I'm at, but that's okay, because I did it.
0: Right.
1: That was the goal ever since I was a little kid. Others might get there sooner, but the whole gist of it is that we got there.
0: Yeah.
1: And I'm so happy. And the possibilities that can come from that. And again, like you say, I've always been into working with youth and giving up my knowledge of music and helping, like you had said, I and my wife do music consulting with tribes and with music departments in the schools. And so that's been a joy in itself. And just to see it all come together now is just, it's just a blessing.
0: Best of luck to you with the nomination and this album. What other future plans do you have coming on?
1: Well, I'm just working on getting some European distribution for the record. Looks like I'm going to try to do some performance for the National Association of Music Merchants in January. And I think I probably will attend this year's coming Grammys because I get to, which is another dream come true, just to go hang.
0: Yeah, I'll be looking for you on the red carpet, brother.
1: There you go, right?
0: Yeah.
1: So that's really, you know, I'm still a kid at heart. And I just, you know, I remember sitting in my bedroom as a kid, you know, just dreaming of those things and have my little record player going and my headphones on and pretending to be the disc jockey or depending to be the radio guy or depending to be the artist. You know, it's just been in my blood forever.
0: Thank you so much for joining me today on Guy Known. One last question. Where can people find more of you at?
1: I think probably the best thing would be either Apple Music, Spotify, Facebook, YouTube. I have channels and pages on all of those. Instagram, X. I guess it's not Twitter anymore. Let me say it again. X.
0: Congratulations once again to all your continued success. And please, please keep me in the loop and join me on Guy Known again soon.
1: For sure. Thank you so much. I really appreciate it. And thank you to all of you out there.

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5: So this here is a marriage song of Nusmashli Hwaich. Nusmashli Hwaich. I'll do my best with this. I don't sing it too often. Why? 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

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Why? 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Stitwin it's up and it's signed up or Luchalk Radio Instaquach.

0: Wise Snuyansakos itzik diumadutz chets. I will tell a story about Snuyansakos. Here, Quach went to visit Snuyansakos. Ich ilachaihi suda Quach tch ol Snuyansakos. 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Nu Quachim kutz dach ska mts mt to sit. 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Tlapsku da Snuyansakos tch, olta sans du sulstch. 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Ats is, and he started fishing. And he caught a pwi. Buch eileichs kutz, hdi pwi altch. Ashtch, just kind of at that time in a way. Buch I like to catch something, as in fish. Buch I like skutz. Hdeep ui ashtch. And he caught a halibut. And he cooked it for Quach to eat. And then as soon as he had finished eating, Quach went on his way. Now he was contemplating what he should do to Snuyansakos. Ichel kumsts ulaga tsktadus Snuyansakos. Contemplating what he should do to Snuyansakos. Then it occurred to him, Ilk I like skuts. Then it occurred to him that he should build a fire, Ashtutchnayach stu salutch, on the other side of the salute. Ilk I like skuts. Ga iuch suls. Ashtutchnayach stu salutch. Then it occurred to him that he should build a fire, Iuch sulz, on the other side of the channel. Ashtu tchnayach stu salutch. Now he went to Water Snail and told him he had to pick him up. Butlsts, ol Snuyansakos, ska ayuts ska kunis. Kunsinu, I'm taking you somewhere. Kunsinu. I've been ordered to come and get you by that man who must be your father. Chelstoms chdamannu makutach. Ska kunsinu. He wants to see you. Nuk hikumtst hitch. Nuk hikumtst hitch. He wants to see you. Auch digamants, I have no father. Auch digamants, I have no father. Tsutsudik italutzik Snuyansakos. Snuyansakos tried to tell him. According to what he said, you are a son of his. And I've been ordered to come and get you because he misses you. That smoke over there. Da kupa miucht ashait ach, on the other side of the channel. Ashtu tchnayacht auch. Da kupa miucht ashait ach. Ashtu tchnayacht auch. That smoke over there on the other side of the channel. That must have been your father all along. Da manu makut ach. That's what Raven kept saying. Tsut kuit kuk kwauch. For a long time, Water Snail did not want to go with him, but in the end, he agreed to go with him. Alawaihik, siach nimuts, ska ais ska tlaps altch. And Raven carried him and flew him across, carried him on his back. Alchapadim kutsintach, hita quachtch, skdom tpayacham. And Raven carried him and flew him across. Chapa, to carry something. But then he sort of started to wobble. Chilchalak tsuts. Chilchalak tsuts. Sort of started to wobble. Tlapliwas kutstachska chilchalak tsuts. Sort of started to wobble. Don't overdo this, Snuyansakos tried to say. You're just too heavy. That's why I'm wobbling, Quach said. And then, when they had made it halfway across, he let go of the Snuyansakos, and he went right down Usakusam, Sakayashusakusam, and he went right down the bottom. And then Kochi returned to the house of Snuyansakus, Olasuch Snuyansakus, and he went straight for the fishing pole of Snuyansakus, and he started fishing. And he lowered the line, Kshashamstinashtuch, and he lowered the line, and indeed, it was Snuyansakus that he caught then. Dich idutzik Snuyansakus, diput einichisashtuch, and indeed, it was water snail he caught then. That there the story of Quach and Snuyansakus, the raven and the worm in the dead wood underneath the sea.
1: We feel like sardines at the moment.
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1: Where do you come up with this stuff? I don't know. Here we go again.

0: Okay, this is March 10
1: March 10th.
0: With Elise Dice. We're looking at section 3.4.2.1. Point one is to dislike.
1: Dislike.
0: Now, how could I say that I don't like pizza?
1: Pizza.
0: Okay. Or how could I say, I don't like dogs?
1: I don't like dogs.
0: Okay. Or, I don't like my house.
1: It's
0: too warm?
1: No, it's too dirty.
0: Oh, too dirty. Okay, how could I say, I don't like to work?
1: I don't. I don't want to work. I like working when I was strong and healthy.
0: Yeah, how could I say I liked working when I was strong and healthy? Now you said a lot there, more than just. What's that mean?
1: I want to do it myself.
0: I want to do it myself.
1: I don't want to, no one to help me.
0: Oh, okay.
1: Yeah, I just don't want to. Just wanted my way of cleaning the house up.
0: Okay. Now, if somebody gives me some food and I try it and I say, well, not, I don't dislike it.
1: You mag which it.
0: Huh?
1: You mag which it. It's you, sour.
0: You mag which
1: it. Yeah.
0: How could I say, well, it's not good, it's not bad. I mean, it's not bad, but it's not good either. Okay. Now, if somebody played a song, I said, well, it's a nice song, but it's not my kind of a song, eh?
1: Oh, yeah.
0: It sounds nice, but it's not really my kind of music, or something like that.
1: Yeah.
0: I don't like it because it's a different kind that I like, eh?
1: Yeah.
0: Okay.
1: You could understand me now. That's good.
0: Yeah. Oh. Okay. How could I say that I've got a bad opinion of somebody?
1: I don't know what's your opinion.
0: I don't think much of that guy.
1: Oh, she's better now. It's good. Good, good. She was off for how many days?
0: Yo. Come in, come in.
1: Yo.
0: Hey.
1: Oh, welcome back to work.
2: Yeah.
1: We missed you.
2: Yeah, together. A lot of people missed me. I got really sick last week.
1: Oh, gee.
2: Really? Yeah, I ended up with strep throat.
0: Oh, that's my worst.
2: Yeah, I still got my tonsils too, so don't help.
1: Oh, gee. Gotta take them off. You're gonna continue.
0: I still got mine too.
2: Mm-hmm.
1: You're gonna keep getting it.
2: See what I made this week?
1: Oh, yeah.
0: Oh.
2: It actually only took 3 hours.
0: How could I say, I like what you've done with this?
1: Huh. Mm-hmm. It's nice. Rosalie makes a term.
2: Mm-hmm. I use those big beads for these ones, some of them. They're more for arthritic people than ladies. Knives in the sink.
0: I don't like to be sick.
3: I'm not sure if she even washed it because there's still food on there.
0: How could I say that?
3: In the dish rack. So
0: I. That's not my favorite. Or I really don't like. I really don't like being sick.
1: I don't like being sick.
0: When I was a kid, I used to have strep throat like every other year.
1: Oh my goodness.
0: I remember I got sick and I lost about 15 pounds in 2 weeks.
1: Oh.
0: Because I couldn't even keep water down.
2: Oh God, that's a stomach flu and strep throat at the same time.
0: For like 2-3 days. Even with like the stuff added, like to keep it down, it wouldn't stay down.
2: Hey. Oh yeah.
1: How come your mom and dad didn't cafe cut it?
0: Cut what? Like tonsils?
1: Tonsils, yeah.
0: Because strep is a virus. Hey, it's not tonsillitis. Like I didn't have tonsillitis. It was strep throat.
1: Oh yeah.
0: So.
1: I thought they would take it off as soon as you have a problem with your throat.
0: Not anymore.
2: Nope.
1: No. Oh,
2: no, not
1: even.
2: Like when you were a kid, when you were younger, Beatrice.
1: Yeah.
2: The doctors used to come in only every so often.
1: Yeah.
2: Back when my mom said the reason why she has no teeth is because the dentist only came in every 6 months.
0: Mm-hmm.
2: And if he figured you were going to get a cavity, he'd pull a tooth. And by the time she was, 12, 14, she had no more teeth.
0: Even from her adults already.
2: Yeah, all her adult teeth.
0: Man alive.

0: given it to her and she didn't even need it.
1: Yeah.
0: Wow.
2: And this is things that happened a long time ago. Like, this is when my mom was young. By the time we came along, they were fixing teeth, not
0: going. Crooked, a little crooked there.
2: Mm-hmm. Yeah. It was a way for the white dentists and the white eye doctors to get more money.
0: How can I say that, see, I don't like hearing
2: stories like that.
0: Stories like that. I don't like hearing stories like that.
3: It's
2: sad, but it's true, eh?
3: Yeah.
2: History that isn't written.
0: How could I say? I'm really not happy with that person.
3: Mm-hmm.
0: To my heart. Okay. Or, now, how could I say that our whole community isn't happy with that person? Okay. How could I say that that person looks down on me? Somebody really looks down on me because of where I'm from, or...
3: Yeah?
0: Okay. How could I say, okay, in English I could say, I don't have any time for that kind of thing. Like, I remember telling somebody that I liked to go hiking, and they said, oh, I don't have any time for hiking. It's kind of a way of saying they don't like it.
3: Oh, yeah. No, hiking.
0: Hiking. time. I'm picking a sentence with two words that we always use.
3: Hiking. So
0: they're walking in the woods.
3: Walking in the woods, yeah. Ach, my skiers is ook abst ola. Ach, yes, is ook get abst ola get what do you call it now? Tenants, yeah. Ach, yes, my skiers is ook get tenants, yeah. Okay, I got it. That's hiking. Now you're going up the...
0: Going up?
3: Yeah.
0: And that'd be, I don't like...
3: Yeah.
0: I don't like that. Okay.
3: Yeah.
0: Now,
3: I put that. I don't really like it. Going up the... Go up.
0: Yeah.
3: Hiking.
0: Now, how could I say if I see like a... There's some things that nobody likes, you know, like...
3: Oh.
0: I could say cleaning... in the washroom in the fun job. Well, I'll stop this here.
3: Yeah.
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1: Stone picks it up from the left corner now. 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Boom! Oh, nice shot, Sierra.
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6: Tuka Dalaos. Minks marriage. So keep your dangstas open for what we are talking about this morning with the D for the. Those two little words that surround a word to make the. As in D Tuka D Tuka the mink. Or D the rock. Rock is t-t, t-t, t-t, t-t, is rock. D-t-t is the rock. So this is a story about Mink's marriage. Why? Simsmutskhti tukat stalausam sutsk ol d-t-t. I'll tell the story about Mink and how he got married to Rock. Skhulalamim, skhulalamim kualuk, hilstan sil, skatalaos, ola anaikam dis, skaumat skatalaos. His mother tried to stop him from marrying the one he wanted to marry. So I'll say that one again. His mother, pay attention in there, you'll hear stan is mother, stans makes it the mother his, so his mother. Around this word, stan, it has the female version of di, which is tsi, tsi, but it's in a past tense, so it'll be instead ich, ich, ich, surrounding it. Ich stans ich, the mother of his, so it's the past female version of the, ich stans ich. So listen for that in the middle of this sentence here. And anaik is to want, anaik. And dalaus is marry. Schuchalmim, schuchalmim kualuk, hich stans ich, ska dalaus, ola anaikam dis, ska umat ska dalaus. His mother tried to stop him from marrying the one he wanted to marry. One day, Mink got mad at his wife. A rock. Why? Tlaps kutz dach ska schlitz ochil schnas ich tcht ich. Hear that ich, ich again? That surrounding tcht this time. So now it's making that rock into a female in the past. And usually inanimate objects won't be considered female, but in this instance it's a supernatural rock. It's a woman. It's his wife, so it's being referred to as a female rock in the past. Ich, ich. Why? Clap. Claps. Kutz. Clap is to go. Claps. Kutz. Dach. 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Schlichts. Schlichts. Schlich is to get angry or mad. Schlichts. Och ich nass. Got mad at his wife. Och ich nass. Ich, ich, the rock. Oh, so he punched her in the face, and when he saw blood appear, he said, "Well, her face is bleeding." Oh, pusis kutz. Oh, pusis kutz. Kus kutzen. Ich, ich. Why? Tkus. Tkus is blood, I believe. He already thought that it was her who was bleeding, but the blood has actually come from his own hand. Nutsudik, nutsudik, sluts, Tkustichs kumaguts da suchiastr ditku. You might have heard suchias in there. Suchia is hand. Suchias, the S on there makes it his hand. Suchias. Then again, this is surrounded by D and T, but in a different tense, so it's a past tense. Becomes, instead of D, suchia, T, it becomes da, suchias, T. So the, but past tense, the hand. His hand in the past. Da, suchias, T. So, rock left. Why? Walim kutzchil. So, rock lefter. Why? Walim kutzchil. Oh, rock left him. Oops, so rock left him. Walim kutzchil. Rock left him. Then Mink went to the clouds in order to marry a cloud. My goodness, what is Mink thinking? Wich kwitzik slaps kututzin. Hear that tzin? I think that's now. Wich kwitzik slaps kututzin. Ola skinwas, cloud. Skinwas, cloud. Ola skinwas, to the clouds. Ats, to the clouds. Ska de lausum stutz, to get married. Och ich skinwas, to the cloud. Try to marry a cloud. Don't know about his relationship choices here. Schuch, schuch almim kualudutz, chlastanzich. Ska alai, ska de laus, och skinwas. Again, his mother tried to stop him from getting married to the cloud. Schulalmim kwaludutz chlastans ich. Stans ich. Ska alai skatalaus olskinwas. But he would not listen. Auch kuli kwiluk. Auch kwiluk anustzainams. But he would not listen. He married Cloud. Dalaus dutz olskinwas. Dalaus dutz olskinwas. He married Cloud. Then one day, when Mink was following his wife Cloud on a long trip, he got tired, and he fell to the earth. Oh, poor Mink. Yeah, kwiluk sihuanams, sihuanams, sal-asau-lis, might recognize that. New Hauhauda talks about that word following. Sal-asau-lis, ich-nas. His wife, ich skinwas ich, the cloud. See, there's that ich, ich again, past tense of a female, the. So the female cloud in the past, ich skinwas ich, ich skinwas ich. Kochel skutz, dach skz, ola kuchulam chitz. Okay, you can do that one a few more times, I think. He fell to the earth, he got tired and fell to the earth. Kuchil skutz. Kuchil skutz. Dach. That's the he got tired, I believe. Skls. 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Ola kululam chits. Fell to the earth. Why? That's the story of Mink gets married to a rock. That didn't work out too well for him. Then he married a cloud. That didn't work out for him neither. But he keeps on keeping on, that Mink. So maybe you might learn a thing or two from some of these adventures of our ancestors, such as Tuka, the Mink.
0: Why?
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0: My name's David Hodges. I'm all the way from Montreal, Quebec. I came here just for karaoke night. I hope you guys appreciate it.
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0: Gasim Smuts. Gasim Smuts Instaquach. Why? Was the name was on what's? Ala quas the name was on what's? Dicht di numau da truk da manstach. As eis da manstach ska ilk eini his. Ska kstus wa slach wa yali wa ats. Wich nao ats du mas mas laneoch ats. 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Why? That there's the story of the four carpenters. I don't know how much of that you managed to pick out. Hopefully it's making some sense here. Why? Ala kwalta nim wa son chwats. The beginning of the universe, or in the fixing of the sky. Ala kwaltanim wa son chwats dicht di numau da truk da mantach. In the beginning of the universe, there was the Creator. Our Creator decided to make many beautiful things. Waslach wa yali wa ats. Alais da mantach ska ilk aini his. Ska kstus wa slach wa yali wa ats. First he created the four carpenters, mas mas laneoch. Wichenau ats du mas mas laneoch wats, wa patsachlau, wa kstus alt amant ach. These four brothers were given the task of shaping the world. Wich kutsin tch. 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The eldest brother's name is Yuladimut. He created the light. Dich tch, di kwalum taich, di kwalum taich, Yuladimut domku, wa kstus wa sichim wa son chwats. Waxtus wasichim wasonchwats. The eldest brother's name is Yuladimut. He created the light. Dich, tch, di kwalum taich. Kwalum is the oldest sibling. Di taich lets you know that it's a male sibling. Di kwalum taich. Yuladimut domk. Yuladimut is his name. Dom is he's known as. It is said. Di kwalum taich yuladi mutomk, wa kstus wa sichim wa son chwats, created the light in the sky. Dich kutsin tch, di so chis, the younger sibling, ma tlapali tzik domk, ma tlapali tzik is known as it is said. Dich kutsin tch, di so chis, Ma tlapali tzik domk, wa kstus du kla tch, kla, water, the du and the tch around it just is the, but a complicated the, du kla tch, the water, n and wa sulut tauch, wa and tauch again being the or this, and sulut are inlet, in Wa Anachom Atz, Anachom, river, the Wa and the Atz is the, but plural, and Wa Chum, Chum, the ice, Wa Chumtz, Wa Chumtz, Do, Dich Kutz, in, Tch, 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Then the next brother is Matlapichwak. He created the forests and the medicines. Dich kutzintch daso chis matlapichwak domku wa kstus alatsai wa asikachatz and wa ichsa doatz. Ichsa, the medicine. Asikach, forests, the trees, everything in the forest. 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The youngest brother is Itliuslak. He created the land and the mountains. Dich itzik da kwahuntch, da kwahuntch, kwahun, the youngest sibling. The da and the tch is the, but again a complicated the. Dich itzik da kwahuntch, itl itl yushak domku. His name is itl itl yushak. Wa kstus di kutlulam hilt out, and wa sumt ich atz. He created the land here and our mountains. Wa kstus di kutlulam hilt out. And was sumt ich at why.
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0: So did you remember what it was that he was contemplating? What occurred to him? Quach, that is, when he was contemplating what he should do to Snyansakus. Ilk aileichskuts ka iuchsuls ash du tchnayachs du salut tch. Then it occurred to him, ilk aileichskuts. Ilk aileich is to occur to something to occur to you. The S on the end making it him. It is said to be that way. It's past tense. Ilk aileichskuts da iuchsuls. To build a fire, ashtu tchnayach, stu salut, on the other side of the channel. Now he went to Snyansakus and told him he had to pick him up. Kunis, to pick him up. I'm taking you somewhere. Kunsinu. Kunsinu, I'm taking you somewhere. I've been ordered to come and get you by that man who must be your father. He wants to see you. Auch digamants, I have no father, Water Snail tried to tell him. According to what he said, you are a son of his, and I have been ordered to come and get you because he misses you. Auch digamans, Water Snail kept trying to say, I have no father. Tsudis kwaluk dasnuyansa. That smoke over there, on the other side of the channel. Da kupamiuch tashait ach, ashtu tchnayach tauch. That must have been your father all along. That's what Raven kept saying. For a long time, Water Snail did not want to go. But in the end, he agreed to go with him. Aloaihiku, siachunimutska aiskat apsaltch. And Raven carried him and flew him across. But then he sort of started to wobble. Don't overdo this, Water Snail tried to say. You're just too heavy, that's why I'm wobbling, Quach said. And then, when they had made it halfway across, he let go of Snyansakus, and he went right down to the bottom. Sak ayashs usakusam. Sak ayashs usakusam. And he went right down to the bottom. And he returned to the house of Snyansakus, and he went straight for his fishing pole and started fishing. And he lowered the line. Kshashamsts in ashtuch. And he lowered the line, and indeed, it was Snyansakus that he caught then. Oh, Quach, his little sneaky tricks didn't quite work out. That Snyansakus, he survived. He does live down in the ocean, after all. Don't know what Quach was thinking.
1: 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Smaudi Silkil, why?
2: So let's get to it. Check out some, like, travel. Let's check some travel. The car can't move higher. Let's say something like if you had a car that was carrying so much weight and you're going up the switchbacks, this is what you'd say. Auch do lusti chum dimut ska. That was actually kind of a hard one, but this is how you say the car can't move higher. That sounded a lot shorter than it did. Oh, and that's how you say the car can't move higher. And

0: Ga Huishmat Eich is how you say we'll move it. They are too far away. How you say that is Gaihinao S'ihwal. They are too far away.
1: Gaihinao S'ihwal.
0: Kaihinao S'ihwal. 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
0: Alright, and that's how you say they are too far away. Ow. And we'll move it. Ga Huishmat Eich. I think that's how you say it. I'm not sure. Oh, then again, there's no audio for that one. Alright. I might come too. So how you say I might come too in New Hulk is Buktsmadu. Buks or Buktsmado. I think that's it. Mado?
2: Buktsmado.
0: Oh yeah, okay. Buktsmado. Buktsmado.
2: Buktsmado.
0: Buktsmado. That's how you say I might come too. I will go to Victoria. How you say I will go to Victoria Nuchalk is ups chats osh Victoria. I heard in class we don't have a V in our language, so I think like I remember when Clyde told me he was like Victoria Bic, like he put a P with it. Victoria oh yeah, Victoria. But you can say Victoria either way, but I will go to Victoria ups. Chats osh Victoria. I think that's how you say it.
2: Chats osh Victoria.
0: Oops. Chats osh. I gotta listen to it again. Pauses.
2: Chats osh Victoria.
0: Oops. Chats osh Victoria. I think that's how you say it. I'm not too sure. Again.
2: Chats osh Victoria.
0: Oh, and that's how you say I will go to Victoria. Trying to look for... I will go tomorrow. Like, I will go tomorrow. How you say that? Nuchalk is, Gak Eps Gaichnooks. Or, oh, my bad. Gak Eps Gaichnooks. Gaichnooks. I will go tomorrow. Gek eps, gek nus, nus. I think that's how you say it. And there's no audio for it. But so I hope I said it right. Gek eps, gek nus, gek nus. Oh. Alright, so let's check out another one. The car. No, that one's kind of a hard one. I'll try to say it though. The car that you folks and I are in. Let's. The car that you folks are... Oh, wait, what the... car that you folks and I are in. And how you say that is... Dichti chum dimut eichti amadach amadachich as eichts. Alright, I'll try to say it then. Dichti chum dimut chum dimut Eichti amada chich as eichts. The car that you folks and I are in. Let's check that out again. You say it pretty fast, actually. Dies die Kumdimut. Dies die Kumdimutst eich die Amadachich as eichts. I think that's how you say it, I'm not too sure. But that's how you say the car that you folks and I are in. Oh. Alright, I am going now. How you say I'm going now is, Kepst. Kets. Kets. Kepts. Kepst. Kets. I think that's how you say it. I am going now.
2: Kepst.
0: That sounds a lot different, actually. Kepst. Kets.

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1: Up chitch.
0: Up. Oh, that one's actually a hard one.
1: Up chitch.
0: Up chitch. Up. All right. Up. Oh, this is a hard one. Up chitch. Oh, I think that's how you say it. Up chitch.
1: Up chitch.
0: Up chitch. I give myself a good name for that one, I guess. They are all going up. All right. Abuksao. They are all going. Abuksao.
1: Shotar Shiklapao.
0: Abuksao. That doesn't sound like what how it's spelled on this one here. They are all going up. Abuksao. Abuksao, they are all going. Abuksao, Abuksao, they are all going. Alright, they know that it is you who will go. They'll know that it is you who will go. And I say that is, Ashnabit Sini, or Sinus Dik Gak Up. That one's got hard one, I have to read that one again. And that is, they know that it is you who will go. Now you say that New Hulk is, Ashnabit Sinus Digak Up. I think I said it right. Ashnabit Sinus Digak Up.
1: Ashnabit Sinus Digak Up.
0: Ow. Ashnabit Sinus Digak Up. Or, I put a go, like, for that last word. Ashnabit Inus Dikak Up. They know that it is you who will go. That's how you say that. I know this man who is going. I know this man who is going. And I say that in New Hulk is Ashnabit Dikak Up. I know this man who is going. Ashnabit Dikak Up. Ow. Ashnabit Dik Up Teich. Up Teich. Ashnabit Dik Up Teich. I know this man is going.
1: Ashnabit Dik Up Teich.
0: Ow. Now say, I know this man and who is going. Ashnabit Dik Up Teich. Ashnabit Dik Up Teich. I know this man who is going. All right, to let somebody off a car or boat. Umdu. Umdu is how you say it.
2: Umdu.
0: Umdu. Umdu.
2: Umdu.
0: Ow. And I want you to go. I want you to go. And I say I want you to go. New Hulk is a night skub. Skak up new. A night skak up new. A night skub. Up new.
1: A nike skit up new.
0: A nike skup up new. Oh, I want you to go. I want to go. How you say, I want to go. New Hulk is a nike skuck ups. A nike skuck ups. I want to go. A nike skuck ups.
1: A nike skit up.
0: Ow, that's how you say, I want to go New Hulk. Alright, I'll fit a few more in, I guess. I am going by steamboat. I'm going by steamboat. And I say that New Hulk is, Asnunihuits. I said that really slow, actually. Asnunihuits. Huits. Asnunihuits. Huikts. Huikts. Anunis huikts. I think that's how you say it.
1: Asnani huikts.
0: Asnani huikts.
1: Asnani huikts.
0: Oh, and that's how you say I'm going by steamboat. Alright.
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4: Got a tickle on my tongue here, ready to sing a Kusut song, this one here is. This is a ladies' dance. Ashkwidimut, Ashkwidimut. So this is part of the Kusut, and this is a ladies' dance, and this is done to prepare the way for the Olch, the scratcher, Kukoschlum. The scratcher named Kukoschlum is what is followed by this ladies' dance, but I'll sing this ladies' dance song, Ashkwidimut, Ashkwidimut Dom Disyut Aich. This song here known as Ashkwidimut. And I'll do my best. It's a bit of a quick song, so all you ladies out there, get on up and dance and get in shape and prepare. Kusut season coming. Why?

0: Way. 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They're known as Ashquidimut Instaquach.
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5: 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A new sign them up. 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
6: Ah ya qua ha I ka qua. 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Kim at.
1: Shorts up, skate eat nu chalkim chap.
5: Shorts up, skate eat nu chalkim chap. All of you, speak nu chalk. A nu sign them nap. A la nu chalk radio.
7: Why? Yaus madam hooks in slachim chimena. Kalkalu.
8: Sorry
7: about that. I have Dai Dai joining with me today. And we're welcoming you to Eat New Chalkim. Welcoming you to Speak New Chalk. Right. We have our phrases here loaded for us. So before I get into that, I need to say a prayer.
9: Ut il suits ol inu, alti songt, stutwini dul, alas in knichil at, al kalt hum dul, alti songt.
7: Why? With that prayer, I find I always want to just be thankful for the food and that's it.
8: Thank you for the food.
7: Yeah, we thank you for the food. Why? Oh, yeah. Why? We have Dai Dai here joining us. It's very nice to have a co-host. Some of the phrases that we have for this week, we never got to fully go over. So I'm going to start off with our phrase that we have for Monday, just to catch us up. So this first phrase we have is Stamks wa anaik mich.
8: Stamks wa anaik mich.
7: And then we have Beatrice Elliott saying it here with us.
10: Stamks wa anaik mich.
7: Stamks wa anaik mich.
8: Stamks wa anaik mich.
7: And this here means, what do you want? Stamks wa anaik mich. What do you want? Nothing. Just joking.
8: Ach gu asnabitska anaik mits.
7: Yeah, I don't know what I want. Why? For the phrase we have, that we were supposed to have for yesterday, it is Ach gu asnabitska anaik mits. Oh yeah, you just said that, hey?
8: Yeah.
7: That's so funny. Here, let's listen to Beatrice say this one. Oh, she sounds so cute. Achku ashnabits. I don't know what I want. I really don't know what I want, maybe, hey? The achku. And then the phrase we have, Altisongt, is Stamks wa anaik mich ga knihich.
8: Stamks wa anaik mich ga knihich.
7: Now this here is, what do you want to eat? Stamks wa anaik mich ga knihich.
8: Stamks wa anaik mich ga knihich.
7: What do you want to eat? Popcorn twists. Just joking. There's a phrase of her saying, "Anaikt alaga popcorn twists," or another one I think I've heard her say, "Anaikt alaga corn."
8: Oh yeah, I want some corn.
7: Anaikt alaga Pepsi Zero. Just joking.
8: I always wondered, like, we use this word "kanich." I thought it was food, but mm-hmm. It's eat.
7: Yeah.
8: And then I thought there was a word "usps," meaning to eat.
7: Yeah.
8: As well.
7: Yeah.
8: So, like, is there, in a way, a difference between these two, do you think?
7: So, usps, it is, like, the action of eating.
8: Mm-hmm.
7: And, like, if I were to say to Simonat, I could say, usps dominu, I'm feeding you.
8: Uh-huh.
7: So, that instantly goes from eating to feeding. And then there's, with kinich, it is, I believe it's also eat, but when we add that kinihim kind of makes it a food staple, yeah.
8: Oh, okay.
7: So it makes it like what we're eating.
8: What we're eating, yeah.
7: Yeah. But I'm still not sure yet, like, how.
8: I was just going over this kind of, like when we do anaikum as opposed to anaik.
7: Mm-hmm.
8: Anaik is to want, and anaikim is to want something.
7: Mm-hmm.
8: So if we put that sort of thing to knihim, the m part in there is that, I would say, the something.
7: Mm-hmm.
8: So the something to eat.
7: Mm-hmm.
8: And then the e part is probably it.
7: Yeah.
8: You know, it is something to eat.
7: Yep.
8: Basically.
7: Yeah.
8: And then basically that refers to food.
7: That would make sense.
8: Yeah.
7: Yeah. With these, I try not to, I don't delve into it. Too excessively for my own sake.
8: Yeah. I only do that every sake. Now and then.
7: Yeah. I like when I'm learning something and then I just start understanding why it's like that.
8: Mm-hmm.
7: So I find when I'm looking and researching into why it's like that, I'm more prone to feeling like flustered than if I were to just be listening to conversation. And then being like, oh, that's why it's like that. Uh-huh. You know, like it's an epiphany or it's like it, what is it? Like it just came to my mind, you know, I think that's what that word is. Ilk eilicht.
8: And the way I guess I've been putting it mostly is just the word for what it is, as in like food, kinichim. That's it. Don't break it down. Just know the word for what it is.
7: Yeah.
8: And then that's it. Don't go any further than trying to break it down.
7: Mm-hmm.
8: If you want to do breakdowns, then I think that's a good thing in a certain way, that if you were to do that with things that you don't know,
7: maybe, mm-hmm.
8: then that is sort of helpful, because your mind can go through the processes and then bring out what it is you're trying to, translate or something.
7: Mm-hmm. It's kind of like just having that fine line between knowing and understanding.
8: Yeah, yeah, yeah.
7: But not wanting to fall between both of them.
8: Yeah, yeah.
7: So I get that.
8: Not to overcomplicate things.
7: Yeah, yeah. Yeah. Not to feel so wow-silk over it.
8: Yeah. Don't overwhelm yourself with breakdowns too much. Just go with the word for what it is.
7: Mm-hmm. Yeah, like with the word I just used, wow, silk, for example, learning that one, I knew it was like nervous.
8: Oh.
7: And then further on, I found out it could also mean excited.
8: Oh, okay.
7: So that was interesting for me. And then I kind of just brought it down to understanding that feeling of feeling nervous in your body is probably the same as you feel when you're excited about something.
8: Mm.
7: So I think that's where a lot of our feelings come from,
8: mm-hmm.
7: in our language.
8: Like the core.
7: Yeah, from what you're feeling and how you're feeling it. And instead of making a whole new word for excited, you know,
8: mm-hmm.
7: I think it's just having to understand that that's what it is.
8: Uh-huh. Like as opposed to like maybe being shy or something.
7: Mm-hmm. Know, like,
8: I think it's yom yom.
7: Yeah, yom yom.
8: Yom yom.
7: Yom yomi.
8: Yom yomi. A little bit shy.
7: Yeah, I'm a little shy. Yom yomits. Yom yom. Yom nua. I don't know how you'd ask if you're shy. I think it would just be one hey. Yom nua.
8: Yeah.
7: That one I'm not sure on. I want to learn more about feelings. I know another one that comes to mind is usually like, what is it? Meliachweich. Like I'm mixed up.
8: Oh, yeah, yeah.
7: Yeah, I'm mixed up. I'm feeling confused.
8: I was thinking of Nus Masliuchoich.
7: Yeah, Nus Masliuchoich. That song.
8: Yeah, I don't know why.
7: It's just the Iuchoich.
8: Yeah, the Iuchoich, yeah.
7: Yeah, that's sort of like to your head, right?
8: In your head, yeah.
7: Yeah, in your head. Iuchoich. Not too many words I'm familiar with that ending yet, other than Maliachweich. So it's interesting you brought up Nus Maliachweich.
8: I don't know why. It came to my head.
7: I like that. That's cool.
8: Other than maybe Nich.
7: Yeah. Nich. Fire.
8: Yeah. Asich, maybe.
7: Asich. What is that one? It's a location, right?
8: The head of the river.
7: The head of the river.
8: The way I like to think of it.
7: Mm-hmm. Yeah. So, I know. I always get confused with wording it as the head of the river and the mouth of the river. I'm like, what? Like
8: the bottom of
7: the river. Like, yeah. What? These are all different things.
8: Yeah.
7: But they're all meaning the same. I get that. Why? We have been going over some of these I've been going over some of these phrases here, and I finally added some more to cover. So I think I want to go over some of these since we're getting into some language here. And lately I've been going over a lot of these boot words, like come, bring. And another one that I've been slowly wanting to get into is leap zut, or just leap, because I know that you can use it like leap eicht as well, instead of just leap zut as its own word.
8: Mm-hmm.
7: And then more that I've been kind of wanting to get into, because we were going over it last week, is this gax and wegax.
8: Oh, yeah.
7: So I found a lot of pretty cool phrases in those sections. But before I'd like to get into the leap zut and the gax, I might just review this boot with you, because I have someone to finally talk about it with. This first phrase that I have here is Bachlit Gabutnu.
8: Bachlit Gabutnu.
7: Yeah. Bachlit being where or when.
8: Bachlit.
7: Yeah. Bachlit.
8: Oh, okay.
7: Gabutnu.
8: Okay. Yeah.
7: Bachlit Gabutnu. When are you coming? So this one was pretty fun because with Bachlit, I'm more familiar with Bachwilks.
8: Uh-huh, yeah.
7: Yeah. Using that variation of when.
8: When.
7: But having heard and seen Bachlit, I thought that was pretty cool to want to write in my phrases here. Bachlit Gabutnu.
8: Bachlit Gabutnu.
7: Mm-hmm. When are you coming?
8: Oh.
7: Yeah. Bachlit Gabutnu. When are you coming? I guess you could add things on there like, Altisongt, like, when are you coming today? I don't know if you could say Bachlit Gabutnu Gainuchs. When are you coming tomorrow? Just adding the time of when they're coming, so long as it's future tense.
8: Uh-huh. Yeah, I guess that, ga makes it the future tense.
7: Yep. Makes it something that hasn't yet happened.
8: Mm-hmm.
7: And then I have a few more with this ga, but this next one, though, is Stamks si ach butnu altunicha. So this one's about yesterday.
8: Mm-hmm.
7: And this Stamks si ach is why didn't.
8: Oh, yeah.
7: So,
8: didn't.
7: Yeah. Or how come, I guess. But saying the si ach part is kind of making it like a no, you didn't do it, you know?
8: Mm-hmm.
7: So Stamk si ach butnu is like, why didn't you come?
8: Oh, okay, yeah.
7: Mm-hmm.
8: It's like, kuchilch liwat. I was feeling tired.
7: Yeah, I was feeling tired, that's why. Yeah, stamk si ach butnu altunicha. Why didn't you come yesterday? Yeah, I was feeling tired. You would add that to make it yesterday, hey?
8: Yeah.
7: That's pretty cool.
8: I was feeling tired.
7: Mm-hmm.
8: I was tired.
7: Yeah, I was tired. Mind your business. Just joking.
8: Yeah.
7: Why? That's pretty funny. Ways that we can say that I'm going to come or I will come, I have written here, is Aitzlaguks Gabutz.
8: Aitzlaguks Gabutz.
7: Mm-hmm. Like, yeah, yes, I'm going to come. Aitzlaguks Gabutz. You can add, with this one, there's another phrase, Ach Aitzlaguks Gabutz Gainuchs. Yeah, I'll come tomorrow. Sort of how I hear that one. Ach Aitzlaguks Gabutz Gainuchs. Yeah, I'll come tomorrow.
8: Okay.
7: Yeah.
8: So it's, the word from Asai?
7: Mm-hmm.
8: Okay.
7: I think so. But no, this, it's, yeah, Ach Aitz.
8: Ach Aitz.
7: Ach Aitzlaguks Gabutz Gainuchs. Or just simply Aitzlaguks Gabutz.
8: Aitzlaguks Gabutz.
7: Mm-hmm.
8: Okay.
7: So both being, yes, I'm going to come, or the first, or the one with the Gainuchs, yeah, I'll come tomorrow. Stating when they might be coming or when you might be coming.
8: Mm-hmm.
7: I had fun going over those. They're just in this list of phrases that I have. I can tell when I'm scrolling through it that it's from different recordings because
8: mm-hmm.
7: it seems like they go in order, but I don't have the audio recording that goes with them. So I just get to read and review it like that and hear myself say it, which is pretty cool because there's other ones here that I thought were interesting. Instead of being an affirmative, yes, I'm going to come, I found Amaitzk Gabutz Gainuchs.
8: Amaitzk
7: Gabutz Gainuchs.
8: Gainuchs.
7: Yeah.
8: Oh, yeah.
7: Maybe I might come.
8: Okay, yeah.
7: Yeah, maybe I'm going to come, I might come, whichever way you might word that in English. But in Nuchalk, Amaitzk Gabutz Gainuchs.
8: Okay, Amaitzk Gabutz Gainuchs.
7: Amaitzk, our word for maybe or might. I'm wanting to get more into this one as I look through more phrases. Just because it's, you're never certain if you want to go anywhere, right?
8: Yeah.
7: Maybe I'm going to come. Maybe I'll come.
8: Is that itzk? Itzk? Is that the way of saying, like, to go somewhere or something? Like a distance, maybe?
7: That's k part?
8: Yeah, itzk, I think.
7: I'm not quite sure. Oh, here it's just the ending of amai.
8: Amai itzk.
7: So it's amai just itzk. Okay. Yeah.
8: It's, so then it would be tsk.
7: Sa, ka, yeah, amai tsk.
8: Okay, yeah.
7: But there is other ones that I have seen that are amai itzk.
8: Uh-huh.
7: This one is amai itzk gabutz. Or what is it? Amai itzk ilch butz. So this one, I wasn't wanting to get too into because it's one of those ones that I'm just trying to understand
8: mm-hmm.
7: without looking into why it's like that. So it says, Ama itzk ilch butz, meaning maybe he will come.
8: Oh, okay, yeah.
7: But I'm still like, I understand the ilch. It's just a different way of Ama itzk
8: mm-hmm.
7: that I'm used to. I'm used to Ama itzk.
8: Mm-hmm.
7: But this one is Ama with a 7. And then itzk. Yeah.
8: Oh, yeah.
7: Like how you were just saying it.
8: Hmm.
7: But it's not one I've never really, I've never seen too much more other than what I've been looking at.
8: Wow.
7: Mm-hmm. So it's cool that you said it before I even went yeah, through it. So you, and here you might be more familiar with it than me.
8: I don't know.
7: Yeah. Ach, eshnabitz. Ach, go eshnabitz. What is it? How else can, gahis? No, there's another way. Achashnabits itzk. No, there's a whole other way you can say. I really don't know. I can't remember right now.
8: Achashnabits do?
7: Yeah, achashnabits do.
8: I don't know. Because the do in there is really.
7: It might come to mind. Yeah, the do. I know that one's another one I'm really wanting to try. Get more familiar with the do. I have some, I think I had a do phrase here. But it's kind of a different, it's with the Liebzut.
8: Mm-hmm.
7: So it's Liebzut, Liebzuts du dies. He returns it.
8: Okay.
7: So it's bringing that do like we would for Alpsto meaning like, what is that? Making something to someone,
8: mm-hmm.
7: I guess. But here in what? This case, him to it.
8: Mm-hmm.
7: Liebzuts du dies. He returns it.
8: Du dies.
7: Yeah.
8: Okay, yeah.
7: Liebzuts du dies.
8: Liebzuts du dies.
7: Yeah. Liebzuts du dies. So he returns it.
8: Okay.
7: Moving us into our Liebzuts phrases. I'm actually really excited because I haven't yet gotten to go over these ones yet on the radio. So another Liebzut phrase that I thought was pretty cool is Friday ga Liebzuts duts.
8: Friday ga Liebzuts duts.
7: Oh, and that is I'll be back on Friday. which I thought was pretty cool because like I never heard it in that kind of format.
8: Yeah, I like that. I know that way when we come across ones like that because it shows the way that it should be placed. The placement of the words is what mm-hmm. I'm trying to get at. Like, so in there, it's saying Friday first
7: yep.
8: as opposed to in English where you'd say it
7: last.
8: You yeah. know, I'll be returning on Friday, but you're saying Friday. I will return.
7: Yeah, Friday galipzut stutz. I'll be back again on Friday.
8: Yeah.
7: Yeah, that dutz being again.
8: Again. Okay.
7: Another yeah. way that you can have again, I've seen, is suits.
8: Suits, yeah.
7: Yeah. But I like this dutz. What is it again? Friday galipzut stutz.
8: Mm-hmm.
7: I'll be back on Friday. I'll be back again Friday.
8: Mm-hmm.
7: If you want to include the again portion of that in English. Friday galipzut stutz, what is that? Bachlitzkabutnu, Friday galiptsut stutz. When are you coming? I'll be back again Friday.
8: Yeah.
7: That's pretty cool. Another way that we can just simply say that I'm going back is, is liptsudalt, which is interesting because I've seen this ash in other phrases, but I'm not sure still, how it works for this one. I know it can pertain, or not pertain, it can refer to our feet and our legs, and then it can also refer to moving.
8: Yeah, yeah.
7: So
8: it could be like our vehicle. We could be returning back in a vehicle.
7: Yeah. Yeah. That's the other part that I'm not quite sure. Like, does it refer as if we're just, if I'm just walking back, or is it I'm driving back, you know? Yeah.
8: Or maybe because you're not being really specific, you're just saying I'm returning back.
7: Yeah, I'll be back.
8: Yeah.
7: I'll be back. Liebtsudacht is that one.
8: Wonder if we could do that, like, to work, like if you were adding "ak," leap to ducts.
7: Maybe.
8: Like, I'm returning to work.
7: Maybe you would say, maybe you would just add, what is our word, "ksinamak"?
8: Yeah.
7: Yeah. What is it?
8: Or amaduk.
7: You could say.
8: I'm returning back to where I work.
7: Yeah, I'm a duck. Yeah, I forgot about that one. I'm a duck.
8: Quack, quack.
7: You're what? Just joking. No, that's funny. I'm a duck. Yeah, how would you say that? Galiptsutts. I'll be back again. I'll go back again. Here, let's read some of these I have here. I have another one where it's... we came back to the house. So this one might help us with how we come. They're coming back to work. Maybe we can change it. It says leap eichilt ola sult.
8: Leap eichilt ola sult.
7: Oh, I think I see an apostrophe. One moment, I missed it. Leap eichilt ola sult.
8: Okay, so we are returning back to my home.
7: Yeah, we came back. To the house.
8: Okay.
7: Is another way, I guess, we came back to the house.
8: Yeah, because of the house. Yeah. Wasult.
7: We came back to the house. Leap eichil. Changing it from leap suit, going to the leap eich, which is another one I'm still wanting to get familiar with. I did write some more phrases with this leap eichil, or this leap eich, I mean.
8: That's the making it an ing sound, or ing, returning?
7: Yeah, I guess so, hey? That, like, making it similar to that. But it's interesting because in this phrase, it's worded in English as, we came back to the house. You know, instead of just, it's taking out the entire word of return.
8: So it's like a past
7: putting
8: tense.
7: In, yeah.
8: Okay.
7: Yeah, I guess so, hey? Leap I heal, yeah, like it's already been done.
8: Yeah.
7: Another one I have, it could be, yeah, I think you're onto something.
8: We're already here, so we return back.
7: Yeah, because there's another one here. Asits, alats, olas galip eichs. And that is, I'm going to stay here until he returns.
8: Oh, okay.
7: So that one's, I guess, in a future tense, the sleep eich, it being... I'm not sure how. See, that's why I don't like trying to dig into why. I just want to accept that that's why it is until my brain is like, I understand that. I just need to familiarize myself with all these ways and how we can use this word. And then I'll be like, aha, you like, know.
8: Leap zu dies will return.
7: Yeah, leap zu dies. And but here being... Alits ala ats olas galip eichs. So I'm going to stay here until he returns.
8: Oh, okay, yeah.
7: So that one, I understand most of this phrase. It's just the why of the leap eich that I don't really understand. But it's being alits ala ats, I'm going to stay here. Alits ala ats olaska. Olaska is one thing I've learned that is until.
8: Until, oh yeah, yeah.
7: Oleska is until.
8: Until,
7: yeah. Leap eichs, until he returns. I'm going to stay here until he returns, which is actually pretty cool. I do want to get more into those oleskas. I don't have too many here, but I love that phrase, because how often do we say until in English? You know, it's so often.
8: Like, until next time, folks. Yeah,
7: definitely. And then here's one more Leap Eich phrase that I have. It's kind of a big one, though. It's Nunanihik mit mask and max. Wich itz ikt, si eicht, sleep eicht. So that big phrase, I'm going to repeat it once more for us. It means, I forgot the time, that's why it took me longer to get back.
8: Oh, yeah.
7: So it's a big phrase, but it's actually really cool once I read it. Nunani hik mit, I forgot, you know, a mask and max, the time. So this first part. Nunani hik mit, a mask and max, I forgot the time. Wich itz ik, this one is because, or like, you know, wich itz ik because, wich itz ikt si eikt, so that eik is like taking, it's like a short period of time.
8: Oh, yeah, yeah.
7: So it's not something that we always use for like time back. It's also time like ahead, I guess, or just the time that you took for walking could be short. I don't know. I feel like I'm making that confusing.
8: Yeah. It's like Ike for a long time.
7: Yeah, it's just for a period of time. Mm-hmm. But just a little longer, I guess. Yeah. Not a super long time. Not a la Ike.
8: Yeah. Not a long time ago.
7: But yeah. Wich itz ikt, si eicht, sleep eicht. So this sleep eicht being like when it took me to return. So Nunani hik mit a mask and max, I forgot the time. Wich itz ikt si eicht sleep eicht, that's why it took me longer to get back. So this wich itz ik going from because to being that's why, which is interesting because they're both the same in English, just different worded, right?
8: Like
7: when you think of because, you think, what does that mean? Oh, that means that's why this is like that, you know?
8: I think it's weich as in that. So, and then itz ik is when. So then that's when.
7: That's when. Oh, yeah. That's interesting. And then just changing how you word it.
8: But is because.
7: Yeah. Weichs.
8: Weichs.
7: But yeah,
8: in a way, we kind of still get because out of wich itzik in some sort of ways. I think it's because it has to do with like the word when, you know, it's when or that's when, or, you know, and then we, you know, that sort of sort of idea with itzik.
7: Yeah.
8: Wich itzik.
7: Wich itzik.
8: Yeah. At least that's my understanding.
7: Where else have you used or said or seen these wich itzik
8: in quite a bit of the stories? Wich itzik,
7: when you, it's like when you think of a phrase from a story, you, it's like when you get asked what's your favorite song, it just leaves your brain.
8: And I also think it could be like and then, you know, and then they did this, and then
7: wich itzik. I think that's the one that I've been familiar with for what is it, that itzik is like the and then part. I'm tired. It's also therefore. Therefore, I'm, you know, exhausted or something. I'm pretty sure it can also mean therefore. But I'm going to quickly go over our phrase of the day, and then we're going to take a short break. We're losing track of time. That's a good sign, hey?
8: Mask and cleats.
7: 11:31 and 15 seconds in.
8: Why?
7: Why? Our phrase, als die Songt, is Stamks wa aneik mich ge kniechich.
8: Stamks wa aneik mich ge kniechich.
7: Oh, ge kniechich. Sorry, I'm reading a little tiny screen here. And we're going to have Beatrice Elliott say this with us, and then we're going to take a short break. Why?
10: Stamkshwa anaik mir ga knihi.
7: And that was Beatrice Elliott saying, Stamkswa anaik mich ga kini hich.
8: What do you want to eat?
7: Yeah, what do you want to eat? Why, we'll be back after this short break. Stutuni du sapsa nu sinem nap as smich as ala eat nu chalkim. I almost said as ins. You're not just listening to me, you're listening to we. Why?
11: 91.1 FM. Morgan calling out some directions. Jacob. Gets it to Jacob. Back to Morgan on the left wing. Picks drives down. Stops and pops from the left. Off the rim. No good. Great rebound. Jacob. What for? Puts it up and in for two. 1 point.
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14: The beaver headdress dance is a children's dance. Long ago when the children dance, they would wear little beaver frontlets on their forehead. They would dance like a chief. And then after, they would imitate the movements of a beaver eating a log. And there's two teachings in this. One, to be a strong leader like a chief, and a hard worker like a beaver. It's beaver's headdress.

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2: Insta dido.
1: And you are tuned in to Eat New Chalkimch, Ala Musilchs, Butlts, What's Clacked, Butlts, Di Smau, Kutlchs, Di Smau on 91.1 FM New Chalk Radio. I love saying that. Some days I can say that really fast. Other days I'm like, la la la la.
2: Can't reminded say it. Reminded me of the Muchmukt at the end of the song.
1: Oh.
2: I don't know if you heard it, but at the very end there's like this little bunch of phrase. And he says it really fast. I don't even know the phrase, but it's really, really fast.
1: Mm-hmm.
2: And yeah.
1: We'll have to try listen to that the next time it plays on the radio.
2: I don't know if they do that part on there, but yeah.
1: Oh, yep. Yeah. I know. I love.
2: And just says it really, really fast.
1: I love all the fast phrases that they have. Like at the beginning of our show, there's a phrase that they say, and it's just, and I remember when I first started learning the language, that was really tough for me to try say. But now when I say it, it's just so simple to just, all of you speak Nuchalk.
2: Yeah.
1: And then that, so it's just so interesting too. I love saying words that have our hya sound.
2: Mm-hmm.
1: I just love how it feels traveling through the mouth when it like goes from that back kind of area to the front. Like mm-hmm. when we say so, it's like it just, you feel it travel.
2: Mm-hmm.
1: Kind of like how in English there's some words that do that. Like the word, I'm pretty sure, crisp.
2: My name?
1: Yeah, I know, right? Almost. I added the P at the end. I emphasized it. You can feel that word travel through your mouth, mm-hmm. like crisp.
2: That's how I like my coffee.
1: Mm-hmm. Crisp.
2: Yeah, ni hits di kupi.
1: Anaikt alaga kupi. Ach, diga kupi. I finished it. Kualayuts. I'm pretty sure that's how we say it. I say that to Tsimenas. I say, when she finishes her food, she gets all mad at me that there's no more banana to have or something. So I have to look at her go, you're all done now. You finished it. And she just kind of stops crying. But it's really interesting. That's where I'm at with my coffee. I've got nothing left. Why? I'm going to quickly, I've got to get closer to this. I'm short.
2: On a weird, another note, I was thinking of the word that we use. You know, we have the word for thank you.
1: Mm-hmm.
2: And in a way, you know, that word actually means like, it's your turn to beg me now, you know?
1: Yeah.
2: So in a way, we do have the word for beg, mm-hmm. but we just don't really use it in the meaning of beg.
1: Yeah.
2: Like, I'm begging you, do not do that,
1: yeah.
2: you know, or something, you know? And I was thinking of kind of like the opposite or something or whatever, mm-hmm. another corresponding word as in please.
1: Mm.
2: We don't really have the word for please.
1: Yep.
2: And so I've been adopting the word from Kwakwala and it's Waha.
1: Uh-huh.
2: And so I was thinking about that a few days ago, and I believe I came across the word Kha or Kha.

0: they both mean to beg.
1: Mm-hmm.
0: And if you think about please, please almost is like saying, I beg you,
1: mm-hmm.
0: you know.
1: Please do this.
0: Yeah, yeah. Yeah. And so wa is like saying the big amount of something, right?
1: Mm-hmm.
0: So wa cha.
1: Yeah.
0: So like please, basically.
1: Yeah. That was pretty cool.
0: I just kind of thought of that. I just thought I'd throw that in there.
1: I like that. Yeah. I find with please is kind of not, yeah, it's not in our language, but I know that there's nicer ways we can say things. If you want to place like more polite ways to say things.
0: Yeah, like for me, I think of ayutsisu,
1: mm-hmm.
0: because that one, in a way, when we translated it, it's saying, please say that again.
1: Mm-hmm. Yeah, yeah. For me, I think of, you know, with commands, I guess, I think of how when I talk to my cat, she knows, eat new chalkim. She doesn't know. Yeah, she doesn't know English. So I tell her, Ashich. And then if I'm trying to be nicer about it, I'll say, Ashina. And she'll hear the difference when I'm saying, ah, Ashich, like, come here.
0: Like, come here right now.
1: Yeah, come here, please. Like, come here.
0: Yeah.
1: And then when I'm trying to be nicer to her, if she's not coming around, I'll be like, Ashina.
0: Yeah.
1: Ashina, like it'll sound a little more polite, kind of in my head, more like, come here, please, Ashina, you know, instead of like, Ashich, come here.
0: Because definitely, you know, we're very expressional people.
1: Mm-hmm.
0: And yeah, I was listening to a recording a while back, and that's what one of the speakers said, is you have to really hear the emphasis of mm-hmm. when they're saying it, when it's a question.
1: Yeah.
0: You can actually understand when it's a question. You hear the different in the tone. In their voice,
1: mm-hmm.
0: and as opposed to just talking
1: mm-hmm.
0: or telling a story or something.
1: Yeah, that's actually interesting because with this, I've been going over, I wanted to bring in today with this gax and wegax. Some of them are just statements, but some of them are questions.
0: Oh, yeah.
1: Even though they're kind of worded the same,
0: mm-hmm.
1: you know? So this first one just being sort of along the lines of what our phrase of the day is. It's gax di enaik micht. And that's, what do you want?
0: Gax di enaik micht. Oh, okay.
1: Yeah, gax di enaik micht.
0: Instead of one we have.
1: Yeah, instead of stamx wa enaik micht. What do you want?
0: Mm-hmm.
1: Yeah, so this one, which do you want? Oh. Gax di enaik micht.
0: Oh, yeah.
1: Which do you want?
0: Yeah, which one do you want?
1: Yeah.
0: Yeah.
1: So it's interesting because then there's also, I found a phrase here that is not saying which in that kind of gax way. It's saying weak gax, but it's saying, I wonder.
0: I wonder.
1: So it's not necessarily like questioning. It's more like, oh, I wonder where it is. This mm-hmm. next phrase is, we gax what a mites, or we gax what a mutsk. So that's kind of tough to like say if you're kind of got strong S's like me. A mutz. Okay, so it goes.
0: A mutz.
1: Yeah, a mutz. Yeah, mm. That's exactly what it is. I have to really slow it down to say that, or I'm just kind of sounding like yeah, sounding like a snake over here. A babink. But we gax what a mutz. What a mutz.
0: We gax wa a mutz.
1: Yeah, I wonder where it is. So that's still kind of saying that statement of weak gax, but not necessarily in a question format, which I thought was pretty cool. Because like when you're wondering where something is, yeah, you're questioning, but you're not like full on, like, where is this?
0: Mm-hmm.
1: You know?
0: You're not asking where it is. You're just wondering where it is.
1: Yeah, I wonder where that is. Yeah. I wonder where that shirt is I wore 3 years ago.
0: I put it in that safe spot where I like to keep things safe.
1: Yeah, or at 3 a.m. We gax wa amatsk di birth certificate.
0: Yeah. For some reason, you remember.
1: I wonder where I put my birth certificate. I wonder where my SIN card is.
0: All the important stuff.
1: Yeah. Wow, SIN card. Some people don't have those anymore. Some people just have papers.
0: I just memorize mine.
1: I have mine memorized too, but I have a physical card. Uh-huh. They don't make those anymore for SIN. They have only papers now.
0: Wow. Mm-hmm. I didn't know that.
1: Yeah, I know. I'm old, but I'm not that old.
0: Yeah, I'm old.
1: Yeah.
0: Squilchliwats. I feel old.
1: Sad stiso. I'm still young. I'm still small yet. Just joking. I'm just a full-grown woman. I'm still small yet.
0: Hinhinasi?
1: Yeah, Hinhinasi, a little girl. Hinhinasi. And then,
0: would that be like a young lady?
1: Mm-hmm. I think so. Hinhinasi. Those ones, I'm going to look that up really quickly to figure out.
0: Because then I was thinking, because like if you think about child or
1: and then
0: girl,
1: with would e-milk.
0: Be tsimana. Tsimanas. Her or the girl.
1: Mm-hmm. So here, yeah, hinas is woman or wife. Mm-hmm. And then we go hinhinasi is girl.
0: Okay.
1: And then we can say hinas for like a female animal. So if you're talking about a dog. And then
0: hinas di what?
1: Yep, a female and a female dog. And then there are
0: or C, actually, I forgot. To add C in there, not D.
1: Yep.
0: Although I heard that
1: another one I think you can use is isla is.
0: Isla is. Oh yeah.
1: Yeah, you'll see that one in a lot of Margaret goes over in her stories, I think. I can't remember any of them right now. Well, it's been so long since I've been going over any stories. I need to change that. Yeah, snynic is talking about a female snynic. Oh yeah, or the sa. This one here is kulam kuslits. I have given him a woman. That's funny.
0: Just have spare women around, eh?
1: Yeah. I will leave my light. I will leave my wife. So that one's or I will leave my wife. That's what that one is. No, that's definitely interesting. And then if you were to be talking just about, I'm not quite sure where I was going with that. I was going to go on about, I seen a thing, hinasulit, I think it was like female clothing.
0: Oh, yeah, yeah.
1: Mm-hmm. But I don't really think that that's too much. I know that we just have our basic noop, so all those things for dressing.
0: Hinasant.
1: Maybe, yeah, that ants being for clothing, like the fabric. Yeah, I've seen that. That's pretty cool. Ants. I want to get more into that one. I'm not quite sure where we're going with this.
0: Well, let's go back and do a little bit of a recap, I think.
1: That's a good idea.
0: Leap Eich.
1: Yeah, what are things that you remember that we went over Esti Song?
0: And then we did a little bit of boot. Boot.
1: We actually didn't do any boots.
0: No.
1: But I can.
0: Boots.
1: I can go over one.
0: We went
1: with
0: over
1: you.
0: Boots. That's what it was.
1: Boots. Yeah, we went over some boots. If you want to go over a boot really quickly, I have one here that I actually went over I heard the recording for this yesterday. Altunicha. I played it, but it's boot. And that is bring what you're holding to me.
0: Okay.
1: Or to here. Or.
0: Ola at. Yeah. Okay, I was going to say so ola at.
1: Yeah, that ola though is like.
0: There's like two.
1: Two. And then, yeah. It's okay, like yeah. The ola ala. Yeah.
0: To here.
1: To here, here. Yeah. But. As ip ich ola at. Bring what you're holding here. Yeah, bring what you're holding here. But is another one I guess you could probably say. I've been getting used to that word this past few weeks. Is this way.
0: Oh, okay. Okay.
1: I know, it's really weird slowing the word down.
0: Yeah.
1: Yeah, so that is our ta, qua, na, a, t'quent. And that is this way.
0: Huh.
1: So other ways that I've seen that we can, that I have on here is boots to quench, I came this way, oh. or I came here is another way you can phrase that one. And then I have, what is it? Boots dies medamhts to quench. So my friend came this way.
0: Okay, yeah.
1: Boots dies medamhts to quench.
0: Boots. Boots.
1: He came. Boots. Dies medamhts.
0: Dies medamhts.
1: My friend. To quench.
0: To quench.
1: This way.
0: Okay, yeah.
1: So if we were to break it down like that. Boots. He came. Dies medamhts. My friend. To quench. This way. Mm-hmm. He came. My friend came this way.
0: Mm-hmm.
1: Just kind of taking away that he or she, indicating already who we're talking about.
0: Wonder if we could just say it without the s.
1: Yeah, maybe. Mm-hmm. Just kind of the same thing. My friend came. My friend came this way. Mm-hmm. I'm sure you probably could say it like that.
0: I like that.
1: It's a little easier than adding that s at the end of the...
0: For some reason, I think of a trail. Like when you're in a trail and then you're like standing there and it's like, oh, my friend came this way.
1: Yeah, just seen them. My friend just came this way.
0: Yeah.
1: Aw. And then I guess we can go over a few more of these. Boot are, maybe we'll do what we said. We'll review some of these Liebzüts that we went over. One that we both kind of liked that we reviewed for Liebzüt. Or that we went over for Liebzüt is the Friday Geliebzüts Dutz.
0: Friday Geliebzüts Dutz.
1: I'll be back again Friday. Geinuchs Geliebzüts Dutz. I'll be back again tomorrow. Geinuchs Geliebzüts. I'll be back again tomorrow on Eat New Chalkim.
0: For sure.
1: Weesh. Weesh. Indeed. For sure. I guess it's another one, hey? For sure. Indeed.
0: For sure. Yeah.
1: Mm-hmm. There was another one I can't remember right now. I just learned how to kind of use as an affirmation. Like a yes, I'll have to ask Dadala Ashtisongt when I go and see him. I can't remember, though. Nunani hik mitz, I forget.
0: Oh, I'm just kidding.
1: Yeah, jiu. But our phrase, Ashtisongt, I'd like to quickly review our phrases as well of this week, because we never got to go over it on Monday, and we never got to go over Tuesday's phrase. So let's go over Monday, Tuesday, Wednesday, all right now before we close this show. This week we were supposed to start off with Stamks wa anaik mich.
0: And we were not here on Friday or on Monday, so that's why.
1: Yeah.
0: Stamks wa anaik mich.
1: Stamks wa anaik mich. And this here meaning, what do you want? And we have Beatrice Elliott saying this here with us.
2: Stamks wa anaik mich.
1: Stamks wa anaik mich.
0: Stamks wa anaik mich.
1: What do you want? I don't know what I want. Ach gu as nabitska anaik mits.
0: Ach gu as nabitska anaik mits.
1: I don't know what I want. I really don't know what I want. And we also have another one of Beatrice Elliott saying here, I don't know what I want with us.
2: Ach gu as nabitska anaik mits.
1: Oh, she sounds so cute in that one. Ach gu asnabitska anaik mits.
0: Ach gu asnabitska anaik mits.
1: I don't know what I want. And then our phrase that we have, Ashtisongt. Stamks wa anaik mich ga kinni hich.
0: Stamks wa anaik mich ga kinni hich.
1: Stamks wa anaik mich ga kinni hich, and that is, what do you want to eat? And we have Beatrice Elliott saying this one here with us as well.
2: Stamks Twa anaik mich ga knihich.
1: Stamkswa anaik mich ga knihich.
0: Stamkswa anaik mich ga knihich.
1: Stamkswa knihich.
0: Yeah. What are you eating?
1: Yeah, maybe. Hey? Just, smells really good.
0: Yeah.
1: Why? And those are our phrases that we've been going over so far this week. And then I'd like to thank you all for being on the show with us, Alti Songt, listening to what we have to say about Butl and Liebzut and Gax and Weekax. So that is things that we went over for come and return and where and which and when, I mean, which and when. And we'll be able to continue to go over through all these phrases as the shows go on. Thank you all for tuning in to Idnu Chalkimch. Love yourselves. It is not goodbye. Why? I always close so weird, I think. I forgot to mention that Inslachim Chimina and Dai Dai joined us. I'm so grateful for that.
0: Why?
1: Why?
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7: So tell me about this horrible news.
2: St. Louis Blues.
7: St. Louis?
2: Is it Blues?
7: Ma?
2: Huh?
7: Devil's Ma.
2: Oh, that's one. Devil's.
7: San or?
2: Eight memes. We sent to a gamut neck him alt. Ahmad Gel, Ahmad Jalis, middle thighs, holding a bit.
7: Bump
2: with my kindness, Wednesdays.
7: Oh.
2: Oh, Wednesday's kindness, yeah. Mm-hmm.
7: Oh. Dichitics ach, achwisumts. Dynachs? Or that's why he wasn't playing the last couple game?
2: Maybe. Mm. He was just sitting down now, hey?
7: Yeah.
2: Sitting down. Maybe that's why they took him quick as possible.
7: Hmm.
2: Yeah, maybe, I don't know.
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7: Okay, this is 3.5.1.1.4 is speak little. Now, how could I say that the person's shy?
2: Yom yom.
7: Yom yom?
2: Yeah.
7: How could I say I'm just a little bit shy?
2: Yom yom me? I don't know. Yom cooks day. That's all I know is yom yom cooks day.
7: Okay, he's kind of, well, he's shy.
2: Yeah. Mm-hmm.
7: Now, how could I say that I don't talk much?
2: How come you don't talk?
7: Yom yom tskooks.
2: Oh, yom yom no, I go yom tskooks.
7: Yom tskooks.
2: Yeah, yom tskooks, yeah.
7: Okay. How could I say I'm a man of few words?
2: I don't talk very much. Yeah, I don't talk much.
7: Okay. Now sometimes you hear them say on the radio that the police were investigating a murder or something like that, and they were witnesses, but they're being uncooperative.
2: Mm.
7: You ever hear them say that?
2: Yeah.
7: The witnesses aren't being they're not communicative.
2: They don't want to tell. Mm-hmm. Yeah. I can make a to their colleague. They don't want to tell the cop. Their colleague is a cop.
7: Now, I know sometimes, you know, maybe I feel bad and somebody asks me how I'm feeling. I don't want to tell them. You know? Mm. What's wrong?
2: Yeah. She was really pretty to him.
7: So how could I say I don't want to?
6: Hi.
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9: The story to the Dance of the Thunder. We have many different versions to this dance. This one is selected by the four main singers Agnes Edgar, Dan Nelson, Margaret Cy Wallace, and Felicity Walkes. A long time ago, there were four brothers who went hunting mountain goats. It rained very hard that night. They set up camp. They camped on a ledge of a mountain. What they saw next was thunder. They saw the thunder dance from one mountaintop to another mountaintop on a rainbow. In his hand, he held a crystal. Crystals were very important to the Nufalco. It was used in ceremonies similar to that of baptism. The brothers wanted to take the crystals from the thunder. The three younger brothers were killed when they tried to take the crystal. They were killed by the heat of thunder. The oldest made a hole in the blanket and watched the thunder dance. He returned.

0: unsurrendered.
1: Canada can only exist where a treaty exists.
0: Untreated.
1: Within those boundaries of that agreed on treaty.
0: Sovereign neutral territory.
2: So why do we still follow the Canadian Act and the Canadian law if we're not treaty?
0: Nukulk Radio.
1: That's a good question.

0: Okay, this is 3.5.7.2, written material.
1: Like material.
0: So let's start. What would you call a book?
1: Of course.
0: Ashkush. How could I say, oh, I've got too many books?
1: I got too many books.
0: Okay. What would you call us? A songbook?
1: A song book. Melodies of praises, they call it. Melody of praises.
0: Melody.
1: Melody of praises in the Pentecostal.
0: Okay, you wouldn't have a name in Nuchalk for the songbook,
1: No.
0: eh? Ash Ashkush. Wasut? No. Ashkush. Okay. How about, can you think of any different types of books you might have a book f a name for?
1: A name for
0: Okay, like, was there something you'd call like a Bible in Nuchalk?
1: No, they don't have a word
0: You
1: for
0: just
1: it.
0: say Bible.
1: Yeah.
0: Okay. Or, keeping records, a notebook.
1: A notebook. No, don't
0: Just
1: have a word for it.
0: call it Ashkush or
1: Yeah, just a notebook, that's all.
0: Ashkoshi.
1: Have to get the new words for it.
0: Yeah.
1: Yeah.
0: Okay, how about a newspaper?
1: Newspaper. No, we just call it the newspaper. I think that's how the old people used to say. Of course, I don't know if they just say newspaper. I
0: Yeah.
1: think that's what it. Oh, gee. I don't like it that do that. Oh my
0: How could I
1: goodness.
0: call okay, how could I say how would they say, oh, I'm reading the newspaper?
1: I read in the newspaper. Gee. I think they just used the newspaper. That's
0: Yeah?
1: what people
0: Can I
1: say.
0: hear you use it in a sentence?
1: Dollar oh, but life to a newspapers. Would like to a newspaper, so newspaper come in now.
0: Put like what
1: Yeah,
0: newspapers?
1: every Thursday it used to come in.
0: Oh, okay.
1: Yeah, sometimes it opens so till 8, 7 or 8, they close it. Office, post office.
0: Oh,
1: Yeah.
0: that would be interesting. Once a week to get your news instead of every hour.
1: Yeah.
0: Like me here, I'm checking every hour to see what's happened in Ukraine.
1: Oh, yeah. Ukraine,
0: Yeah.
1: the way that
0: That where Russia's been invading, yeah.
1: oh my goodness, oh dear.
0: Okay. Now the page you call it a tkosh or tk.
1: What's that?
0: What do you call one page?
1: Did Costa?
0: Titkoshta.
1: Yeah, did Costa.
0: How could I say, I'm just gonna read one more page before I go to bed?
1: Dem nächsten Mal lutschke Papkis gechtemt. Dem nächsten Mal lutschke dit Kortes ge Papkis I'm just gonna read one more paper and before I go to bed.
0: Before I go to bed.
1: Yeah.
0: Me, I always read one more paper after I've gone to bed, and then I
1: Oh
0: stop and I go to sleep.
1: yeah, gee, lucky. You got lucky, you got good eyes.
0: Yeah.
1: I can't do that though.
0: Okay. Would you have a word for a library?
1: Library? No, I don't have a for library.
0: Okay, I'll stop there.
2: Hi.
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Sometimes his mind flashes back in blacks and whites, like memories from old memories from the great within. More than can be remembered at any of Given's times, some of the songs are sad when sad's touch is softing. Like a rushing explosion of calm bursting into fragrance. After a slow runner time of faster than the speed of light, leaving the sound of speed like left behind no tomorrows. Everything changed or it didn't, and still nothing's the same. How he might have learned but didn't knows all about him.

lost on the way to eternity. Who knows where they're going? When they make it, how will they know when they get there? When is a beginning and ending? When a middle is missing? When it's time, either we take all of it or we take none of it. And somewhere in the human mind, the fears of believing, a spreading virus, distorting thinking, one thought at a time, like some light shows, darkening the lights, one light at a time. All the pretty colors fading into dimming shades of blacking. So best he can do is use thinking as a medicine to protect.

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0: Free throw line, kicks it right side. Bellholter puts up the jumper and rattles it home.
2: Okay, this is 8.4.6.1 to start something continued. Part B. Okay. To set something off, like if there was some dynamite. Oh, no, that's the wrong one. To set it off, to start it. Start a rock slide.
3: Rock slide.
2: Okay, I could say there's lots of things that have changed in town, and the road started it.
3: There's lots of slachos klosams nochalk. Slachos klosams nochalk. Shalaisas. Nochalk really changed how it used to be.
2: Mm-hmm.
3: Yeah.
2: And how could I say that when building the road started all that change?
3: Oh, we have a moment that say klosams. Yet one month that sufficed, and the road changed now, and it looks a lot better now.
2: The road changed, and it's a lot better now.
3: Yeah.
2: Okay, it's a little bit different than what I was looking for.
3: Oh, yeah.
2: How could I say that my nephew being born changed my life?
3: Oh, nephew. I don't know what's a nephew.
2: Oh, I'll look it up here.
3: If you don't know how to say it,
4: put your change in your purse, right?
3: Yeah, go ahead. Like an ich.
4: Maybe I'll use it and go get the Lysol.
3: Oh, yeah, go ahead. A salt?
4: Lysol.
3: Oh, Lysol. Mm-hmm. Oh, you get sugar in the co-ops if you're going to co-ops. White sugar. Oh. Even if it's just a 10 pound, like this, 10 pound size. Yeah.
4: Oh, that's
3: We're going to make them so bearish, me and the...
2: Oh.
3: Me and the... No, your name.
2: Dale.
3: Oh, Dale. I got to use it that all the time.
2: It says
3: Dale.
2: The word for nephew or niece is imts.
3: Imts.
2: Oh.
3: Sleemts. Sleemts.
2: What's that?
3: Slimt is a grandchild.
2: Oh, okay.
3: Yeah.
2: His nephew is just Imt.
3: Imt. Same.
2: What Imtsum? What Imtsum?
3: Imtsum. Oh, oh yeah, that's better. Imtsum. Imtsum. Imtsum.
2: Yeah. What Imtsum?
3: Imtsum.
2: All my nephews and nieces.
3: In the words of Im.
2: Ow.
3: Oh.
2: So
3: Imt. Imt.
2: Well,
3: yeah.
2: Okay, maybe I'll say, okay, how could I say that when my boy was born, it changed me.
3: Did the Imt strike? Did the Iowts? Did the Imt? It's but the baby changed me how I used to be.
2: The baby changed how I used to be?
3: Yeah.
2: Okay.
3: Now. So it's good. That's changed me.
2: How?
3: That's how I used to be.
2: Could you say it again in Nuchak?
3: Yeah. I out. Yeah, how I used to be.
2: How I used to be.
3: Yeah.
2: I out.
3: Yeah.
2: Mm-hmm. Okay. Now, to restart something, like starting something again after it's been stopped. Oh, like how could I say we want to start up basketball again? Say if people had stopped playing basketball for a long time.
3: I think it would be. It's clear to them. They're starting.
2: Mm-hmm.
3: I think it's clear to it.
2: Clear to it.
3: Yeah, It's clear to them.
2: They'll start it.
3: Yeah, starting the. Oops, GM, let's push. Touch it. My goodness, I don't even realize I go like this.
2: How about, how can I say, we want people to start speaking our language again.
3: And I guess, what's the last week, see, it's a less, a less, we want to see all the young people start to talk our language.
2: Okay.
3: Yeah.
2: Well, I'm going to stop that there for now.
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3: He doesn't know where the bear is. The Chotnapi Steich. Stamps Titla. The Chotnapi Steich. He doesn't know where the bear is. The Chotnapi Steich. Stams Titla.
4: 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Scare slash teams or shup a la kutlam he lads.

0: Power to the people!
1: Power to the people!
0: Power to who?
1: To the people!
0: Power to who?
1: To the people!
0: It's not power to the lawyers, it's not power to the police, it's not power to the justice system, it's power to the who?
1: To the people!
0: As hard as we fight, without you, we will get no justice.
2: That's right.
0: Y'all hear that? Y'all
2: yes.
0: But if you're not standing with us behind us,
3: somebody's got to speak up.
0: Kicking down doors and demanding
3: somebody got to say something.
0: There will be no justice.
2: That's right.

0: sight.
1: They sent the dog, then shot him with beanbags while he was already down. A wounded man laying flat. Don't hurt me, I heard him call out. A standoff a couple of hours prior to the incident, but no evidence that justifies murdering a mentally unstable citizen. What is this thing? The Hunger Games. They kill us for sport, fill the report, take paid leave, feel no remorse. Specifically trained just to steal what is yours. Your freedom, your life, they read you your rights, but they follow the law.

0: children. You might have not got shot this time, but really I think that it's time to listen. As long as we continue to allow things like this to happen, we're all the victims. So much police violence, from Trayvon Martin to Oscar Grant. James Boyd, he is a martyr man once they spilled his blood on the land. Yeah. The system's corrupted, it's been, but it's now getting strengthened. I'm wondering when will we stop it and want it to end, cause they taught us to not give a shit and they got us just watching like zombies as bodies are dropping and all of us probably just talking, inspired some action to happen. Imagine the moment the masses wake up.
1: We really and sincerely and courteously want to

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1: We need the people.
2: That's right.
1: We need y'all. 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
0: yn James Deich o'r dynas gweithio am nes eillach gyda. 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Kaeha kutik the kaek did she was a machimist. Was a muscle cut eyes, those canam came my set like snickies. The man's stand sail. The stick out, stick out, get good skill. 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That's all I know now. I'm more tsikis than a bit. Tsang kooks, day stories. I miss myself a dihot. I hood kitsums my yos to get them at the last. At light of dim quarts and quart, sims my old steam kit, and my delight down, kick swords stood.
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4: Nishiwanoa?
5: Oh, Nicola watched.
4: 8.4.6.6.3 is often. This is 12th of February 2014. Okay, how could I say that something happens often? Oh, I go to the store real often.
5: Okay.
4: I go to the store often.
5: Oh, so I'm just up to all the. Stored. Samis Kitas dollar stored. Samis always, I always go to the store quite a bit.
4: Mm-hmm.
5: To the store. Mm-hmm.
4: How could I say? I often Oh, I often sweep my floor when it needs it. No.
5: Tchulimchim. Tchulimchim.
4: Sweep it?
5: Oh.
4: How could I say I sweep my floor often?
5: Chulimbits. Samuk. Mush. Asmushams. Tchulimchims. Alasson. But I sweep the floor 3 times a day.
4: Not me.
5: Yeah. I go to call him now.
4: Ach.
5: Wax it call him.
4: Wax?
5: Wax it call him. Who sweeps your floor?
4: Well, not 3 times a day.
5: Oh, okay.
4: I think I've only sweep it maybe every other day.
5: Yeah. But a beast,
4: how can I say that I sweep the floor every second day or every third day?
5: Okay.
4: Half the time.
5: I sweep the floor today, then and I don't sweep till 2 days later.
4: Okay.
5: Mm-hmm.
4: How could I say, I really have to go to the hospital often.
5: Yeah.
4: And how do you say, most of the time I'm okay? How could I say, I lend my brother, I take care of my nephews pretty often.
5: I don't know. Slimt is my grandchildren.
4: Oh, but Imt.
5: Oh, Imt.
4: Oh. Yeah, that one.
5: Sounds 2 ways, eh?
4: Yeah, it does. How could I ask somebody, how often do you go to town?
5: Vancouver. Maybe just once.
4: Mm-hmm.
5: Yeah.
4: How can I ask you, how often do you go?
5: Just once.
4: Yeah. How can I ask that question? How can I ask the question to somebody? If you want to know how many times I go, how would you ask me?
5: Mask land could go. Mask times. In our language.
4: Oh.
5: Mask land could go. No. Tia, I don't know how to word it.
4: Mask marklets. It's how many, how often.
5: Ask my glitches, what time is it?
4: Mm-hmm.
5: Yeah. Standing needs much.
4: Okay, I have here. Maskam nooks, stapnu. How often do you go to them? Maskam nooks. Maskam nooks, stapnu, Osh Vancouver.
5: Maskam nooks. Is it
4: Maskam nooks?
5: Oh, gee, I never heard that.
4: You never heard that, eh?
5: No.
4: Okay, how would you say that?
5: Masklan, I don't know.
4: Okay, well, in the dictionary it says Maskam nooks. Stlapnu. Okay.
5: Ksasam tla.
4: What's that mean?
5: could take my shoes off.
4: Oh.
5: Cause my feet's hot. Oh, dear. Was my hips. Yeah, I got all blank for that hip. There's a word for it, but I got to forgot. I can't seem to get
4: a word for which?
5: For the hip.
4: Oh.
5: Mm.
4: Okay, how could I say, how could I say that person, I've told him what's happening 100 times, or I told him what's happening lots, you know?
5: Okay.
4: Okay, I could say, if somebody's house, let's go back, I keep on using that one. Okay, if somebody has an accident, I say, oh, I told that person all the time, I told that person lots that the car isn't safe, but they don't listen.
5: Used this to come to mood. Talk in English now. Yeah. As the team to look old, Sarka used this. Kapilux come to us, comes. He still went for a drive.
4: All the same, eh?
5: Yeah.
4: Okay. How could I say that it rains more and more often?
5: It never stopped raining.
4: How?
5: Yeah, never stopped raining. Never stopped raining.
4: Achtayas as well as.
5: It sounds better if I just say Achtayas as well as. Yeah, just that way is better.
4: Achtayas as well as.
5: Yeah.
4: Well as.
5: Yeah.
4: Okay. How could I say that? Okay, I'm just going to end that one there. 8.4.6.6.3, often ended.

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1: Anstan Lean Geich, looking now at Was Deltam Heech, Ulam, and a new spookhouse. Looking now at what CCT of South Timudich, Ska, New Spoots Leech, Allah, Nahum, Wish, Da, Kupich, Charles, Dich, Shunkmai, Dimans, Di Kupich, Charles, Skuti, Staldam, Sunkmai, Auch Sans, Itzik. 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
1: Ah, ya, hua, ha, I, ke, qua. 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
1: And interview with Amanda and Albert Sywallace at their home on January 16th, 1986. Could you tell us what your Indian names are again?
2: Nunanta. 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Him, he must lay. 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
0: Squashikenda. Take some nuts.
2: Haljom the monster.
0: Haljom.
2: And Haljom hit it to stand it.
0: Neki, let's see, in the bank, it's such a tumult, the monsters. See, as I hit it, they couldn't have hit
2: that. It's the monster. But he must have. Why isn't he luck? Ich dachte normal, alle kennen das System, aus der Kugel im Steich.
0: In der Kugel eins,
2: eins. Aber muss man sich nicht. 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Ich schlug unsere Amat auf. Ich auch heute Amat ab, zu dem Gott.
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5: Hi, the Tuesday house. Right, Dick.
2: Why? Next. And I'm not to meet up to God, I'm saying something. So I said, you must cost in it, get a louse to minute. So something, I'm at the last day, it's the hot. So I said, my girls get a louse to minute. Nightly was a steel car, it's a sin to my wow. I'm not on the I'm not on the street. Ich konnte zahnt. Wo ich jetzt gedacht, sah ich den Netz. 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Wo ich in der Letzte, ich bin nur sie am Stau, wenn er kommt. But stick sounds like of the metal, the metal. The potato skin, a small task cut. A sip another, I'm a dog, see? When I come down, a scout gets up the old man, the cotton. Cotton to doubt. We should not take the heart out of the dog, it's not mad. Not mad, me and them. We should take the heart out of the dog, not mad. Don't just something to sport. And I said, so to see what they am to as that's cut. It's about to get a bit, get him out of my world. As to suit the dog, to suit the cedar. The next time I let it get, as I know it's on to them, as to them, as to yourself, the matter last, as to them, as to. We should get, yes, I did it. Yet all was cooked up, slacks lights on the earth. Ich habe gekannt, jetzt halt ich nicht, so hat er gut und ist. 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Weil es eigentlich jetzt ich der Domant. The man of stuff, and I don't know. Tell you I'm turned as true. Why tell my stuff? I shall let you come to your quiet that takes the quiet kiss. She calls you down to stuff. As to your size, trot. I shall let you come to him as true. Was no mouth kiss the last kiss of the circus is Hanosis and his collectors and Jones and his homelesses. Was Kisarch and the cook Kisarchinski stands like a six monarch and him. Ich hab da jetzt mit, da man da lacht ist, sagt der Kille, ja, ich hab, wo man man sieht hat. 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
6: 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Why?
5: Hi, I guess Kuxam skis all good. Some smash cows. Hi.
2: As I quit. As well as quest. Slee was a swillet, the son was a swassel, sack. The swillet, the stro. But the cladais kaput so stro. That is a sort. About that, to come stro. Ich geh jetzt hechem Piet,
7: We could get
2: And the sign up of the new Hulk radio. 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
2: Why?
5: Why? It's my house, the winner.
2: That's the same to my collected now. No más que la hija mala de San Jesús. Hasta en sus años en el clima de mutado. Tan que dejen sus ojos. Si es que dejen sus ojos, son de buenas. Dat get him to want it. Oh, why is it slacks it? Sim to want the not to to shoot it. Yeah, tell that. But I could just show Strokolo. That must have strike out. So it's good to have a house, and it's good to have a house. And it's good to have a house, and my house goes to have a house. And so it's the suit, so it's a couple of things that sense to suit. Slash a quarter month, a couple of things to the Victor sticks in my hole, only got a little loaded. Listen to my car. The boat's got the systems that get the systems. Looking out, so they came deep. But who's the nomad to do the systems now? To squirrel out the nomad host. I could look at the end of the host. Now I can't get the basket one stick. A book to trust what you hold to doubt what. As I do this cruise. They have to do something start to it. At the man out of it. We got to get something about it from start to the salad. It is the only thing more quantity. Get on the pussy's off. Whisky to a condemned. See, as I do the trash, they tell me. I quit, not just chaos, quiet, cold, fixed. Call, tell you what, lads. Call to the cutella, What's the image? I got no piece of scotch that skid eyes. The image can answer. It's time out, it's. Oh, no silhouette. What all my doubts is time out. So I do things once they must. Hell, who's the most? I was I was just a little bit. After all, who tried to get a naked skate to that? Put a clutch to it. Or the clutch to it. She don't make me think that I'm stuck. That's the last. She don't make me think that I'm stuck. That's the customer. Wait, sir. Some ships mink, they emerged another. Ships mink. Anything that emerged to balance it. What about all who the coolers he is asking them to go into them? Some chicken quillage is from stairs. No sister, no childus, no silhouette, all. Almost and that old question, ships. Scotland committed that to the after all that system stays, the genus gets down. I'm not sure if I'm going to be able to do this. I'm not sure if I'm going to be able to do this. I'm not sure if I'm going to be able to do this. I'm not sure if I'm going to be able to do this. I'm not sure if I'm going to be able to do this. I'm not sure if I'm going to be able to do this. I'm not sure if I'm going to be able to do this. I'm not sure if I'm going to be able to do this. I'm not sure if I'm going to be able to do this. I'm not sure if I'm going to be able to do this. I'm not sure if I'm going to be able to do this. I'm not sure if I'm going to be able to do this. I'm not sure if I'm going to be able to do this. I'm not sure if I'm going to be able to do this. I'm not sure if I'm going to be able to do this. I'm not sure if I'm going to be able to do this. I'm not sure if I'm going to be able to do this. I'm not sure if I'm going to be able to do this. I'm not sure if I'm going to be able to do this. I'm not sure if I'm going to be able to do this. I'm not sure if I'm going to be able to do this. I'm not sure
7: And Yeah, this is Stan Bevan. 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
2: 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I skit got the name. Aye.
3: Ach, the cash I left, such as some smell, stick that. The child had to see Christus is the husband. The child's girl was to skim as Christ name. 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Ach, quit it. 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
3: 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I'm going to go to the house.
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5: Hello, Ike. 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
6: The story is about the Sninik that I'm going to tell. Long ago, there was a little girl who used to cry every night. Every night she would be crying, cry and cry, and the mother tries to tell her not to cry. But she never listened, she just cried. And one night, she did the same thing again. She cried and cried. And then the mother said to the family of the house, she said, let's all leave her. Let's all go to bed and leave her, she said. May the Sninik will come and get her. and everybody went to bed, left the little girl. They sat around where they sat around on a fire, and the little girl was left there. And while she was sitting there crying, she heard a voice that said, "Come to Grandma. You have some mountain goat fat." And the voice seemed to come from the wall. She cried and she heard it again. And while this ninit was saying this to her, she was blowing on a knot hole. And blowed on the knot hole, and the hole got bigger until it was big enough for the little girl to go through. The little girl went toward the wall, and this mimic grabbed her, pulled her out, and threw her in her basket. And she cried out and said, "This is the mimic, she's got me," she said that. Cried really loud, and everybody heard her from inside, and they all got up, and they all tried to go out and follow the mimic, but she had gone so fast they didn't even see her. And the mimic went up, climbed up the mountainside, went to her home. Her home was a cave. And when they reached there, she sat the basket down and pulled the little girl out. And when she was outstanding, she looked around and she saw on the other end of the cave a little old woman was sitting down. And the mimic said to the little girl, "I'll get you something to eat." And she did. She went and got something for her to eat. While she was busy getting the food, the old lady made a sign to the little girl with her finger and called her over. And the little girl went forward, and the old lady told her that if she gives you something to eat, don't eat it. And she gave her a little basket to put around her neck, tied it around her neck, and told her to pretend to chew the food and just pretend to chew the food and drop it into this basket. She told her too that if she eat the food, she'd be rooted to the ground like her. So this is what the little girl did. She pretended to chew the food and drop it in. And when the mimic wasn't looking, she threw it in the fire. And later they went to bed, and the mimic, before they went to bed, the mimic said, "Tomorrow I will go out and hunt again. I will get a little brother or a little sister for you." But she said that her sons were out hunting too. When they got up in the morning, she told her that her sons were out hunting, and her sons were the wolves. When the mimic got up in the morning, they got up and she said she was going hunting again, and she told the little girl that to get the food ready for her sons. The little girl, after she left, the mimic left, the little old lady told the little girl that while she was gone, she started to make a plan. She wanted the little girl to go to the edge of the canyon and sit there and wait for the mimic to come back. And she said, when you're sitting, she gave her a gloves. The gloves were made of mountain goat wool. And she said, you put these, as soon as you see this Ninik coming back, you put these gloves on. And when she comes across that log, there's a log across, crossing the canyon. They'll be coming through there. And when you get there, you start to sing to her this song. So kaks kama, so kaks kama, so kaks kama. And then she said, you sit there and wait for her. And this is what the little girl did. She sat there and waited there. And when the snake did come, she did start to say this song to her. So kaks kama, so kaks kama. This is when the snake said, don't sing that song. It gets me scared. I might fall into the canyon. Don't sing it. She kept saying that, but the little girl sang harder and harder, louder and louder. She said, so kaks kama, so kaks kama. And just about the middle way, the snake fell down to the canyon below. And then the little girl went back to the old lady and told her that the snake had fallen down. And now the old lady said to the little girl, I want you to go down the canyon with this knife and cut off her breasts and bring them back to me. She said that what I'm going to do first, I'm going to tie this wool around your waist. And when you're going down to the edge of the canyon and below, you will have to sing this song again, she said, to the world. And the way you sing it is this way. Tu kem kwasta, tu kem kwasta, tu kem kwasta. And this is, in English you say, stretch wool, stretch wool, stretch wool. And the wool stretched as she was walking. If she stopped, it stopped too. But she kept on saying, stretch wool, stretch wool. And she got down to the bottom of the canyon, and then she went and cut the breasts off the snake. And what the old lady told her to do when she was finished was to give the wool a tug to let her know that she was ready to come back up. And she did this. She just gave the wool a little hard tug, and the old lady knew that she was ready to come back up and pulled her up. And when she got to the top, she went to the cave, and her and the old lady prepared the food, the breasts, and for the Sninik sons to eat when they got home. They cooked it, and they waited until they got home. And when they got home, the old lady told the Sninik sons that their mother had brought this little girl back home with her, and that she was out to get another, maybe a little sister or brother for her. She said that their mother was still out hunting, and that they had cooked up the breasts. She didn't tell them that it was breast, but she cooked it. They cooked for them, and they told them that it was ready, and they gave it to them. And the first one, the oldest brother, tasted it, and he said it tasted like grandma's breast. And he told his brother to taste it,

the canyon. And once you see the old lady say, like, a smaller room, you will go back home and tell your parents and all the people what had happened. What she said, though, your mother is still crying. She's still crying every day. You go back home and tell them what has happened, and I will pack some meat for you to bring back. And this is what she did the next day. She went back home, and when she got to the back of the place where they lived, she sat down. She could hear her mother crying, still crying. And she knocked on the wall, kept knocking on the wall, and her mother told one of her oldest brother to go and see who was knocking on the wall outside. And he went out to see, and he saw his sister there. And he went back inside and told the mother that it's her daughter that was out in the back knocking on the wall. And then the mother said, how could it be when she had been taken away from the clinic, she could never be alive now? But the brother said, she is, it's her, she's out there. Come out and see for yourself. She said that to him. And this is what the mother did. She went out to see for herself. And sure enough, her daughter was out there sitting down. And she went over and hugged her. And she told her that she was really happy to see her. And then she said, I'm going back in and ask the people to get ready. And I'll bring you in when we're ready. So she went back into the house. Long ago, they didn't have any flooring on the floor, their floor was only a ground. So she told everybody to put on their chaps, which are aprons, and put all your chaps on and go out and get some fresh sand and spread it around inside and make it clean. So this is what everybody did. They went out and packed some fresh soil in and spread it all around to make it clean. And when they finished, she went and got her daughter and took her inside, and they had a feast. And this is when her daughter told what had happened while she was up at the Sninik's cave, that she had killed her and her sons. And she said that there was an old lady there that was rooted to the ground, and she told her that the old lady wanted the people to go up to see her and to get some of the things, the meat that the Sninik had and the coppers that were in the cave. The very next day, everybody got ready to go, and they did. They went up to the cave to see the old woman. And the little girl used that cotton string or rope, whatever it was, she used that to retract herself up to the cave. That was the only way she could find it again. And when they got there, the family of the old lady that was rooted to the ground were really happy to see her, because she was kidnapped when she was a little girl. And they told her that they wanted to take her home, and she said she didn't want to go. I'll stay here, that you can come back and see me at any time. But they didn't listen. They chopped off the roots and tried to take her home, but she died when they chopped the roots off. But while they were there, most of the

0: People were packing a lot of things from what the Smith had in there. I don't know what else it had in there, but that they packed a lot of meat and copper from there. And this is how far I know the story. That's the end of it.
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0: It's quite a sticky. I'm going to learn a lesson. I'm the Nicola Askusu. Could I put so near what my dad's in doubt a learn? Connect to crack these. So some scutters of ice scutters, cornets, all this more decent. It's just stamps, all the stamps that now. Can I act some? What if I can last to the critic? Just stamps up. So it's a good smart act some now, let's fix the now. What if it's a cacti? Men mit rechte gesnene gelaus zu gut existenz ich weil ach gut selbst verkehrt die konnet konnet am diesen mauis gut ach ich nicht ich gut ich sie hoch das kann ich zeit zu sehr ich nicht ist nochmal auf die kiek jeno zu sehr ich nicht a few sneakers could sell a cool house as well. The Kumakuts is in it, the little team, the hook cream. Gemmel Gems, Absorbs could take all the Elkis Kusak, the Amadus, the team, so little Nuna Absuis could call her Nas, this Kusak. All as Swiss, it was Craig's, the Craig deal. The hook is good. The clinic side is kind of magic key, you know. That's the Craig deal, get them. Check me, put it in the risk, yeah. See, Muska, the beam all the tzla, as the cool kicks. Muska, the Craig deal. Sninik, Malugo's eyes, with good dig all the stamps. Quanat could have three years in a while. If this mimics I have a skillet from now at the start was kind of what it's get out of this mimic. A good logic, Pacuni, Yakus me. Laps could this mimics get lumps of decent, all the amats of souls. All the tabals to the amats of. Absurds. 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Stuart cinema, he kicked me here to the music artist, Alpstamino. Clubs, Consulates to the music. Alpsidic electricist. Clapskipus was kicked by the last suits after to the music. If I thought the crack deal. Gemakinihi was sinking, ski ainu dohins to the Chiusis could see. Gemal afal ayut nu sahto ki tu kim stai, tu tu mis kut. Yeah, twin, a good start, I'm at the last, like I could deal with sleep, I should sink. I'm a little sachsens kwanatsel gelocht. 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We had the sims meos the stanzig, kak dietst. 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
3: The story is about this ninik that I'm going to tell. Long ago, there was a little girl who used to cry every night. Every night she would be crying, cry and cry, and the mother tries to tell her not to cry. But she never listened, she just cried. And one night, she did the same thing again. She cried and cried. And then the mother said to the family of the house, she said, let's all leave her. Let's all go to bed and leave her, she said. The sninik will come and get her. And everybody went to bed, left the little girl. They sat around, where they sat around on a fire, and the little girl was left there. And while she was sitting there crying, she heard a voice that said, come to grandma, you'll have some mountain goat fat. And the voice seemed to come from the wall. She cried and she heard it again. And while the sninit was saying this to her, she was blowing on a knot hole. And blowed on a knot hole, and the hole got bigger until it was big enough for the little girl to go through. The little girl went toward the wall, and this mimic grabbed her, pulled her out, and threw her in her basket. And she cried out and said, this is the sninik, she's got me, she said that. Cried really loud, and everybody heard her from inside, and they all got up, and they all tried to go out and follow the sninik, but she had gone so fast they didn't even see her. And the sninik went up, climbed up the mountainside, went to her home. Her home was a cave. And when they reached there, she sat the basket down and pulled the little girl out. And when she was outstanding, she looked around. And she saw on the other end of the cave a little old woman was sitting down. And the sninik said to the little girl, I'll get you something to eat. And she did. She went and got something for her to eat. While she was busy getting the food, the old lady made a sign to the little girl with her finger and called her over. And the little girl went forward, and the old lady told her that if she gives you something to eat, don't eat it. And she gave her a little basket to put around her neck, hang it around her neck, and told her to pretend to chew the food, and just pretend to chew the food and drop it into this basket. She told her too that if she eat the food, she'd be rooted to the ground like her. So this is what the little girl did. She pretended to chew the food and dropped it in. And when the sninik wasn't looking, she threw it in the fire. And later they went to bed, and the sninik, before they went to bed, the sninik said, tomorrow I will go out and hunt again. I will get a little brother or a little sister for you. But she said that her sons were out hunting too. When they got up in the morning, she told her that her sons were out hunting, and her sons were the wolves. When the Sininik got up in the morning, they got up and she said she was going hunting again, and she told the little girl that to get the food ready for her sons, the little girl, after she left, the Sininik left, the little old lady told the little girl that while she was gone, she started to make a plan. She wanted the little girl to go to the edge of the canyon and sit there and wait for the Sininik to come back. And she said when you're sitting, she gave her a gloves. The gloves were made of mountain goat wool. And she said, you put these, as soon as you see the Sininik coming back, you put these gloves on. And when she comes across that log, there's a log crossing the canyon. They'll be coming through there. And when you get there, you start to sing to her this song. So kaks kama, so kaks kama, so kaks kama. And then she said, you sit there and wait for her. And this is what the little girl did. She sat there and waited there. And when the Sininik did come, she did start to say this song to her. So kaks kama, so kaks kama. This is when the Sininik said, don't sing that song. It gets me scared, I might fall into the canyon. Don't sing it, she kept saying that. But the little girl sang harder and harder, louder and louder. She said, so kaks kama, so kaks kama. And just about the middle way, the Sininik fell down to the canyon below. And then the little girl went back to the old lady and told her that the Sininik had fallen down. And now the old lady said to the little girl, I want you to go down the canyon with this knife and cut off her breasts and bring them back to me, she said. That what I'm going to do first, I'm going to tie this wool around your waist, and when you're going down to the edge of the canyon and below, you will have to sing this song again, she said, to the wall. And the way you sing it is this way. Tuk-em-kwasta, tuk-em-kwasta, tuk-em-kwasta. And this is, in English you say, stretch wool, stretch wool, stretch wool, and the wool stretched as she was walking. If she stopped, it stopped too, but she kept on saying stretch wool, stretch wool. And she got down to the bottom of the canyon, and then she went and cut the breasts off the Sininik. And what the old lady told her to do when she was finished was to give the wool a tug to let her know that she was ready to come back up. And she did this. She just gave the wool a little hard tuck, and the old lady knew that she was ready to come back up and pulled her up. And when she got to the top, she went to the cave, and her and the old lady prepared the food, the breasts, and for the Sininik sons to eat when they got home. They cooked it. And they waited until they got home, and when they got home, the old lady told the the Sninik sons that their mother had brought this little girl back home with her, and that she was out to get another, maybe a little sister or brother for her. She said that their mother was still out hunting, and that they had cooked up the breast, and she didn't tell them that it was breast, but she cooked it. They cooked for them, and they told them that it was ready, and they gave it to them. And the first one, the oldest brother, tasted it, and he said it tasted like grandma's breast. And he told his brother to taste it. And then the second brother told the third one, and the third one told the second one, and the last one. And when they finished tasting it, they all dropped dead. And then the little girl said to the old woman, what to do now? And she said, you go and pull each one of them down the canyon, throw them down. And she did this. She dragged them down to the edge of the canyon and threw them down. And one by one she did this until they were all thrown down to the canyon. And when she
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3: You will go back home and tell your parents and all the people what had happened. What she said though, your mother is still crying. She's still crying every day. And you go back home and tell them what has happened, and I will pack some meat for you to bring back. And this is what she did the next day. She went back home, and when she got to the back of the place where they lived, she sat down. She could hear her mother crying, still crying, and she knocked on the wall, kept knocking on the wall, and her mother told one of her oldest brother to go and see who was knocking on the wall outside. And he went out to see, and he saw his sister there, and he went back inside and told the mother that it's there, that it's her daughter that was out in the back knocking on the wall. And then the mother said, how could it be, when she had been taken away from the Sninik, she could never be alive now. But the brother said, she is, it's her, she's out there. Come out and see for yourself. She said that to him. And this is what the mother did. She went out to see for herself, and sure enough, her daughter was out there sitting down. And she went over and hugged her, and she told her that she was really happy to see her. And then she said, I'm going back in and ask the people to get ready, and I'll bring you in when we're ready. So she went back into the house. Long ago, they didn't have any flooring on the floor. Their floor was only a ground. So she told everybody to put on their chaps, which are aprons, and put all your chaps on and go out and get some fresh sand and spread it around inside and make it clean. So this is what everybody did. They went out and packed some fresh soil in and spread it all around to make it clean. And when they finished, she went and got her daughter and took her inside, and they had a feast. And this is when her daughter told what had happened while she was up with at the Sninik's cave, that she had killed her and her sons. And she said that there was an old lady there that was rooted to the ground, and she told her that the old lady wanted the people to go up to see her and to get some of the things, the meat that the Sminit had and the coppers that were in the cave. And the very next day, everybody get ready to go, and they did. They went up to the cave to see the old woman. And the little girl used that cotton string or rope, whatever it was, she used that to retract herself up to the cave. That was the only way she could find it again. And when they got there, the family of the old lady that was rooted to the ground were really happy to see her, because she was kidnapped when she was a little girl. And they told her that they wanted to take her home, and she said she didn't want to go. I'll stay here, but you can come back and see me at any time. But they didn't listen. They chopped off the roots and tried to take her home, but she died when they chopped the roots off. But while they were there, most of the people were packing a lot of things from what the Sminit had in there. I don't know what else it had in there, but that they packed a lot of meat and copper from there. And this is how far I know this story, and that's the end of it. And it was told to me by my mother a long time ago.
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8: Why, Alan, I can mean that. Scan up, I'm quick, so I see them start to act. A pasad out a set hit quahut san a homet. A sign out of the sort to cut up soft halat. Nah, Mosin did a cant eye. 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Subtons did the agent is ktsim. 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What's your ticket? 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
7: 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Oh, New Hulk Radio. Is it recording? Cheers. How do you guys do this for a living?
9: Hey, it's such a game to do that. I go to. Let's have a good side. You know, club game. It's just a show. It's just a team. Hey.
8: Oi, ach, die Käse wird schon ein Bitz. Damit sie sind aus Knamsten jetzt aus. 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Sind gleich süß gesund, sie sollen es. Mosachem, die Manns ist das Kawaii. 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

0: 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Stis on star. I start at the world school start still. At the world at this on star. At last, so I know, cause kutas. 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Her case could get she's. 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The book cannot create stances at the third. 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Don't name the dam. 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Just cut it. 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We come a cot to a night miss camantas. 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Damska ask the trap of the man. Acht quanatno. Trap the man stuck to the quitic stuck. Acht. No chelic the son. So the son stuck. I also the man. As the salas, salas could ice, the mantas the sun dies, comes. So that could ice sun stars. Snamal could the months, the sun stars, nam pesast, or the salas, upset, the comes. Or some salads, leap eyes out of it. Or that to soak the monster. I'll talk, I'll get this and stay with that. Genata concussed with this and stood. So talk with that while. Und das ist das Arzt, der Monster. Das ist der Monster, der Ort. Ah, und die Kissen, der noch. Und die Kissen, ach, go, das Monster, der Monster. Ach, go, ach, das Kerli, wenn du, das Monster. And the tickets and scanners, a quick horses to pick it. I would get his tickets and ask him. As I said, to Alex, the quality to make the monster. As to I say, couldn't quality to make the monster. Why? Jayali, what a mutinoma. Yeah, what the mot no man. The man's hooks and hooks against trash. Just no hicks it. Get put kissing. 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That's it. We could not start the concert. Some snow sack would take come and look there. Hell, who sat her? The son of the some quirk to some quirk to ask. 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That's the stanalos, just mem could take the monster. The pitch memska won't emst. 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Smash. 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Swan's is that. We could get skis. Tu sap stach Apsuis ulatsoon kut. 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
0: Damn, this is not clamped in it. We spat the lambs, the man's cousins, and the mass. That great is so different. More sarcasm, the man's just a wise. Snows clamped in it. My sister is something. All these stands and snows clamped in it. The mother is a little bit of a snappage that I would call and tell it. I don't. Snows clamped in it. At this kiss mist, the good kiss mist. Snows clamped in it. The twist, so not much little, let's say, don't squat. I see now, squat. Could I reach the skies? The sky comes, it's something. Could I? This is quaint, the man's thousand, yet stand good girl. As I did it, so snapped it, stayed it. The good meat and quite hot silk dust. So she ended it, stand it, the man demoted. And scoot to the eyes of the clamage and salt. She's going to my heart, the man that the couldn't stir the stances. I observed since to the eye now to the louse of the kite, the plastic aid. It stands as the sun out. So dark old and solitary demanded. Says the minister of the Tonaster. Did they see you today? Demanding what it's like. As we hit the gates, it's good. The sounds of quantum of the monster. You get good to eat and quiet. A quanat goes to Stawat Halat. You can't see some chicken him. It's a hot in a din to get cried to get himself like it. Why, he is two names as a thing that they want him start. We shall not request the man to suspend the man. So I meet you down. To hit the existence the man. This is slim. The guy's down. This is the old scream to them. As no clue. This is a side down. It's a kid. This is the monster. No help him. The monster. The monster.
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3: Hi, I guess some skis on what? Some smash cows. 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
0: 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As I tell, as switch don't I just look in. As I could ask, the knocks mails. As I took, as Krishna, Pakona to me, six dash, the same dash as Krishna, it'll cross the Scots dust, Pakona. As I was close, as I asked, I thought I could do some stuff. As I thought, as I tell you, it's a snake stomp, this some dust, that no smell, what? As I outside cook it to the coast, the horse lets some smell say it's empty. As to propose it, that we could get well, I tell shells. What a suck was some sketch. Tell shells, or a cooker said that. I know that it's cool, I shall. What some skits at least like, what some skits at the only quarter? What kins at? What called it? We see that it's the hot quits that the mutants die, to them stutter. I say now, what can't you like, what will set that? Slahat question. Kuni, pui. Alles an der Kutleiche, die sind Tiele Kutlots. Es steht alles auch an das. 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
7: 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Ein als Hande an sich nest. 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
7: Also dann kriege ich die Milk, zu der Milk. 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
9: I'm not sure if you're going to be able to do that.
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Sit learning. Sit learning. Sit learning. Sit learning. Sit learning. Sit learning. Sit learning. Sit learning. Sit learning. Sit learning. Sit learning. Sit learning. Sit learning. Sit learning. Sit learning. Sit learning. Sit learning. Sit learning. Sit learning. Sit learning. Sit learning. Sit learning. Sit learning. Sit learning. Sit learning. Sit learning. Sit learning. Sit learning. Sit learning. Sit learning. Sit learning. Sit learning. Sit learning. Sit learning. Sit learning. Sit learning. Sit learning. Sit learning. Sit learning. Sit learning. Sit learning. Sit learning. Sit learning. Sit learning. Sit learning. Sit learning. Sit learning. Sit learning. Sit learning. Sit learning. Sit learning. Sit learning. Sit learning. Sit learning. Sit learning. Sit learning. 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

0: we. 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
5: Ah.
4: Ah. Letter C.
5: Hya.
4: Hya. Letter C W.
5: Hua.
4: Hua. Letter H.
5: Ha.
4: Ha. Letter I.
5: E.
4: E. Letter K.
5: Ka.
4: Ka.
5: Or ga.
4: Ga. Letters K W.
5: Qua.
4: Qua. Letter K apostrophe.
5: Kya.
4: Kya. Letters KW apostrophe.
5: Qua.
4: Qua.
5: Qua.
4: Qua. Letter L.
5: La.
4: La. Letters LH.
5: Sha.
4: Sha.
5: Sha.
4: Sha. Letter M.
5: Ma.
4: Ma.
5: Ma.
4: Ma. Letter N.
5: Na.
4: Na. Letter P.
5: Pa.
4: Pa.
5: Or ba.
4: Letter P apostrophe.
5: Pa.
4: Pa. Letter Q.
5: Kha.
4: Kha. Letter QW.
5: Qua.
4: Qua.
5: Qua.
4: Qua. Letter Q apostrophe.
5: Qa.
4: Qa.
5: Qa.
4: Qa. Letter QW apostrophe.
5: Qua.
4: Qua.
5: Qua.
4: Qua. Letter S.
5: Sa.
4: Sa. Letter T.
5: Ta.
4: Ta.
5: Or da.
4: Da. Letter T apostrophe.
5: Ta.
4: Ta.
5: Ta.
4: Ta. Letters TS.
5: Ta.
4: Ta.
5: Ta.
4: Ta. Letters TS apostrophe.
5: Ta.
4: Ta.
5: Ta.
4: Ta. Letters TL apostrophe.
5: Ta.
4: Ta.
5: Ta.
4: Ta. Letter U.
5: Ooh.
4: Ooh. Letter W.
5: Wa.
4: Wa. Letter X.
5: Ha.
4: Ha. Letter XW.
5: Hua.
4: Hua.
5: Hua.
4: Hua. Letter Y.
5: Ya.
4: Ya.
5: The seven represents a glottal stop. Very good example word for this one is ha'u, and that's the caterpillar. If you listen to that word ha'u, ha'u, it would be spelt H-A-7-U. If you were to take out that seven, it would be pronounced ha'u. With the seven in there, makes that little glottal stop, that pause. So you say ha'u, ha'u. And the last three letters in our alphabet that we use here. Now we only have three vowels, a, e, u. And those vowels have a drag form. So when we're reading Nuchalk and you see double vowels, it means you're going to drag it out. Three drag vowels from a, e, u. A, e, o.
4: So letters A, A, A. Letters I, I.
5: E.
4: E. Letters U, U.
5: O.
4: O. In the Nuchalk alphabet with Sinhekila and Sultani.

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5: 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Big Bay. 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Quants. Quants. 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The Bay. 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Quants.
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2: And the other one is Nusnusaltawa Kekbit was Kwaltit. There's two twins. Mm-hmm. That said twins and then I'm holding them.
1: Okay.
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3: 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Smaudi Silkil, why?

0: So did you remember what it was that he was contemplating? What occurred to him? Quach, that is, when he was contemplating what he should do to Snyansa. Ilk aileichs kutz ka iuchsuls ash du tchnayachs du salut tch. Then it occurred to him, ilk aileich is to occur to something to occur to you. Yes, on the end, making it him. It is said to be that way. It's past tense. Ilk aileichs kutz da iuchsuls. To build a fire, ashtu tchnayach, stu salut, on the other side of the channel. Now he went to Snyansa and told him he had to pick him up. Kunis, to pick him up. I'm taking you somewhere. Kunsinu. Kunsinu, I'm taking you somewhere. I've been ordered to come and get you by that man who must be your father. He wants to see you. Auch digamans, I have no father, Water Snail tried to tell him. According to what he said, you are a son of his, and I have been ordered to come and get you because he misses you. Auch digamans, Water Snail kept trying to say, I have no father. Tsudis kwaluk dasnuyansa. That smoke over there, on the other side of the channel. Da kupamiuch tashait ach, ashtu tchnayach tauch. That must have been your father all along. That's what Raven kept saying. For a long time, Water Snail did not want to go. But in the end, he agreed to go with him. Aloaihiku, siachunimutska aiskat apsaltch. And Raven carried him and flew him across. But then he sort of started to wobble. Don't overdo this, Water Snail tried to say. You're just too heavy, that's why I'm wobbling, Quach said. And then, when they had made it halfway across, he let go of Snyansa, and he went right down to the bottom. Sak ayals usakusam. Sak ayals usakusam. And he went right down to the bottom. And he returned to the house of Snyansa, and he went straight for his fishing pole and started fishing. And he lowered the line. Kshashamsts inashtuch. And he lowered the line, and indeed, it was Snyansa that he caught then. Oh, Quach, his little sneaky tricks didn't quite work out. That Snyansa, he survived. He does live down in the ocean, after all. Don't know what Quach was thinking.
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2: Nek di charge jide, yeh salch di mut, le chai, was na bichat. 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

0: 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Why, this is how it is that Raven became black. Sim smuts asli kwachti. I'm going to tell a story of kwach. I don't at litzim chdi skich. How he became black. When Raven was being prepared for his descent to Earth, Ashkwindam told Matlapalitzik to make him the prettiest of all the tzitzitbeets. Wichts sich kundan dim di quacht. When he's being prepared for his descent to Raven, Ashdik uslam chteich to this land here, Ayutskwitzik. Told Ashkwindam Osh Matlapalitzik, Ashkwindam told Matlapalitzik, Skadichs di quacht, diga patsas, diga ya ya si al auch huatzitz the beats. Make quach di quacht, the first of the prettiest of all the birds. 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Pretty, beautiful, handsome, yeah, yeah, see. 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Gamalts ayak mim di quacht. When he finished the raven, was lachs quad lots, was ashquil quilits, lots of different colored feathers. Ya ya si kutztaich. Very handsome he was, this one here. Gamalts ayak mim di quacht. Was lachs was ashquil quilits. Ya ya si kutztaich. But Raven was not satisfied, because he wasn't beautiful enough. Auch yas di silks di quacht, wichs auch zwis dis ya ya siet. Auch is the negative, it is said. Ja is good, auch yas makes it about him. Di silks, his heart or mind, you know, smau di silk ich. One heart, our hearts and minds are one. This is his heart, mine, silks. Auch, yes, die silks, die kocht, weichs, because weichs. Auch, zwistis, ja, ja, sieht, because he was not beautiful enough. First he asked that one wing be changed. A la pezzach, first. A la pezzach, a nikes, wants him, the raven, die kocht. A la pezzach, a nikes, die kocht. Gaiaiawim, to change, or have changed. Gaiaiawim, die skup auch, tch, one of his wings. Hear that D and tch around that skup auch, tch. The D and the tch is the, but in a different tense. Die skup auch, tch. Ask that one of his wings be changed. So Matlablitzik did what Raven wanted, and he made the changes. Soon as he was finished, the raven asked him to change one of his legs. Ga'ayawim watzpiach wa'ichyasts. Then Raven kept on complaining that he was not beautiful enough. Wichs auch tschwistis ya ya sist. This made Ashkwandam mad, so he told his assistants to throw ashes all over him, and now Raven was black. Why, there it is. How it is. Raven became black, and if you picked out a few words in there. Patsash, first. Anike, to want. Ayao is the change, and when he wanted his wing changed. So there's a few words in there. Hopefully you can understand part of that story the way through now. Insta quachstitunits up and isainun up. Osh Nuchalk Radio.
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5: 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Why?

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6: We have arrived here at the first flag, the red flag, the direction of birth and creation, the raven and the rising sun. We have many families living here amongst us that are of this direction. We hold our hands up to you all for continuing on the ways of our ancestors, as passed to us from thousands and thousands of years of knowledge and wisdom. We recognize our many families and friends of this direction, the Elgacho and the Chocolten, and all those who are of the East. We take a moment to honor this direction. Why?

0: Jau ansta anuhimana, anustan manap alunuhak radio 91.1 FM.
1: We have arrived here in the south, the second flag, the yellow flag. This is the direction of healing and medicine, of the grizzly bear, and the vigor of youth and well-being. They are amongst us many honorable families that have survived through the genocide to continue on in the incredible, unique ways of the southern families. We recognize our families and friends of the south, such as the Wiccanuk, and all those are in this direction. Now we will take a moment to honor this direction. Why?

0: We have arrived here in the west, the third flag, the black flag. This direction is of family and sticking together as represented by the wonderful Saiut, the killer whale, the black fish. We have here with us today many families that have survived to be here amongst us. We hold up our hands to all of you for continuing on the ways of our ancestors as passed to us from thousands upon thousands of years of knowledge and wisdom. We have many relatives and friends of the West, such as the Heltsik, the Kitisu, and the Khekes. We will take a moment now to honor this direction. Why?
1: Yaus madam ants la skimnat.
2: Hope it comes out right.
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3: We have arrived here in the north at the fourth and final flag, the white flag. This direction is of wisdom, elders, and knowledge as represented by the magnificent eagle. We have many families of the North living here with us that have survived through the genocide to continue on the incredibly unique ways of our ancestors of the North. We have many relatives and friends of the North, such as the Haisla and the Metlakatla. We will take a moment now to honor this direction. Why?

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1: Why? Well, I've got them since it's yours. The Kesimsk Kumakot Kesimsk Kutai Isis Tikis to Simsk Trustas Ismax as Kopasim Statum Stat Huenimut Stai or Statum Stat Ice that Kopas Stai.
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3: Why? Yaus madam hooks in slachim chimena. Sorry about that. I have Dai Dai joining with me today. And we're welcoming you to Eat Nu Chalkim, welcoming you to Speak Nu Chalk. Right. We have our phrases here loaded for us. So before I get into that, I need to say a prayer. Luktamantach, but il suits all inu, alti songt, stutwini dulch, alas in knichil at, alkalt hum dulch, alti songt, way. Way. With that prayer, I find I always want to just be thankful for the food and that's it.
4: Thank you for the food.
3: Yeah, we thank you for the food, way. Oh, yeah. Way. We have Dai Dai here joining us, alti songt. It's very nice to have a co-host. Some of the phrases that we have for this week, we never got to fully go over. So I'm going to start off with our phrase that we have for Monday, just to catch us up. So this first phrase we have is stamks wa anaik mich.
4: Stamks wa anaik mich.
3: And then we have Beatrice Elliott saying it here with us.
5: Stamks wa
3: anaik mich.
4: Stamks wa anaik mich.
3: And this here means, what do you want? Stamks wa anaik mich. What do you want? Nothing. Just joking.
4: Ach gu asnabitska anaik mits.
3: Yeah, I don't know what I want. Why? For the phrase we have, that we were supposed to have for yesterday, it is ach gu asnabit ga anaik mits. Oh yeah, you just said that, hey?
4: Yeah.
3: That's so funny. Here, let's listen to Beatrice say this one.
5: Ach gu asnabit ga anaik mits.
3: Oh, she sounds so cute. Ach gu asnabit ga anaik mits. I don't know what I want. I really don't know what I want, maybe, hey?
4: Mm-hmm.
3: The achgu. And then the phrase we have, alti songt, is stamks wa anaik mich ga knichich.
4: Stamks wa anaik mich ga knichich.
3: Now this here is, what do you want to eat? Stamks wa anaik mich ga knichich.
4: Stamks wa anaik mich ga knichich.
3: What do you want to eat? Popcorn twists. Just joking. There's a phrase of her saying, anaikt alaga popcorn twists. Or another one I think I've heard her say, anaikt alaga corn.
4: Oh yeah, I want some corn.
3: Yeah. Anaikt alaga Pepsi Zero. Just joking.
4: I always wondered, like, we use this word knich. I thought it was food, but mm-hmm. It's eat.
3: Yeah.
4: And then I thought there was a word usps,
3: mm-hmm.
4: meaning to eat.
3: Yeah.
4: As well.
3: Yeah.
4: So, like, is there, in a way, a difference between these two, do you think?
3: So, usps, it is, like, the action of eating.
4: Mm-hmm.
3: And, like, if I were to say to Simenat, I could say, Alps Dominu, I'm feeding you.
4: Uh-huh.
3: So that instantly goes from eating to feeding. Mm-hmm. And then there's with Knich, it is, I believe it's also eat, but when we add that Knichim, mm-hmm. kind of makes it a food staple, yeah.
4: Oh, okay.
3: So it makes it like what we're eating.
4: What we're eating, yeah.
3: Yeah. Yeah. But I'm still not sure yet. Like how
4: it makes it make, I was just going over this kind of You know, like when we do a naikum as opposed to a naik.
3: Mm-hmm.
4: A naik is to want, and a naikim is to want something.
3: Mm-hmm.
4: So if we put that sort of thing to knich, knichim, the m part in there is that, I would say, the something.
3: Mm-hmm.
4: So the something to eat.
3: Mm-hmm.
4: And then the e part is probably it.
3: Yeah.
4: You know, it is something to eat.
3: Yep.
4: Basically.
3: Yeah.
4: And then basically that refers to food.
3: That would make sense.
4: Yeah.
3: Yeah, with these, I try not to, I don't delve into it too excessively for my own sake.
4: Yeah. I only do that every now and then.
3: Yeah. I like when I'm learning something and then I just start understanding why it's like that.
4: Mm-hmm.
3: So I find when I'm looking and researching into why it's like that, I'm more prone to feeling like, flustered.
4: Yeah.
3: Than if I were to just be listening to conversation and then being like, oh, that's why it's like that. Uh-huh. You know, like it's an epiphany or it's like it, what is it? Like it just came to my mind,
4: mm-hmm.
3: you know, I think that's what that word is.
4: And the way I guess I've been putting it mostly is just the word for what it is, as in like food, mm-hmm. that's it. Don't break it down. Just know the word for what it is.
3: Yeah.
4: And then that's it. Don't go any further than trying to break it down.
3: Mm-hmm.
4: If you want to do breakdowns, then I think that's a good thing in a certain way, that if you were to do that with things that you don't know,
3: maybe, mm-hmm.
4: then that is sort of helpful because your mind can go through the processes and then bring out what it is you're trying to, translate or something.
3: Mm-hmm. It's kind of like just having that fine line between knowing and understanding.
4: Yeah, yeah, yeah.
3: But not wanting to fall between both of them.
4: Yeah, yeah.
3: So I get that.
4: Not to overcomplicate things.
3: Yeah. Yeah. Yeah. Not to feel so wow silk over it.
4: Yeah. Don't overwhelm yourself with breakdowns too much. Just go with the word for what it is.
3: Mm-hmm. Yeah, like with the word I just used, wow, silk, for example, learning that one, I knew it was like nervous.
4: Oh.
3: And then further on, I found out it could also mean excited.
4: Oh, okay.
3: So that was interesting for me. And then I kind of just brought it down to understanding that feeling of feeling nervous in your body is probably the same as you feel when you're excited about something.
4: Mm.
3: So I think that's where a lot of our feelings come from,
4: mm-hmm.
3: in our language.
4: Like the core.
3: Yeah, from what you're feeling and how you're feeling it. And instead of making a whole new word for excited, you know,
4: mm-hmm.
3: I think it's just having to understand that that's what it is.
4: Uh-huh. Like as opposed to like maybe being shy or something.
3: Mm-hmm.
4: Know,
3: like,
4: I think it's yom yom.
3: Yom yom.
4: Yom yom.
3: Yom yomi.
4: Yom yomi. A little bit shy.
3: Yeah. I'm a little shy. Yom yomits. Yom yom. Yom nua. I don't know how you'd ask if you're shy. I think it would just be one hey. Yom nua.
4: Yeah.
3: That one I'm not sure on. I want to learn more about feelings. I know another one that comes to mind is usually like, what is it? Meliachweich. Like I'm mixed up.
4: Oh, yeah. Yeah,
3: yeah, I'm mixed up. I'm feeling confused.
4: I was thinking of Nus Masliachweich.
3: Yeah, Nus Masliachweich. That song.
4: Yeah, I don't know why.
3: It's just the Iachweich.
4: Yeah, the Iachweich, yeah.
3: Yeah, that's sort of like to your head, right?
4: In your head, yeah.
3: Yeah, in your head. Not too many words I'm familiar with that ending yet, other than Maliachweich. So it's interesting you brought up Nus Maliachweich.
4: I don't know why. No, it came to my head.
3: I like that. That's cool.
4: Other than maybe Nir.
3: Yeah, Nir. Fire.
4: Yeah. Asir, maybe.
3: Asir, what is that one? The it's a location, right?
4: the head of the river.
3: The head of the river.
4: The way I like to think of it.
3: Mm-hmm. Yeah. So, I know. I always get confused with wording it as the head of the river and the mouth of the river. I'm like, what? Like
4: the bottom of
3: the river. Yeah. Like, what? These are all different things.
4: Yeah.
3: But they're all meaning the same. I get that. Why? We have been going over some of these... I've been going over some of these phrases here, and I finally added some more to cover. So I think I want to go over some of these, since we're getting into some language here. And lately I've been going over a lot of these boot words, like come, bring, and another one that I've been slowly wanting to get into is liebzut, or just leap, because I know that you can use it like liebeicht as well, instead of just liebzut as its own word.
4: Mm-hmm.
3: And then more that I've been kind of wanting to get into, because we were going over it last week, is this gax and wegax.
4: Oh, yeah.
3: So I found a lot of pretty cool phrases in those sections. But before I'd like to get into the liebzut and the gax, I might just review this boot with you, because I have someone to finally talk about it with. This first phrase that I have here is Bachlit Gabut Nu.
4: Bachlit Gabut Nu.
3: Yeah. Bachlit being where.
4: Bach.
3: Or when.
4: Oh. Bachlit.
3: Yeah. Bachlit.
4: Oh, okay.
3: Gabut Nu.
4: Okay. Yeah.
3: Bachlit Gabut Nu. When are you coming? So this one was pretty fun, because with Bachlit, I'm more familiar with Bachwilks.
4: Uh-huh, yeah.
3: Yeah. Using that variation of when.
4: When.
3: But having heard and seen Bachlit, I thought that was pretty cool to want to write in my phrases here. Bachlit Gabut Nu.
4: Bachlit Gabut Nu.
3: Mm-hmm. When are you coming?
4: Oh.
3: Yeah. Bachlit Gabut Nu. When are you coming? I guess you can add things on there, like Altisongt, like when are you coming today? I don't know if you could say Bachlit Gabut Nu Gainuchs, when are you coming tomorrow? Just adding the time of when they're coming, so long as it's future tense.
4: Uh-huh. Yeah. I guess that ga makes it the future tense.
3: Yep. Makes it something that hasn't yet happened.
4: Mm-hmm.
3: And then I have a few more with this ga, but this next one, though, is Stamks si ach but nu altunicha. So this one's about yesterday.
4: Mm-hmm.
3: And this Stamks si ach is why didn't.
4: Oh, yeah.
3: So,
4: didn't.
3: Yeah. Or how come, I guess. But saying the si ach part is kind of making it like a no, you didn't do it, you know?
4: Mm-hmm.
3: So... Stamk si ach but nu is like, why didn't you come?
4: Oh, okay, yeah.
3: Mm-hmm.
4: It's like, kruchelch liwat. I was feeling tired.
3: Yeah, I was feeling tired, that's why. Yeah, stamk si ach but nu altunicha. Why didn't you come yesterday? Yeah, I was feeling tired. Kruchelch. You would add that to make it yesterday, hey?
4: Yeah.
3: That's pretty cool.
4: I was feeling tired.
3: Mm-hmm.
4: I was tired.
3: Yeah, I was tired. Mind your business. Just joking.
4: Yeah.
3: Why? That's pretty funny. Ways that we can say that I'm going to come or I will come, I have written here, is Eitzlaguks Gabuts.
4: Eitzlaguks Gabuts.
3: Mm-hmm. Like, yeah, yes, I'm going to come. Eitzlaguks Gabuts. You can add, with this one, there's another phrase, Ach Eitzlaguks Gabuts Gainuchs. Yeah, I'll come tomorrow. Sort of how I hear that one. Ach Eitzlaguks Gabuts Gainuchs. Yeah, I'll come tomorrow.
4: Okay. So it's the word from Asai?
3: Mm-hmm.
4: Okay.
3: I think so. But no, this, it's, yeah, Asaitz.
4: Asaitz.
3: Asaitz Leguks Gabuts Gainuchs. Or just simply Eitzlugooks Gabootls.
4: Gabootls.
3: Mm-hmm.
4: Okay.
3: So both being, yes, I'm going to come, or the first, or the one with the Gainuchs, yeah, I'll come tomorrow, stating okay. when they might be coming or when you might be coming.
4: Mm-hmm.
3: I had fun going over those. They're just in this list of phrases that I have. I can tell when I'm scrolling through it that it's from different recordings because mm-hmm. it seems like they go in order, but I don't have the audio recording that goes with them, so I just get to listen. I just get to read and review it like that and hear myself say it, which is pretty cool because there's other ones here that I thought were interesting. Instead of being an affirmative, yes, I'm going to come, I found Amaitsk Gabutz Gainuchs.
4: Amaitsk
3: Gabutz Gainuchs.
4: Gainuchs.
3: Yeah.
4: Oh, yeah.
3: Maybe I might come.
4: Okay, yeah.
3: Yeah, maybe I'm going to come, I might come, whichever way you might word that in English. But in Nuchalk, Amaitsk Gabutz Gainuchs.
4: Okay, Amaitsk Gabutz Gainuchs.
3: Amaitsk, our word for maybe or might. I'm wanting to get more into this one as I look through more phrases. Just because it's, you're never certain if you want to go anywhere, right?
4: Yeah.
3: Maybe I'm going to come. Maitskabutz. Maybe I'll come.
4: Is that itzk? Itzk? Is that the way of saying, like, to go somewhere or something? Like a distance, maybe?
3: That's k part?
4: Yeah, itzk, I think.
3: I'm not quite sure. Oh, here it's just the ending of amai.
4: Amai itzk.
3: So it's just ma,
4: oh, okay.
3: Yeah.
4: It's, so then it would be tsk.
3: Sa, ka, yeah, amaitsk.
4: Oh. Okay, yeah.
3: But there is other ones that I have seen that are amaitsk.
4: Uh-huh.
3: This one is amaitsk gabutz. Or wait, what is it? Amaitsk ilhbutz. So this one, I wasn't wanting to get too into because it's one of those ones that I'm just trying to understand
4: mm-hmm.
3: without looking into why it's like that. So it says ama itzk ilch butz, meaning maybe he will come.
4: Oh, okay, yeah.
3: But I'm still like, I understand the ilch. It's just a different way of ama itzk
4: mm-hmm.
3: that I'm used to. I'm used to amaitsk.
4: Mm-hmm.
3: But this one is ama with a 7 and then itzk. Yeah.
4: Oh, yeah.
3: Like how you were just saying it.
4: Hmm.
3: But it's not one I've never really, I've never seen too much more other than what I've been looking at.
4: Wow.
3: Mm-hmm. So it's cool that you said it before I even went yeah, through it. So you, and here you might be more familiar with it than me.
4: I don't know.
3: Ach, eschnabitz. Ach, go eschnabitz. What is it? How else can gahis? No, there's another way. Achashnabits itzk. No, there's a whole other way you can say. I really don't know. I can't remember right now.
4: Achashnabits do.
3: Yeah, achashnabits do.
4: I don't know because the do in there is.
3: It might come. It might come to mind. Yeah, the do. I know that one's another one I'm really wanting to try. Get more familiar with the do. I have some. I think I had a do phrase here, but it's kind of a different, it's with the Liebzut.
4: Mm-hmm.
3: So it's Liebzut, Liebzuts du dies. He returns it.
4: Okay.
3: So it's bringing that do like we would for Alpsto menu, like, what is that? Making something to someone,
4: mm-hmm.
3: I guess. But here in this case, him to it.
4: Mm-hmm.
3: Liebzuts du dies. He returns it.
4: Du dies.
3: Yeah.
4: Okay, yeah.
3: Liebzuts du dies.
4: Liebzuts. Or Liebzuts du dies.
3: Yeah. Liebzuts du dies. So he returns it.
4: Okay.
3: Moving us into our Liebzuts phrases. I'm actually really excited because I haven't yet gotten to go over these ones yet on the radio. So another Liebtsut phrase that I thought was pretty cool is Friday ga Liebtsut stutz.
4: Friday ga Liebtsut stutz.
3: Oh, and that is, I'll be back on Friday. Which I thought was pretty cool because, like, I never heard it in that kind of format.
4: Yeah, I like that. I know that way when we come across ones like that, because it shows the way that it should be placed. The placement of the words is what I'm trying to get at. Like, so in there, it's saying Friday first, yep, as opposed to in English where you'd say it
3: last.
4: You know, I'll be returning on Friday, but you're saying Friday, I will return.
3: Yeah, Friday Galipzut Stutz. I'll be back again on Friday.
4: Yeah.
3: That dutz being again.
4: Again. Okay.
3: Another way that you can have again, I've seen, is suits.
4: Suits, yeah.
3: Yeah. But I like this dutz. What is it again? Friday Galipzut Stutz.
4: Mm-hmm.
3: I'll be back on Friday. I'll be back again Friday.
4: Mm-hmm.
3: If you want to include the again portion of that in English. Friday Galipzut Stutz. What is that? Bachlitz Gabutnu. Friday Galipzut Stutz. When are you coming? I'll be back again Friday.
4: Yeah.
3: That's pretty cool. Another way that we can just simply say that I'm going back is is Liebtsudalts, which is interesting because I've seen this ach in other phrases, mm-hmm, but I'm not sure still how it works for this one. I know it can pertain, or not pertain, it can refer to our feet, mm-hmm, and our legs, yeah, and then it can also refer to moving.
4: Yeah, yeah.
3: So
4: it could be like our vehicle. Mm-hmm. We could be returning back in a vehicle.
3: Yeah. Yeah. That's the other part that I'm not quite sure. Like, does it refer as if we're just, yeah, if I'm just walking back,
4: yeah,
3: or is it I'm driving back, you know? Yeah.
4: Or maybe because you're not being really specific, you're just saying I'm returning back.
3: Yeah, I'll be back.
4: Yeah.
3: I'll be back. Liebtsudalts is that one.
4: Wonder if we could do that like to work, like if you were adding uck.
3: Mm-hmm.
4: Leap to ducts.
3: Maybe.
4: Like, I'm returning to work.
3: Maybe you would say, maybe you would just add, what is our word, ksinamak?
4: Yeah.
3: Yeah. What is it?
4: Or I'm a duck.
3: You could say,
4: I'm returning back to where I work.
3: Yeah, I'm a duck. Yeah, I forgot about that one.
4: I'm a duck. Quack, quack.
3: You're what? Just joking. No, that's funny. I'm a duck. Yeah, how would you say that? Galiptsutts. Galiptsutstuts. I'll be back again. I'll go back again. Here, let's read some of these I have here. I have another one where it's, we came back to the house. So this one might help us with how we come, they're coming back to work. Maybe we can change it. It says, Leap eichilt ola sult.
4: Leap eichilt ola sult.
3: Mm-hmm. Oh, I think I see an apostrophe one moment. I missed it. Lieb eichilt ola sult.
4: Okay, so we are returning back to my home?
3: Yeah, we came back to the house.
4: Okay.
3: Is another way, I guess, we could. We came back to the house.
4: Yeah, because of the house. Yeah. Wa sult.
3: Mm-hmm. We came back to the house. Lieb eichilt. Changing it from leap suit.
4: Mm-hmm.
3: Going to the Leap Eich, which is another one I'm still wanting to get familiar with. I did write some more phrases with this Leap Eich, or this Leap Eich, I mean.
4: That's the making it a ing sound, or ing, returning?
3: Yeah, I guess so, hey? That, like, making it similar to that. But it's interesting because in this phrase, it's worded in English as, we came back to the house.
4: Mm.
3: You know, instead of just, it's taking out the entire word of return.
4: So it's like a past tense. And putting in,
3: yeah.
4: Okay.
3: Yeah. I guess so, hey. Leap I heath, yeah, like it's already been done.
4: Yeah.
3: Another one I have, it could be, yeah, I think you're on to something.
4: We're already here, so mm-hmm, we return back.
3: Yeah, because there's another one here. Asits, alats, Olas galip eichs. And that is, I'm going to stay here until he returns.
4: Oh, okay.
3: So that one's, I guess, in a future tense, the sleep eich, it being, I'm not sure how. See, that's why I don't like trying to dig into why.
4: Yeah.
3: I just want to accept that that's why it is until my brain is like, I understand that. Mm-hmm. I just need to familiarize myself with all these ways and how we can use this word. And then I'll be like, aha, you like, know,
4: leap to dies will yeah. return.
3: Yeah. Leap to dies. And, but here being, alits ala ats olas ka leap eichs. So I'm going to stay here until he returns.
4: Oh, okay. Yeah.
3: So that one, I understand most of this phrase. It's just the why of the leap eich uh-huh. that I don't really understand. Mm-hmm. But it's being alits ala ats. I'm going to stay here. Alits ala ats olaska. Olaska is one thing I've learned. That is until.
4: Until. Oh, yeah, yeah.
3: Mm-hmm. Yeah. Olaska is until.
4: Until, yeah.
3: Leap eichs, until he returns. Mm-hmm. I'm going to stay here until he returns, which is actually pretty cool. I do want to get more into those oleskas. I don't have too many here, but I love that phrase because how often do we say until in English? You know, it's mm-hmm. so often.
4: Like until next time, folks. Yeah,
3: definitely. And then here's one more leap eich phrase that I have. It's kind of a big one, though. It's nunanihik mitz, mask and max, wich itz ikts, si eikts, sleep eichts. So that big phrase, I'm going to repeat it once more for us. It means, I forgot the time, that's why it took me longer to get back.
4: Oh, yeah.
3: So it's a big phrase, but it's actually really cool once I read it. Nunanihik mitz, I forgot. Mm-hmm. You know, a mask and max, the time. So this first part, nunani hik mitz, a mask and max. I forgot the time. Wich itz ik, this one is because, or like, you know, wich itz ik because, wich itz ikts, si eikts. So that eik is like taking, it's like a short period of time.
4: Oh, yeah, yeah.
3: So it's not something that we always use for, like, time back. It's also time, like, ahead, I guess, or just the time that you took for walking could be short. I don't know. I feel like I'm making that confusing.
4: Yeah. It's like Ike for a long time.
3: Yeah, it's just for a period of time. Mm-hmm. But just a little longer, I guess. Yeah. Not a super long time. Not a Ike.
4: Yeah, not a long time ago.
3: But yeah, wich itz ikts, si eikts, sleep eichts. So this sleep eichts being like when it took me to return. Mm-hmm. So nene hik mitz a mask and max, I forgot the time. Wich itz ikts, si eikts, sleep eichts. That's why it took me longer to get back.
4: Mm-hmm.
3: So this week it's going from because to being that's why,
4: mm-hmm.
3: which is interesting because they're both the same in English, just different worded, right?
4: Like yeah.
3: When you think of because, you think, what does that mean? Oh, that means that's why this is like that,
4: mm-hmm.
3: you know?
4: I think it's week as in that.
3: Mm-hmm.
4: So, and then it's ik is when.
3: Mm, yeah.
4: So then that's when.
3: That's when. Oh, yeah. Yeah. That's interesting. And then just changing how you
4: weeks
3: word it.
4: Is because.
3: Yeah. Yeah. Weeks.
4: Weeks.
3: Mm-hmm.
4: But yeah, that's in a way, we kind of still get because out of weich itzik
3: mm-hmm.
4: in some sort of ways. I think it's because it has to do with like the word when, you know.
3: Mm.
4: It's when or that's when. Or,
3: yeah.
4: You know, and then we, you know, that sort of sort of idea with itzik.
3: Yeah.
4: Wich itzik.
3: Wich itzik.
4: Yeah. At least that's my understanding.
3: Where else have you used or said or seen these wich itzik?
4: In quite a bit of the stories.
3: Yeah.
4: Wich itzik.
3: it's like when you think of a phrase from a story, it's like when you get asked, what's your favorite song? It just leaves your brain.
4: And I also think it could be like, and then, you mm-hmm. know, and then they did this, and then.
3: Yeah, it's ik. I think that's the one that I've been familiar with for, what is it? That it's ik is like the and then part. I'm tired. It's also therefore. Therefore, I'm, you know, exhausted or something. Mm-hmm. I'm pretty sure it can also mean therefore. Mm-hmm. But I'm going to quickly go over our phrase of the day, and then we're going to take a short break. We're losing track of time. That's a good sign, hey?
4: Mask and cleats.
3: 11:31 and 15 seconds in.
4: Why?
3: Why? Our phrase, as die Songt, is Stamks wa aneik mich ge kniech.
4: Stamks wa aneik mich ge kniech.
3: Oh, ga kniech. Sorry, I'm reading a little tiny screen here. And we're going to have Beatrice Elliott say this with us, and then we're going to take a short break. Why?
5: Stamkswa aneik mich ge kniech.
3: That was Beatrice Elliott saying, Stamkswa aneik mich ge kniech.
4: What do you want to eat?
3: Yeah, what do you want to eat? Why, we'll be back after this short break. I almost said, you're not just listening to me, you're listening to we. Why?
6: 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Morgan calling out some directions. Jacob. Gets it to Jacob, back to Morgan on the left wing. Drives down, stops and pops from the left. Off the rim, no good. Rebound, Jacob. Blunt force, puts it up and in for two. 1 point.
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9: The beaver headdress dance is a children's dance. Long ago when the children danced this dance, they would wear little beaver frontlets on their forehead. They would dance like a chief, and then after they would imitate the movements of a beaver eating a log. And there's two teachings in this. One, to be a strong leader like a chief, and a hard worker like a beaver. It's beaver's headdress.

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1: Way Jaus but I'm hooks and slachim chimene
2: insta dido.
1: And you are tuned in to Eat New Chalkimch, Ela Musilch, Sputz, What's Glacked, Butz, Di Smau, Kutlch, Di Smau on 91.1 FM New Chalk Radio. I love saying that. Some days I can say that really fast. Other days I'm like, la la la la.
2: Can't reminded say it. Reminded me of the Muchmukt at the end of the song.
1: Oh.
2: I don't know if you heard it, but at the very end there's like this little bunch of phrase. And he says it really fast. I don't even know the phrase, but it's really, really fast.
1: Mm-hmm.
2: And yeah.
1: We'll have to try listen to that the next time it plays on the radio.
2: I don't know if they do that part on there, but yeah.
1: Oh, yep. Yeah. I know, I love.
2: And just says it really, really fast.
1: I love all the fast phrases that they have. Like at the beginning of our show, there's a phrase that they say, and it's just, and I remember when I first started learning the language, that was really tough for me to try say. But now when I say it, it's just so simple to just, all of you speak Nuchalk.
2: Yeah.
1: And then that, so it's just so interesting too. I love saying words that have our hya sound.
2: Mm-hmm.
1: I just love how it feels traveling through the mouth when it like goes from that back kind of area to the front. Like mm-hmm. when we say so, it's like it just, you feel it travel.
2: Mm-hmm.
1: Kind of like how in English there's some words that do that. Like the word, I'm pretty sure, crisp.
2: My name?
1: Yeah, I know, right? Almost. I added the P at the end. I emphasized it. You can feel that word travel through your mouth, mm-hmm. like crisp.
2: That's how I like my coffee.
1: Mm-hmm. Crisp.
2: Yeah, yeah. Heats die Kupi.
1: Enaikts alaga Kupi. Ach, diga Kupi. I finished it. Kualayuts. Kualayuts. I'm pretty sure that's how we say it. I say that too. Tsimenas, I say kwalayuts nuts when she finishes her food. She gets all mad at me that there's no more banana to have or something. So I have to look at her go kwalayuts nuts tsai. Kwalayuts nuts, you're all done now. You finished it. And she just kind of stops crying. But it's really interesting. That's where I'm at with my coffee. I've got nothing left. Why? I'm going to quickly, I've got to get closer to this. I'm short.
2: On a weird, another note, I was thinking of the word that we use. You know, we have the word for thank you.
1: Mm-hmm.
2: And in a way, you know, that word actually means like, it's your turn to beg me now, you know?
1: Yeah.
2: So in a way, we do have the word for beg, mm-hmm. but we just don't really use it in the word, in the meaning of beg.
1: Yeah.
2: Like, I'm begging you, do not do that.
1: Yeah.
2: You know, or something, you know? And I was thinking of kind of like the opposite or something or whatever, mm-hmm. another corresponding word, as in please.
1: Mm.
2: We don't really have the word for please.
1: Yep.
2: And so I've been adopting the word from Kwakwala, and it's Wacha.
1: Uh-huh.
2: And so I was thinking about that a few days ago, and I believe I came across the word Kha. Or cha, and they both mean to beg.
1: Mm-hmm.
2: And if you think about please, please almost is like saying, I beg you,
1: mm-hmm.
2: you know.
1: Like, please do this.
2: Yeah, yeah. Yeah. And so wa is like saying the big amount of something, right?
1: Mm-hmm.
2: So wa cha.
1: Yeah.
2: So like please, basically.
1: Yeah. That was pretty cool.
2: I just kind of thought of that. I just thought I'd throw that in there.
1: I like that. Yeah. I find with please is kind of... it's not in our language, but I know that there's nicer ways we can say things. If you want to place like more polite ways to say things.
2: Yeah, like for me, I think of ayutsisu,
1: mm-hmm.
2: because that one, in a way, when we translated it, it's saying, please say that again.
1: Mm-hmm. Yeah, yeah. For me, I think of, you know, with commands, I guess. I think of how when I talk to my cat, mm-hmm. she knows, eat new chalkim. She doesn't know English. So I tell her, asich. And then if I'm trying to be nicer about it, I'll say, asina.
2: Athena.
1: And she'll hear the difference when I'm saying, ah, sheikh, like, come here.
2: Like, come here right now.
1: Yeah, come here, please, like, come here.
2: Yeah.
1: And then when I'm trying to be nicer to her, if she's not coming around, I'll be like, Athena.
2: Yeah.
1: Athena, like, it'll sound a little more polite, kind of in my head, more like, come here, please, Athena, you know, instead of like, Ashikh, come here.
2: Because definitely, you know, we're very expressional people.
1: Mm-hmm.
2: And, yeah, I was listening to a recording a while back, and that's what one of the speakers said, is you have to really hear the emphasis of mm-hmm. when they're saying it, when it's a question.
1: Yeah.

0: D a Nijmegen? Oh, okay.
1: Yeah, Gagsti a Nijmegen.
0: Instead of one we have.
1: Yeah, instead of Stamkswa a Nijmegen. What do you want?
0: Mm-hmm.
1: Yeah, so this one, which do you want? Oh. Gagsti a Nijmegen.
0: Oh, yeah.
1: Which do you want?
0: Yeah, which one do you want?
1: Yeah. So it's interesting because then there's also, I found a phrase here that is not saying which in that kind of gax way. It's saying weak ax, but it's saying, I wonder.
0: I wonder.
1: So it's not necessarily like questioning. It's more like, oh, I wonder where it is. This mm-hmm. next phrase is, we gax what a mites, or we gax what a mutsk. So that's kind of tough to like say if you're kind of got strong S's like me. A mutsk. Okay, so it goes.
0: Amatsk.
1: Yeah, amatsk. Yeah, mm. That's exactly what it is. I have to really slow it down to say that, or I'm just kind of sounding like yeah, sounding like a snake over here, a babink. But we gax wa amatsk wa amatsk.
0: We gax wa amatsk.
1: Yeah, I wonder where it is. So that's still kind of saying that statement of weak acts, but not necessarily in a question format, which I thought was pretty cool. Because like when you're wondering where something is, yeah, you're questioning, but you're not like full on, like, where is this?
0: Mm-hmm. You know? You're not asking where it is. You're just wondering where it is.
1: Yeah, I wonder where that is. Yeah. I wonder where that shirt is I wore like, 3 years ago.
0: I put it in that safe spot where I like to keep things safe.
1: Yeah, or at 3 a.m. We gaxwa amatsk di birth certificate.
0: Yeah. For some reason, you're remembered.
1: I wonder where I put my birth certificate. I wonder where my SIN card is.
0: All the important stuff.
1: Yeah. Wow, SIN card. Some people don't have those anymore. Some people just have papers.
0: I just memorize mine.
1: I have mine memorized too, but I have a physical card. Uh-huh. They don't make those anymore for SIN. They have only papers now.
0: Wow. Mm-hmm. I didn't know that.
1: Yeah. I know. I'm old, but I'm not that old.
0: Yeah. I'm old.
1: Yeah.
0: Squilchly what? Mm-hmm. Feel old.
1: Sad so. I'm still young. I'm still small yet. Just joking. Yeah. I'm just a full-grown woman. I'm still small yet.
0: Hinchinasi.
1: Yeah. Hinchinasi. A little girl. Hinchinasi. And then,
0: would that be like young lady?
1: Mm-hmm. I think so. Hinchinasi. Those ones, I'm going to look that up really quickly to figure out.
0: Because then I was thinking, because like if you think about child or and then girl, with would e-milk. Be tsimana.
1: Mm-hmm.
0: Tsimanas. Tsaich. Her or the girl.
1: Mm-hmm. So here, yeah, hinas is woman or wife. Mm. And then we go, hinchinasi is girl.
0: Okay.
1: And then we can say hinas for like a female animal. So if you're talking about a dog.
0: Uh-huh.
1: And then
0: hinas di what?
1: Mm-hmm. Yep, a female and a female dog. And then there are.
0: Or tsi, actually, I forgot.
1: Mm-hmm.
0: To add tsi in there, not di.
1: Yep.
0: Although I heard that.
1: Another one I think you can use is isa ish.
0: Isa is. Oh, yeah.
1: Yeah, you'll see that one in a lot of, what Margaret goes over in her stories, I think.
0: Mm-hmm.
1: I can't remember any of them right now. Well, it's been cynic. So long since I've been, since I've been going over any stories. I need to change that.
0: Is snynic is.
1: Talking about a female snynic. Oh, yeah. Or the sa hinas. This one here is Kulam kuslit hla hinas. I have given him a woman. That's funny.
0: Just have spare women around, eh?
1: Yeah. I will leave my wife. Hlit tzi hinas tzi. So that one's. Or hlit tzi hinas tzi. I will leave my wife. That's what that one is. No, that's definitely interesting. And then if you were to be talking just about, I'm not quite sure where I was going with that.

0: I was going to go on about, I seen a thing, Hinasulit, I think it was like female clothing.
1: Oh, yeah, yeah.
0: Mm-hmm. But I don't really think that that's too much. I know that we just have our basic noop, so all those things for dressing.
1: Hinasant?
0: Maybe, yeah, that ants being for clothing, like the fabric. Yeah, I seen that. That's pretty cool. And I want to get more into that one. I'm not quite sure where we're going with this.
1: Well, let's go back and do a little bit of a recap. I think,
0: That's a good idea.
1: Leap Zut, Leap Eich.
0: Yeah, what are things that you remember that we went over Esti Songt?
1: And then we did a little bit of Boot. Boot.
0: We actually didn't do any boots.
1: No.
0: But I can
1: boots.
0: I can go over one.
1: Oh, we went
0: with
1: over
0: you.
1: Boots. That's what it was. Boots.
0: Yeah, we went over some boots. If you wanna go over a boot really quickly, I have one here that I actually went over I heard the recording for this yesterday. I played it, but it's boot as ip ich ola ats, and that is bring what you're holding to me.
1: Okay.
0: Or to hear, or
1: ola ats.
0: Yeah.
1: Okay, I was gonna say so ola ats.
0: Yeah, that ola though is like,
1: two.
0: And then, yeah, okay, it's like the ola ala. Yeah,
1: to hear.
0: Yeah, but as ip ich ola ats, bring what you're holding here. Yeah, bring what you're holding here. But as ip ich. T'chwint is another one, I guess you could probably say. I've been getting used to that word this past few weeks. T'chwint is this way.
1: Oh, okay. Okay.
0: T'chwint.
1: T'chwint.
0: I know, it's really weird slowing the word down.
1: Yeah.
0: T'chwint.
1: T'chwint.
0: Yeah, so that is our ta, qua, na, ta. T'chwint. And that is this way.
1: Huh.
0: So other ways that I've seen that we can, I have on here is boots to quench. I came this way, or I came here is another way you can phrase that one. And then I have, what is it? Boots dies medamhts to quench. So my friend came this way.
1: Okay. Yeah.
0: Boots. Dies medamhts to quench.
1: Boot. Oh, wait.
0: Boots. He came. Boots.
1: Dies medamhts.
0: My friend. To quench. This way.
1: Okay, yeah.
0: So if we were to break it down like that. Boots. He came. Dies medamhts. My friend. To quench. This way. He came, my friend came this way. Just kind of taking away that he or she, indicating already who we're talking about.
1: Wonder if we could just say it without the s.
0: Yeah, maybe. Boot dies medamh. Just kind of the same thing. My friend came. Boot dies medamh. My friend came this way. I'm sure you probably could say it like that.
1: I like that.
0: It's a little easier than adding that at the end of the...
1: For some reason, I think of a trail. Like when you're in a trail and then you're like standing there and it's like, oh, my friend came this way.
0: Yeah, just seen them. My friend just came this way.
1: Yeah.
0: Aw. And then I guess we can go over a few more of these. Boot are... Maybe we'll do what we said. We'll review some of these leap suits that we went over. One that we both kind of liked that we reviewed for Leap Zut, or that we went over for Leap Zut, is the Friday ga Leap Zut Duts.
1: Friday ga Leap Zut Duts.
0: I'll be back again Friday. Gainu ga Leap Zut Duts. I'll be back again tomorrow. What is it? Gainu ga Beat. I'm trying to. Gainu ga Liptsut, Galiptsut, Stuts, Ala Itnu Chalkim. I'll be back again tomorrow on Itnu Chalkim.
1: For sure. Weeks.
0: Weeks. Indeed. For sure. I guess it's another one, hey? For sure. Indeed.
1: For sure. Yeah.
0: Mm-hmm. There was another one I can't remember right now. I just learned how to kind of use as an affirmation, like a yes. I'll have to ask Dadala Ashtisongt when I go and see him. I can't remember, though. Nunani Hikmits, I forget.
1: Oh, I'm just kidding.
0: Yeah, jiu. But our phrase, Ashtisongt, I'd like to quickly review our phrases as well of this week, because we never got to go over it on Monday, and we never got to go over Tuesday's phrase. So let's go over Monday, Tuesday, Wednesday, all right now before we close this show. This week we were supposed to start off with Stamks wa anaik mich.
1: And we were not here on Friday or on Monday, so that's why.
0: Yeah.
1: Stamks wa anaik mich.
0: Stamks wa anaik mich. And this here meaning, what do you want? And we have Beatrice Elliott saying this here with us.
2: Stamks wa anaik mich.
0: Stamks wa anaik mich.
1: Stamks wa anaik mich.
0: What do you want? I don't know what I want. Ach gu ach nabitska anaik mits.
1: Ach gu ach nabitska anaik mits.
0: I don't know what I want. I really don't know what I want. And we also have another one of Beatrice Elliott saying here, I don't know what I want with us.
2: Ach gu ach nabitska anaik mits.
0: Oh, she sounds so cute in that one. Ach gu ashnabitska anaik mits.
1: Ach gu ashnabitska anaik mits.
0: I don't know what I want. And then our phrase that we have, ashtisongt. Stamks wa anaik mich ga kinni hich.
1: Stamks wa anaik mich ga kinni hich.
0: Stamks wa anaik mich ga kinni hich, and that is, what do you want to eat? And we have Beatrice Elliott saying this one here with us as well.
2: Stamks wa anaik mich ga kinni hich.
0: Stamks wa anaik mich ga kinni hich.
1: Stamks wa anaik mich ga kinni hich.
0: Stamks wa kinni hich.
1: Yeah. What are you eating?
0: Yeah, maybe. Hey? Just, smells really good.
1: Yeah.
0: Why? And those are our phrases that we've been going over so far this week. And then I'd like to thank you all for being on the show with us, Ashtisongt, listening to what we have to say about Butl and Liebzut and Gax and weak X. So that is things that we went over for come and return and where and which and when, I mean, which and when. And we'll be able to continue to go over through all these phrases as the shows go on. Thank you all for tuning in to Eid Nuchalkimch. Love yourselves. It is not goodbye. Why? I always close so weird, I think. I forgot to mention that Inslachim Chimina and Dai Dai joined us. Ashtisongt. I'm so grateful for that. Why?
3: 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Why?
4: Yeah, I.

0: Okay, this is 35127 to summarize. And I kind of think this is almost the same as what we just did. But if somebody were to, okay, if I come and I gave a big long talk and I was telling you this, that, and the other, and then when I was done, Meekum got up and he said, well, I'll recap what he said. Basically, he said, don't be evil. Okay, I'll go home now. You know, like when somebody re-says what somebody else says, but they make it real short, kind of. They reviewed it, or they recap it, or they summarize it. How could I describe what he did to what I said in Nuchalk? Like, he didn't really say it all again, but he...
1: Hi. I did sign up with the Nuchalk radio.
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3: Why? Yo, yo's Madame Hooks. Yet die seen ach, yet die son ch, insta die die.
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3: That last song we heard was called Another One Bites the Dust by Queen. Cal chaluthum du slap, cal chaluthum du muthlap, cal chaluthum o sloop o la stim denists. 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
3: 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Smaudi silk eith. One heart, one mind. Wai. Also, uts eith. Tlith, Nuchalkam Heath. Our greatest strength is being Nuchalk. Oi. And also, Kalchaluthum Duthap. Os, eat Nuch, or Os, Nuchalk Radio. Welcome to Nuchalk Radio as well. So, today we'll be getting into our weather tie times and we'll be looking at our driving conditions right after our next song. And before that, I would like to share our phrase of the day. So we'll listen to the phrase and then we'll repeat after it. This is Elise Dice. Oh, that was kind of fast. She's saying, ach ku. Oh, ach ku anaik nu asti. Let's go listen to that again, really. Let's try, really tune in. Sharpen those ears. Bring out the pencil sharpener and sharpen your ears. No, just kidding. Okay, here we go. Achwa gu anaik nu alti.
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3: Wai. That is our phrase of the day. Stay tuned not too far into the show and we'll be bringing you the translation. Wai. We'll be getting into our next song and when we come back, we'll be getting into our weather tide times and we'll be looking at our Minta. That is Highway 20 from New Hulk Ulimch to Williams Lake Ulimch. Wai.

0: Yo, this is Kevin Schofield, the Tennessee Cree. 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
1: Why, wise Madame Hooks, yet is enough, yet is on, insta die die.
2: Insta puts.
1: Good day, good morning, and good day, friends and family. That song was called Kung Fu Fighting by Carl Douglas. Everybody was kung fu fighting. Such a classic. I just think of one of the stories my friend told me. And he was telling me he was walking down the street in one of the cities or towns on Vancouver Island there. Maybe it was Campbell River. But anyways, he was walking down the street and he saw some people. And they just happened to start fighting. And for some reason, his phone went off and he had that song on for his ringer. Everybody was kung fu fighting. And then it was playing and he couldn't help it. So he just let it play and they were fighting. And when in the middle of the fight, they just looked at him all weird, like, why are you playing that song? That was pretty funny though, anyways. Why? Let's eat the musab as these thighs was on chats, al as chats. Smithle now eats ik the ask altum up as these on. Now I'm going to tell you, now we are going to tell you all how the day is outside. We are the weatherman today, the weathermen. Why? Starting with our current conditions as heists, it is mostly skinwas. And that is skinwasam denith. We are having clouds. And our temperature is 14.3 degrees Celsius. Asuk west, 19 kilometers, gusting to 29 kilometers an hour. Oi. So it looks like we're getting a bit more wind today compared to yesterday. Yeah, that's pretty fast, actually. 29 kilometers an hour. And that is the gusts, the gusto. Asti songht, mainly skinwas with the 60% chance of aswalas. That is mainly cloudy and a 60% chance of showers. And our asuk, becoming west 20 kilometers an hour, gusting to 40 near noon with a high of 18. And our UV index is 5 or moderate. And asti sint, aswalas. That is rain tonight. And Asuk, west 20 kilometers an hour, gusting to 40, becoming light late this evening with a low of 12. Moving on to Kainuchs, which is tomorrow, Saturday, July 4th. Aswalas, ending in the afternoon, then Skinwas with a 60% chance of Aswalas. Can't make up its mind there. And our Asuk is becoming west 20 kilometers an hour, gusting to 40 near noon with a high of 15. And our UV index is 2 or low. And for nighttime, a la int, on Saturday, July 4th, it'll be Skinwas with a 60% chance of Aswalas and a low of 9.
2: Sunday, July 5th.
1: Sinch.
2: Sunny. Highs of 9. And Asti Sint. Oh, no, it would be.
1: High of 19.
2: The nighttime.
1: Oh, yeah. Sorry.
2: Nighttime cloudy periods. Is that Skinwas?
1: Oh.
2: Low 7. And then Monday, July 6th. Increasing cloudiness. High 14. And that. How do you say
1: that? Ala Ink.
2: And that's Skinwas, cloudy, low of 9. Oi.
1: And that was a look at our four-day weather forecast. Oi. We'll be moving into our Sulut. Wasuludis. Oi. Twilchtsinskaladzidumusap astisathais wasuludis. Okay, it's time for us to tell you all how it is in our channel. So don't change that dial. Why? Mask and Macleats. It is now 8:15 in the a.m. and our low tide for this morning will be at 10:10 a.m. and we'll get to 0.7 meters or 2.28 feet. And for early this evening, our next high tide will be at 4:36 p.m. and we'll get to 4.32 meters or 14.17 feet. And moving into low tide for tonight will be at 10:20 p.m. and we'll get to 1.99 meters or 6.53 feet. Way. Let's go move into the next part, which is our Minminta. That is Highway 20 from Nuchalk Ulimch to Williams Lake Ulimch, or vice versa, whichever way you're driving. And to begin with, we like to start here normally in Nuchalk Ulimch area. And still, there is no really actual updates yet. So going by memory, usually watch out for muddy sections and slippery sections. And that is just in between, I think, I can't remember the name of the roads. But anyways, going out of town, going up the hill and into the Heckman Pass there. Watch for muddy sections and slippery sections. And in between the top of the hill and Anaham Lake, watch out for those frost heaves, possibly. I would say more like watch out for slippery sections and the possibility of hydroplaning. So stay safe out there. Well driving. Oh, wow.
2: Oh, wow. Looks beautiful.
1: I might be wrong, you know, but it was, we did have quite a bit of rain. Astunicha. And Ascent as well. So that was pretty nice, though. Well, let's go move into looking at our camera at least. And we'll take a look at our camera. This is 88 kilometers from Bella Coola and 41 kilometers from Anaham Lake near the gate at the top of the Bella Coola Hill, looking southwest. And it is Yaliwa and is very beautiful up there right now. And I would say the road is also very nice, surprisingly.
2: It does look nice.
1: And like I can kind of see there's a bit of grooves here and there, so a bit of soft spots here and there. But I would say, other than that, the road is actually looking pretty nice. Maybe they actually maintained it recently or something. So it's looking pretty good. Either way, I would still say to drive safely in that area. We'll take another quick look at one of our other cameras here. This is near Anaham Lake, about 140 kilometers east of Bella Coola, looking west. And it is also looking pretty nice here. There's Skinwa Sliwa. There's clouds around. I could see like a vehicle hiding behind that a sign, the sign there. Anyways, I could see another vehicle traveling through. He looks like he's pretty comfortable driving there. And yeah, looks like the road's actually looking pretty good, surprisingly. I would say just bits of muddy areas here and there. And usually people probably know where those muddy areas are, the locals at least. All right, let's go move into the last part. This is between Elsie Road and Chipman Road for about 143 kilometers. Watch for livestock. Watch for those moose and chabliok. Oi. And that was the last look at, or last look. That was the last bit of the road that we can look at here for our Minminta. Highway 20, Nuchalk Ulimch to Williams Lake Ulimch. Oi. All right, let's go move into a song. And when we come back, we'll be getting into the first set of our daily announcements. Stuini du sapsen us tainam nup or stimdinis insta die die.
2: Insta kaputs.
1: Wait.

0: an is tine am nap. Oh, Snow Hawk Radio. Is it recording? Jeez. How do you guys do this for a living?
1: Yeah. Always good to have a laugh in the morning. Hoois, Madame Hooks. Yeti sinach. Yeti sonch. Insta dai dai.
2: Insta kaputs.
1: Good morning and good day, friends and family. That song was called Soak Up the Sun by Sheryl Crow. And that's what we want to do. Come on, son. Come out here. Hawaii. And now that we're back, we'll be getting into our phrase of the day. And then, right after that, we'll be sharing the first set of our daily announcements. Hawaii. And our phrase of the day is Achwa ku anaiknu asti. Ooh, that was fast. So she's saying achwa.
2: Achwa.
1: Gu.
2: Gu.
1: Anaiknu.
2: Anaiknu.
1: Asti.
2: Asti.
1: So that is, don't you want it? Or in my context, what I was saying when I was trying to translate is, do you not want it? It's like, do you really not want it, in a way? So basically, don't you want it? Achwa gu anaiknu asti.
2: Achwa gu anaiknu asti.
1: Don't you want it? That is our phrase of the day, asti songht. It is Friday today, by the way.
2: Friday.
1: Friday. Fired up. Here is a phrase one more time by Elise Dice. And I believe that, you know, when you have that ach, obviously, it's the don't part. And then the want is a nike in there. And so we have the achwa, which is unfamiliar for me in a sort of way. But I think about it, and the in there is making it a question. So saying it like, don't you want it? Yeah, I like that kind of reversal sort of thing where you can turn a way of asking a question into like saying, don't you want it? It's almost like a statement more than a question. Okay, listen to how it is in our place and what is going on. Why? To help avoid potential encounters or conflict of our nimnimk relatives, such as our nun and tla, please get rid of any attractants outside of your home. These are smau, making sure your simsk outside is covered up and your simsk guts are properly and promptly dumped in the designated areas of the anuchom. And snus, make sure your garbage is not left outside. A smus, do not leave pet food outside unattended. And moose, pick your fruit trees as soon as they ripen. When walking or hiking in the woods, carry bear spray and make a lot of noise to not startle any creatures on their path. Remember that we share this kuth ulamch with the nun and tla and other wild nimnimk. They have every right to roam and be here just as well as we do. Why? And asint, there was a Nuchalk language revitalization cohort info session, and that is last night. Did I say that right? Yeah, last night. It just sounded weird when I said that. But it was a really amazing thing to go to, and I had a chance to go and check it out. And sounds very promising. And
2: yes, it does.
1: To the fact that we're going to have more speakers and, you know, strong knowledge keepers within our community, and we're building those up. And I would say creating foundations for the future. And that is definitely always the brightest way to go, is to look into the future. And that is our bootlelt, our ones not born yet. And that is what we definitely thrive to go for here at New Hulk Radio, for sure, where we bring in as much as we can knowledge-wise for New Hulk, speaking New Hulk, eat New Hulk, why? All right, let's go move into the next part. The Cedar Hoop Ceremony will be postponed until September. So stay in touch or stay tuned, and maybe we'll have another further update on that as well. Why? The Outreach Hearing Audiologist will be at the Bella Coola Clinic from July 6th to the 10th. Please phone 604-442-7849 for an appointment. Why? Williams Lake Optometry will be in Bella Coola at the band office from July 13th to the 17th, and then in August from the 10th to the 21st. Contact 778-412-9998 for an appointment. Way. Bella Coola Bella Coola Little League for boys and girls pre-K to grade 7 is every Friday from 5:30 to 6:45 p.m. and it will be at Walker Island Ballpark Diamond. All skill levels are welcome. Come out and play some ball. Parent involvement with kids under age 4 is appreciated. Why?
2: 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This will take place starting June 16th at 5 to 6:30 p.m. every Tuesday and Wednesday. The Snootley Park Disc Golf Course is hosting a weekly drop-in game on Thursday at 6:30 p.m. All skill levels and group sizes are welcome. Meet at Hole 1 at Snootley Park by the end of the Big Cedar Trail. There are still a handful of disc sets left to purchase at Elkhorn. Handball, soccer, and speedball has started for the youth. All sessions take place on Wednesdays, kindergarten to grade 1 at NES Gym from 6 p.m. to 6:30 p.m., grades 2 to 4 at the NES Gym from 6:30 to 7:30 p.m., grades 5 to 7 at the Sam's Gym from 6:30 to 7:30 p.m. Why? AA meetings will take place on Mondays from 7 p.m. to 8 p.m. at the band office health room, and Fridays at 7 p.m. at the hospital community room. NA meetings will be on Tuesdays at 7 p.m. at the hospital community room also. 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Oh, July 6th, sorry. My apologies. 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Why? The makerspace is open once again with hours of 11 a.m. to 5 p.m. on Monday, Tuesday, Wednesday, and Saturdays at 1511 Sawmill Road on the left side of the Hagensburg Post Office. Come check out the new location and equipment. Nusheuchta. Playtime is every Friday at Cedar Building from 10 a.m. to 3 p.m. on a drop-in basis. This is for those ages newborn to 7 years old and their caregivers. There will be snacks and crafts. The Baby and Me group is every Thursday from 9 a.m. to 12 p.m. for families with babies between the ages 0 to 18 months. Bella Coola Strong Start takes place Monday through Friday from 9 a.m. to 12 p.m. Strong Start is located at Nusatsum Elementary School. 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
1: 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We're in the Brown Building, number 3 at 498 McKenzie Street on Kumkuts in downtown Bella Coola. That was the first look at our, the first set of our daily announcements. And so we'll be getting into some music here. And when we come back, we'll be getting into a language practice. So practicing some language. So let's go share our phrase of the day one more time. Not one more time, many times, but before we get started again into our song. Achgu a night. Oh, sorry.
2: Achwa.
1: Achwagu a naiknu athzi. Achwa.
2: Achwa.
1: Gu.
2: Gu.
1: A naiknu.
2: A naiknu.
1: Athzi.
2: Athzi.
1: We'll give that a listen. Elise Dice.
3: Achwagu a naiknu athzi.
1: Achwagu a naiknu athzi.
2: You gotta say it that fast.
1: Achwagu a naiknu athzi. Really fast. And don't that
2: spray.
1: Is yeah. Don't you want it?
2: Don't you want it?
1: That sounds like we're talking to a toddler. Don't you want it? Like, come on, I got it for you. Well, anyways, let's go and play our songs, and when we come back, we'll get into our language practice.

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0: Jaus madam Hughes in Slasbuchta, and us tainam nup or Newhawk Radio 91.1 FM, broadcasting the laws of the lands and waters. Why?
1: Why? Why, madam Hughes? Yet is enough, yet is on, insta die die.
2: Insta kaputz.
1: And that song was called Don't You Forget About Me by Simple Minds. And I think it came from that, I don't know if it came from that, but I mean, we heard it a lot on a movie called Breakfast Club.
2: Classic.
1: Right at the end of the show. And they put their arm up in empowerment of the show. And the song before that was called Stuck in the Middle with You by Steeler's Wheel. And for some reason, I thought Steve Miller Band did that song as well. And before that as well, we heard Big Yellow Taxi. Yeah, that's right. And that was by Counting Crows featuring Vanessa Carlton. On another note, I forgot to announce the other song we heard earlier by Sheryl Crow. Kind of got this crow thing happening, sort of theme. And that was, what was it called again?
2: Sun.
1: Soak Up the Sun.
2: Soak Up
1: the Sun. There we go. I was thinking of the lyrics. I just want to soak. Yeah, okay. Soak Up the Sun. And that was by Sheryl Crow. And so that is Cajas, I believe.
2: Cajas.
1: For crow. So I kind of didn't realize I was doing that, but I picked Sheryl Crow and then Counting Crows. And I was saying, I think there's a band called Black Crows as well.
2: Does Russell Crowe sing?
1: Maybe. He's an actor, so you never know. That guy is like, you know, he's pretty versatile.
2: Yeah, there is.
1: And so I was, just before we got into our songs and stuff, or while we were listening to our songs, I was asking Kaputz here what he wanted to learn today. And he said some things to do around panya.
2: Panya.
1: Panya. And that is to smoke fish. Which is, I hope a lot of people are, you know, being blessed with being able to panya, to smoke fish.
3: Mm-hmm. Panya.
1: Panya.
2: Panya.
1: Panya.
2: Panya.
1: So let's go add say I'm smoking fish. Panyats.
2: Panyats.
1: I'm smoking fish. Or it could be food as well. Like, I think it could be any kind of food. Panya. But we're using it as fish, for fish. Maybe you can say panyats di simsk, or whatever kind of fish you're smoking, maybe, possibly.
2: Spring salmon.
1: Spring salmon. That is samps, I think.
2: Yeah, I believe it's samps.
1: Samps. Samps. Yeah. Because there's another one that's similar to that as well, and it's just amps. And I think that's the oh my goodness, I lost track of what that name of that fish is called. It's, I'll just type it up really quick. It's, well, okay, that's the spring salmon.
2: Oh, amps. Okay.
1: Yeah, and there is the other one I thought was another kite. Okay, yeah, we were saying sockeye earlier. So when we were saying samps, that is sockeye.
2: Sockeye.
1: And then we have amps, which is spring salmon.
2: Amps.
1: Amps.
2: So panya.
1: Panya. Panyats.
2: Panyats.
1: Hja amps.
2: Hja amps.
1: Smoking some fish.
2: Spring.
1: I don't know. Maybe it's that.
2: Ach, Asnabits.
1: Ach, Asnabits, yeah. So, trying to stay into the range of smoking fish. Mm. And so we have a phrase here, and we can try this phrase out if you like. It looks long and all that stuff, but it, in a way, if you break it down little by little, it's not really that hard. So, we'll start with the first little bit here. It's basically, I would say, almost like a sentence. And So we have this new.
2: New.
1: St. St. Ir.
2: Ir.
1: Deet.
2: Deet.
1: Tz. Tz. And that is they hang it. Now. And then so we're going to go move into the next part. Wa.
2: Wa.
1: Simsk.
2: Simsk.
1: Tz. Tz. So wa simsk. Tz.
2: Wa simsk. Tz.
1: And that is the fish.
2: The fish.
1: And that is meaning more than one fish. Ala.
2: Ala.
1: Nuspanyasta.
2: Tz. Nuspanyasta. Tz.
1: So in is ala.
2: Ala.
1: Nuspanyastats.
2: Nuspanyastats.
1: So do you remember Nuspanyasta?
2: Mm-hmm.
1: Smokehouse.
2: Smokehouse.
1: So that is where they're going to hang the fish. So they hang the fish in the smokehouse. Let's go give that a listen to the full audio.
3: Nusht eich dittz wasamlkts hala Nuspanyastats.
1: Nusht eich dittz wasamlkts hala Nuspanyastats. They hang the fish in the smokehouse. So I believe it's coming from that st, st, meaning to hang.
2: To hang.
1: To hang something. And then we have the ir, meaning up. Usually it's on the top, talking about like the top of something. So if you think about it, you're hanging it up, right?
2: Top of a smokehouse.
1: And then inside.
2: Inside,
1: and inside,
2: course,
1: and up.
2: Of course.
1: Yeah. So we have that new in the beginning, meaning in, and then stir.
2: Stir.
1: And then deet, meaning they to it, I believe. So they hang it. And so that deet is kind of like another way instead of au. You know, au is another way of we say they. But this is more saying they to it. Because I don't know if you could do that with ow. So this is giving that context of they to it. And then the tz there is now. So they hang it now, the simsk, the fish, in ala Nuspanyasta, in the smokehouse. I really like this phrase, actually.
2: Mm-hmm.
1: Nust ich dit tz.
2: Nuch.
1: Nust. Yeah.
2: Nust. Ich.
1: Deet.
2: Deet.
1: Tz. Tz. Wa.
2: Wa.
1: Simsk.
2: Simsk.
1: Alla.
2: Alla.
1: Nuspanyastat.
2: Nuspanyastat.
1: They hang the fish in the smokehouse.
3: Nust. Ich. Deet. Wa. Simsk. Alla. Nuspanyastat.
1: That was Nukikliktamach saying they hang the fish in the smokehouse in Nuchok. Oi. And so in that phrase, we got to share the word for smokehouse and fish. And also, if you think about it, we also shared the word panya. It's within the word
2: panya.
1: Within the word smokehouse. Nuspanyasta. Or Nuspanyasta.
0: Nuspanyasta.
1: Nuspanyasta. I like to kind of, you know, like give that emphasis where you hear the how the speaker sang it and kind of say the same, try saying it in the same tone or, you know, basically copy them.
2: Mm-hmm.
1: And that kind of helps you develop your way of saying things in your own way, I would say, eventually. Let's go give that one more listen.
0: Nuspanyasta.
1: And that was Annie Schooner saying smokehouse in Nuchok.
2: Granny Annie.
1: Smokehouse. So let's go and find some other words revolving around smoking fish. To smoke fish. Or, you know, dry fish. We know that there's one common word that we have is... sluck.
2: Sluck.
1: Sluck.
2: Sluck.
1: Yeah. Sluck. Okay. I don't think I could find very much here. These other words are revolving around smoke, but they're revolving around the other kind of smoke, as in smoking tobacco. So we're going to try veer away from that one for now. It's kind of weird. I thought it would have came up something else. Ooh, look at this one. Oh, we know the other ones too. We know Knum.
2: Knum.
1: Two ways.
2: Schmuck.
1: Whatever way you say it. We have Knum and Knum.
2: Knum and Knum.
1: Which way do you say it in your family?
2: Knum.
1: Knum. Oh, yeah. Yeah. Sounds like that's what I think that's how we say it too. Knum. Anyways, we have half-smoked fish. Oh, man, why do we have to go with this one? It's making me hungry. So this word is to half-smoke fish. So this is more when you're actually doing it, instead of the actual half-smoked fish, which we were talking about just a little while ago, which is Knum.
0: T'umochtu.
1: T'umelchtu.
2: T'umelchtu.
1: To half smoke fish. Oh man. Really, really. So I really don't know how this works, but it seems almost like it's using, that almost looks like the word for gray. And to make something gray. Getting to make something gray. Just kidding. To half smoke fish.
0: T'umochtu.
1: Other than that, I think that could be a full actual word. T'umilch.
2: T'umilchtu.
1: Yeah. And then the do part is when you're actually doing that thing, to do that thing. That's weird. To half smoke fish. T'umilch. I like that. That's pretty cool. I have one here for a smoke vent. I think that might be okay because, I don't know. I guess in a way, kind of, they don't really have smoke vents in the new Spanyasta, in the smokehouse, because it's kind of fully ventilated in some sort of way. But we do use these smoke vents within our, I'll give an example, basically our song house or big houses. There's the smoke vent up there, and that is the asir.
2: Asir.
1: Smoke vent.
0: Asir.
1: Asir.
2: Asir.
1: And it's really short. A-S-I-X-W. Asir. That is the smoke vent. I think we have enough time for maybe two more fish.
2: You got fish on your mind.
1: Yeah, no kidding, hey? Since we're going to be smoking all types of fish, I guess we can share this one. This is Tzimtak.
2: Tzimtak.
1: Yeah, let's go give that a listen.
2: Tzimtak.
1: Tzimtak.
2: Tzimtak.
1: Cool. That is smoked hooligans. Oh, man, I haven't had that forever.
2: Oh, yeah.
1: Oh. Tzimtak. Tzimtak.
2: Tzimtak.
1: Smoked hooligans. That's awesome. I didn't even actually know that word. Let's go give that a listen a couple times.
2: Tzimtak.
1: Waisu.
2: Tzimtak.
1: Tzimtak.
2: Tzimtak.
1: Smoked hooligans. Oh, that sounds good right about now, too. Imagine getting to have that for breakfast. How healthy you would be.
2: The hooligan sandwich.
1: Yeah, hooligan sandwich. Oh, man. Oh, look. Here's one to take dried fish down in the smokehouse. Klim.
2: Klim.
1: Klim.
2: Klim.
1: So I think that word is coming from like the word fall. Or something like that. Or to come down. I think that's what it means. So if you think about it, take dried fish down. Klum.
2: Klum.
1: There are a bunch of words that are, not a bunch, but there's a few words that I've come across that are similar to this word like this, where it has a mah sound, the to it. And it's basically specifically meaning the one certain type of thing. And I think the other one is to dig clams. And that one's kind of specific. And it has the word dig, but it has the in there. And then that specifically means to dig clams. So klm.
2: Klm.
1: K-L-H-M.
2: I like that word.
1: Klm.
2: Klm.
1: To take dried fish down in the smokehouse. Another thing I like about this sort of thing is like it's such a small word and it has such a big meaning.
2: Big meaning, yeah.
1: It's like klm. To take dried fish down in the smokehouse is like, whoa. You just have to say that? Cool. So like, klimts, I'm taking dried fish down in the smokehouse. Ooh, that's cool. I like that. One more time. Twice over.
4: Klim. To take dried fish down in the smokehouse.
1: Ayutsisu.
4: Klim. To take dried fish down in the smokehouse.
1: Klim.
2: Klim.
1: Awesome. Awesome. Like. We need to stop sending us sign up or Stimdini. Thank you all for listening to Stimdini's Insta Die Die.
2: Insta Kaputs.
1: And yeah, that was an amazing little practice there. There's some words in there that I did not know. It's always good, you know, like I think of everyday life as in we should, you know, that idea of you learn something new every day and you apply that to everything. It's like, wow. Like last week, I went out on a home and that was my first time ever doing, pulling in the kaputs. That was my first time ever doing that. And, you know, learning something new every day is a good thing. Good to help your chiminwas. Why? Let's go get into another song, and when we come back, we'll be getting into the last set of our weather tide times and our minminta. That is Highway 20 from Nuchalk Ulimch to Williams Lake Ulimch. Before we get into our next song, I'd like to share our phrase of the day numerous times. Achwagu anaik nu astzi.
2: Achwagu anaik ni nu astzi.
1: Achwa.
2: Achwa.
1: Gu.
2: Gu.
1: Anaik nu.
2: Anaik nu.
1: Astzi.
2: Astzi.
5: Achwagu anaik nu astzi.
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1: That's good. Yeah, yo, it's new. Why? All right, let's go get into the song.

0: This is Arthur Manuel. 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
1: Hawaii.
2: Hawaii.
1: Weiss, Madame Hooks. Yet die Sinach. Yet die Sonch. Insta Dai Dai.
2: Insta Kaputz.
1: And that song was called Every Breath You Take by the Police. Hawaii. Now that we're back, we're going to get into the last set of our weather tide times, and we'll be taking a look at our Min Minta. That is Highway 20 from Nuchalkulimch to Williams Lake Gulimch, or whichever way you're driving in and out of town. Hawaii. Ga alitz idu musap as disa thais wasonchats ala askhats. Smithla now it's ik di askh altumnap as disonchht. Now we are going to tell you all how the day is outside. We are your weathermen, as disonchht. Starting with our current conditions as heists, it is mostly skinwas, and our temperature is 14.8 degrees Celsius. Asuk west 16 kilometers an hour. A little bit of steady pace today. usually there's a lot of gusts happening. All right, let's go get into the four-day weather forecast, starting with Astisongt. It'll be mainly skinwas with a 60% chance of aswalas. Asuk becoming west 20 kilometers an hour, gusting to 40 near noon with a high of 18. And our UV index is 5 or moderate. And for Astisint, that is tonight, aswalas, rain. Asuk, west 20 kilometers an hour, gusting to 40, becoming light late this evening. Or light this evening. I keep saying late. You never know. And with a low of 12. And I believe that is our temperature. Oi. Moving on to Kainuchs, Saturday, July 4th, aswalas. Ending in the afternoon, then skinwas, with a 60% chance of aswalas. Asuk becoming west 20 kilometers an hour, gusting to 40 near noon, and a high of 15. Our UV index is 2 or low. And for Ala Int, on Saturday, July 4th, it'll be skinwas with a 60% chance of aswalas, and a low of kismau. That is 9. Way.
2: Sunny. Oh, Sunday, July 5th. Sunny with the highs of 19. That would be
1: Ala Int.
2: Skinwa.
1: Skinwasliwa.
2: Skinwasliwa. Periods. Good. Low news askm. That'd be 7. Monday, July 6th. Increasing cloudiness and high of 14. And then
1: Ala Int.
2: Skinwa. Low. Kismau. 9. Way.
1: Awesome. Leich. That was a look at our 4-day weather forecast, along with our current condition. We'll be moving into our Sulut. Hawaii. Okay, it's time for me to tell you all how it is in our channel. I guess I realized I should have put that could still mean we. I could say we. When I say I mean we, because Smaudi Silkis. And we'll be letting Kuputs take this one this time.
2: All right, Maska Maklit. It is 9:15 a.m. So low tide, 10:10 a.m. 0.7 meters, or that's the height, or 2.28 feet. High tide, later this afternoon, before 4:36 p.m. with the highs of 4.32 meters, or 14.17 feet. Low tide this evening at 10:20 p.m., a height of 1.99 meters, or 6.53 feet. Oi.
1: Oi. That was a look at our Sulut, our channel. Sulut. And that is our ocean and our... I feel like we should say, when we're learning, we got to learn the words for those eventually. Mm-hmm. And there's a few words having to do with the tide. And I think one of them is tkmots.
2: Tkmots.
1: Tkmots.
2: Yeah. That's to do with the tide?
1: Yeah. So it's
2: tkmots.
1: Tkmots.
2: Tkmots. And sulut.
1: Yeah. A sulut is channel. Sulut.
2: Channel. Oh, yeah. Wow.
1: So right out there is our channel. Right? Yeah.
2: White. I love going out on the waters.
1: All right. Let's go take a quick look at our Minminta. That is
2: Minminta.
1: Highway 20 from Nuchalkulimch to Williams Lake Ulimch. And we don't really have any updates yet currently. So we'll be just taking a look at our cameras here. Mm. And I think we'll just take a look at every single one of them. Starting with the one on top of the hill. And that is about 88 kilometers from Bella Coola and 41 kilometers from Anaham Lake near the gate at the top of the Bella Coola Hill. Looking southwest. And it's still looking pretty nice, I would say. Like, the road's looking very nice. Like I said, I think they may have maintained it recently. It seems to be very sturdy this time. Even though there's a little bit of dark patches here and there where there's been some traffic, I still say it's pretty nice. But still watch for those slippery sections and muddy sections while going through the Heckman Pass Summit Freedom Road. Why? Let's go look at our other camera here. This is near Anaham Lake, about 140 kilometers east of Bella Coola. Looking west, Yaliwa. Very beautiful.
2: Yes.
1: And the road is looking very nice as well. This time there's no obstruction. I can see a little bit better. There was a truck on the road earlier, and I couldn't really get a good visual. But now I can get a pretty good visual, and I can see that the road is actually looking pretty nice. And surprisingly, it's not as muddy as I would have thought. Mm-hmm. There is not as much mud being trekked onto the road today. And moving on to the last part of the road here. This is between Elsie Road and Chipman Road for about 143 kilometers. Watch for the livestock. That is a moose and a chabaleok. Oi. And that was a look at our Minminta and the last look at our tide times as well as our weather atheists. And so let's go get into another song, and when we come back, we'll be getting into the last set of our daily announcements. And before we do, we'd like to share our phrase of the day. Achwagu anaiknu athti.
2: Achwagu anaiknu athti.
1: Achwagu anaiknu athti. Let's go give that and listen.
3: Achwagu anaiknu athti.
1: Achwagu.
2: Achwagu.
1: Anaiknu.
2: Anaiknu.
1: Athti.
2: Athti.
1: That is, don't you want it? That's what it was, right? Yeah. Do you not want it? don't you want it is our phrase of the day. Ayutsisu? Also, do not forget to stay tuned for our other amazing shows. Right after this is Native America Calling from 10 o'clock till 11 o'clock. Right after that is Eat Nuchalkim, hosted by Dadla and Chim Chimina. And they will be with you from 11 o'clock till 12 o'clock. Right after that is Nukili Kutsdam, hosted by Kikta, a.k.a. Rolamak. And he will be with you from 12 o'clock till 3 o'clock. Wai. Insta-dai-dai.
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0: Keep it locked.
2: Why? Why is Madame Hooks? Yet the sinach, yet the son, insta die die.
3: Insta kaputs, also known as Henry Schooner.
2: For those of you that don't know and are wondering, I noticed that there's some people asking, and I figured that I would get Henry here to say his English name.
3: English.
2: Oi. And that was by heart. Crazy on you. Crazy on you. Man, we're playing some really good music today.
3: Well, that's for sure.
2: All right, let's go get into the last set of our daily announcements. Oi, anus tainam noch athis athais ala amadith ats watkdal ats. Okay, listen to how it is, in our place, and what is going on. To help avoid potential encounters or conflict of our nimnimk relatives, such as our nun and tla, please get rid of any attractants outside of your home. These are number one, making sure your fish outside is covered up and your simsk guts are properly and promptly dumped in the designated areas of the nechom. And number two, make sure your garbage is not left outside. Number three, do not leave pet food outside unattended. And number four, pick your fruit trees as soon as they ripen. When walking or hiking in the woods, carry bear spray and make a lot of noise to not startle any creatures on their path. Remember that we share this Kuth Ulimch with the Nun and Tla, as well as other wild Nimnimk. They have every right to roam and be here just as well as we do. Stitwinits up and stitwinidus up. Why? This cedar hoop ceremony will be postponed until September. A little bit of sad news, but at the same time, it's okay. You know, like, I think...
3: It will happen.
2: I think time is always a good thing. You know, having time to do things and all that stuff. Enjoy the summer as well. The outreach hearing audiologist will be at the Bella Coola Clinic from July 6th to the 10th, which is 3 days away from now. Please phone 604-442-7849 for an appointment. Why? Here is one that I definitely need to go see. The Klux doctor.
3: Klux.
2: Doctor. Williams Lake Optometry will be in the Bella Coola. What? Will be in Bella Coola at the band office from July 13th to the 17th and August 10th to the 21st. Contact 778-412-9998 for an appointment. I think I'm going to jot this one down later. Bella Coola Little League for boys and girls pre-K to grade 7 is every Friday from 5:30 to 6:45 p.m. And that will be at Walker Island Ballpark Diamond Field, or Diamond, Ballpark Diamond. All skill levels are welcome. Come out and play some ball. Parent involvement with kids under age 4 is appreciated.
3: 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This will take place starting June 16th at 5 to 6:30 p.m. every Tuesday and Wednesday. Why? The Snootley Park Disc Golf Course is hosting a weekly drop-in game on Thursdays at 6:30 p.m. All skill levels and group sizes are welcome. Meet at Hole 1 at the Snootley Park by the end of this Big Cedar Trail. There are still a handful of disc sets left to purchase at Elkhorn. Handball, soccer, and speedball has started for the youth. All sessions take place on Wednesday, kindergarten to grade 1 at NES Gym, from 6 p.m. to 6:30 p.m., grades 2 to 4 at the NES gym from 6:30 to 7:30 p.m., grades 5 to 7 at Sam's gym from 6:30 to 7:30 p.m. Oh, right. AA meetings will take place on Mondays from 7 p.m. to 8 p.m. at the band office health room, and Fridays at 7 p.m. at the hospital community room, and NA meetings will be on Tuesdays at 7 p.m. also at the hospital community room. Oi. 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And we will give you further
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3: 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Why? The Makerspace is open once again with the hours of 11 a.m. to 5 p.m. on Monday, Tuesday, Wednesdays, and Saturdays at 1511 Sawmill Road on the left side of the Hagensburg Post Office. 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The new, that is. Why? Nuschliukta. Playtime is every Friday at the Cedar Building from 10 a.m. to 3 p.m. on a drop-in basis. This is for those ages newborn to 7 years old and their caregivers. There will be snacks and crafts. The Baby and Me group is every Thursday from 9 a.m. to 12 p.m. for families with babies between the ages of 0 to 18 months. Bellacua Strong Start takes place Monday through Friday from 9 a.m. to 12 p.m. Strong Start is located at New Satsum Elementary School. 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
3: Way.
2: That was the last look at our daily announcements. And when we come back from some more music here, we'll be getting into some language practice as well. And so before we start our next song here, let's go share our phrase of the day. Achwagu anaiknu
3: astzi. Achwagu anaiknu astzi.
4: Achwagu anaiknu astzi.
2: Whew, that was fast. Achwagu achwagu anaiknu astzi. Achwa.
3: Achwa.
2: Gu.
3: Gu.
2: Anaiknu.
3: Anaiknu.
2: Astzi.
3: Astzi.
2: And that is. Do or don't. You want it? Don't you forget about me. I'm just kidding. Don't you want it is our phrase of the day. That is Achwagu anaiknu astzi. Wai.
3: Wai.
2: Let's go get into our next song, our next set of songs. And when we come back, we'll be getting into a language practice. 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

0: Smouty silky, one heart and one mind.
1: Ich sei die Mutti.
0: Ich sei die Mutti. And that is, we are medicine.
1: We are medicine.
0: For each other.
1: Boy.
0: That's such a good song. Mm-hmm. I should have played that one. Anyways, that song we heard was called Every Morning by Sugar Ray. Oh, really bringing me back to my childhood and my teenage years. And before that, we heard Deep Blue Something. Oh, I mean, sorry. Breakfast at Tiffany's by Deep Blue Something. I knew I was going to say that wrong. And before that, we heard Pink Houses by John Cougar Mellencamp. What an awesome song. What, all these songs were good today.

0: Wow. And I think later on we'll pick another song, and we'll end off with an awesome song as well. So let's go get into our practice here, and that is our language practice. And before we start, I'd like to share our phrase of the day, which is Ahwagu Anaiknu Asti. Sorry. So Ahwagu.
1: Ahwagu.
0: Anaiknu.
1: Anaiknu.
0: Asti.
1: Asti.
0: Ahwagu Anaiknu Asti.
2: Ahwagu Asti.
0: Don't you want it? It's like, come on, I got it for you. Specifically for you. Don't you want it?
1: I'm fussy, no.
0: Yeah, I'm fussy. I'm stuck.
1: Stuck.
0: So we were going over panya. Panya. To smoke fish.
3: Panya.
0: Panya.
1: Panya.
0: Panya.
1: Panya.
0: To smoke fish.
3: Panya.
0: As opposed to when it already is smoked. And we were going over some words also that is revolving around when the fish is smoked in certain ways, like slak and kanum. Oh, I really wish we didn't choose this one. So I'm getting
1: hungry.
0: Getting me hungry. So panya. And we have a phrase here. And this is involving nus panyasta, which is a smokehouse. Nus panyasta.
4: Nus panyasta.
1: Nus panyasta.
0: That is a smokehouse. So that is the place where you smoke fish. The place where the fish is smoked, I should say. There we go. Because we have nu and da. So nu in the beginning and da at the end. That is making it the place of. And then we have panya, meaning to smoke fish. So where do you smoke your fish? In a smokehouse.
4: Nus panyasta.
0: In your nus panyasta. That's awesome. Nus panyasta. In case you don't know how to, you never came across that word yet, it's smokehouse. Nus panyasta.
4: Nus panyasta.
0: Oh, remix, remix. So let's go through this phrase here that we have revolving around panya, or in this case, nus panyasta. Nust irdit wa simskt ala nus panyastats. So we'll go through that one slow in the next one here, which is nust.
1: Nust
0: irdit.
1: Dit.
0: Wa.
1: Wa.
0: Simsk.
1: Simsk.
0: Ala.
1: Ala.
0: Nu.
1: Nu.
0: Spanyasta.
1: Spanyasta.
0: Tss. Tss. And then becomes, they hang the fish in the smokehouse.
5: Nusht eich dit wasamlk halanu spanyasta.
0: Nusht eich dit wasamlk halanu spanyasta. They hang the fish in the smokehouse. So, nusht eich dit. They hang it. Wasimskt, the fish. Ala, in. Nuspanyastats, in the smokehouse. Why?
5: Nusht eich dit wasimskt ala nuspanyastats.
0: And let's go through that one slowly one more time, and we'll move on. Nu.
1: Nu.
0: St. St. Eich.
1: Ich
0: di
1: di
0: t t t t wa
1: wa
0: simsk
1: simsk
0: t t ala
1: ala
0: nuspanyasta t
1: nuspanyasta t.
0: They hang the fish in the smokehouse. And in order to smoke it, right? In order to panya, in order to smoke the fish. Wait. I also like that sentence because it brings in the word for fish.
1: Mm-hmm.
0: And that basically tells you exactly what is going on. what they're hanging in the smokehouse, because it probably could be any kind of food that you can hang up in there to dry it up, or smoke it, I should say. So let's go move into other words, and I believe I try to look up the word for smoke or to smoke something or whatever, and I forgot that obviously there's other ways to smoke, as in like tobacco. So I try to skip past that, and we managed to find other types of words revolving around smoking fish. And the one that we came across was to half smoke fish. Tsumilchtu.
1: Tsumilchtu.
0: Oh, to half smoke fish. And that is, I think, when you're doing the process of doing it, like as in when you are half smoking it. And then, as opposed to when it already is half smoked. Tsumilchtu.
3: Tsumilchtu.
0: That was Spruchta saying to half smoke fish. Tsum.
1: Tsum.
0: Ilch.
1: Ilch.
0: Du.
1: Du.
0: Tsumilchtu.
1: Tsumilchtu.
0: To half smoke fish. Way. And I realize we're running low on time here, so I think we're going to have to cut it short. We're going to share this one last word with you, and that is asir.
1: Asir.
0: Smoke vent. Asir.
4: Asir.
0: That was Annie Schooner saying asir. I mean, smoke vent in Nuchalk. Oi.
1: Oi.
0: And yeah, so stay tuned as well for our other amazing shows. Right after this is Native America Calling. And they will be with you from 10 o'clock till 11 o'clock. And right after that is Eat Nuchalkim, hosted by Dadla and Chimchimina. And they will be with you from 11 o'clock till 12 o'clock. Right after that is Nukalikutsdam, hosted by Khta, a.k.a. Rolamak. And he will be with you from 12 o'clock till 3 o'clock. Way. And also, sincerely, thank you all for sticking around here on Stimdenis and enjoying our time together. And I hope you all enjoy your day. So this is our last song for the day we'll be playing for you. And I hope you all enjoy your day. Insta Dai Dai.
1: Insta Kaputs, also known as Henry Schooner.
0: Way.
1: Way.
0: Have a great day, everyone. And to ring off, Achwagu anaiknu asti is our phrase of the day, meaning don't you want it? Wait.

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2: Welcome to Native America Calling. I'm Sean Spruce. Three new indigenous art exhibitions aim to uplift artistic innovation while honoring tradition and culture. At the same time, they challenge viewers to acknowledge and understand the complex layers of Native existence that are woven into the tapestry of the nation as a whole. We'll take a look at these examples of creative expression and preview Vision Maker Media's year-long streaming film festival. We're back after National Native News.

0: This is National Native News. I'm Jill Freitas.
1: For me, this is freedom. The freedom to let people know what really happened. And it's important for me to tell the story so we can move forward for everyone. Oh, I'm ready.
0: For many Native people, the version of California history taught in school doesn't tell the whole story. For Brad Manoa, the inspiration for a new 10-part docuseries, People of the West, came after learning about a California history presentation at his son's school. Manoa says Native American history received only a brief mention, while much of the focus was placed on a version of California history that overlooked Native voices and experiences. That moment sparked an idea.
2: So I wanted to make a series that would reach the youth in a compelling cinematic way, with dramatic recreations, beautiful animations when we couldn't depict something in real life, and then one of the biggest archival libraries of stills and video of California history that I think exists on the planet. And we put all that together in 10 one-hour episodes, and I'm telling you, it's amazing.
0: Manoa, a citizen of the Pechanga Band of Indians, says the series, which took over 2 years to create, also touches on his family's own experiences. One scene was inspired by the love story of his grandparents. He says his grandfather was afraid to tell his future wife that he was Native because of the prejudice Native people faced at the time. Years later, watching actors bring that story to life on screen left him in tears.
2: I just started crying and sobbing. I explained that that scene was from my family history specifically, and, you know, it was an honor to have them portray it.
0: Manoa says the series isn't just about the past. He hopes Native people see themselves reflected in stories that have often been overlooked, and that viewers leave with a deeper understanding of California's First Peoples.
2: I just want everybody who watches the series to come away with a new, profound understanding of history from the Native perspective. I'm almost 100% sure that if they just watch with an open mind, it will inform all of their decision-making going forward in a good way so that we can build a better future for our kids.
0: While the project has generated interest, Manoa says it has not yet been picked up by a streaming service. He says that's intentional.
2: We made the whole thing on spec without pre-selling it to a studio. When you do that, yes, you get funding, but you also get oversight. And the studios get to determine final cut and get to suggest taking things out, adding stuff in. But we wanted to tell the story without those handcuffs. So we made the whole thing on spec without pre-selling it. And now that we have it, we're trying to find distribution.
0: Completing the project came with sacrifices. Manoa says work often took him away from his family. Now that the series is finished, he says he's looking forward to making up for lost time and being more present with the people who supported him throughout the journey.
2: My wife has shouldered a lot of the responsibilities at home in her effort to support me, but she's been neglected. My kids have been neglected. They call me the dad from Hook. As a joke, before he goes to Neverland and Hook, he's kind of all consumed with work and on his phone. So I want to balance that all back and be there with my kids and my wife and tend to our land on the reservation.
0: The 10-part series makes its world premiere June 20th at the TCL Chinese Theater in Hollywood as part of the Dances with Films Festival. Manoa says he hopes audiences leave the theater with a deeper understanding of California's Native peoples and the stories that helped shape the state. I'm Jill Freitas.
3: Crouch to moose, crouch to stay. This is Native America Calling. I'm Sean Spruce. As the country commemorates the 250th anniversary of the Declaration of Independence, conversations about land, identity, and national pride are not lost on Native artists and curators. In this program, we'll take a look at a handful of new art exhibitions that expand those conversations to include the Native narrative in both subtle and overt ways. The Museum of Contemporary Native Art in Santa Fe aims to stretch the boundaries of the paper medium while also examining Native cultural survival in the face of colonization. A show at the Center of Southwest Studies at Fort Lewis College is centered on a visual history of Native people in Colorado. And the Seattle Gallery Tidelands ties creative expression with the creation stories of the Coast Salish people. Later in the hour, we'll also hear about the year-long Native Film Festival developed by Vision Maker Media. We have three guests to begin today's conversation. First, joining us from Riverside, California, is Dr. Miranda Roberts. She is a guest curator of Constellations of Place. She is Chicana and a member of the Yerington Paiute tribe. Miranda, good morning and welcome to Native America Calling.
4: Good morning. Hi, thank you for having me.
3: Joining us from Seattle, Washington is Matika Wilbur. She is an author, photographer, and the CEO of Tidelands Production Studio and Native Art Gallery in Seattle. She is Swinomish and Tulalip. Matika, good morning and welcome back to Native America Calling.
5: Good morning. Thank you. I'm happy to be here.
3: And joining us from Reno, Nevada is Melissa Malero Moose. She is an artist and co-curator of Paper Trails, Unfolding Indigenous Narratives, and she is Northern Paiute. Melissa, good morning. Great to have you on the show as well.
6: Good morning. Thank you so much.
3: Let's go ahead and get this conversation started. And Miranda, I want to begin with you, the 250th anniversary of the signing of the Declaration of Independence. That helped guide you when curating this show. How did celebrations around America 250 shape the themes you helped gather?
4: Yes, so it was also, we're all in Colorado, they're also celebrating the 150th anniversary of statehood. And so this exhibition is kind of talking about how place has been impacted since the arrival of Americans or European settlement, and how artists have over time responded to these assimilationist practices. So coming out of boarding school and having flat style tradition, and then now into what is more like mixed media visual art.
3: Now, description of the exhibit, it says it will push viewers to move beyond reflection toward responsibility. Tell me more. What does that mean?
4: It means, so at Fort Lewis, it is a former federal boarding school. It operated from 1891 to 1911, and it is still a fully Native school. There are, I mean, anyone can enroll there, but a big majority of the population students is Native. And we really wanted it to people to understand that this space, Fort Lewis College, holds a really deep history that is harmful to so many of the students that go there, as well as other Native people who walk through its halls, and that it needs to be revered more. Instead of just thinking that boarding school history or these concepts are so far in the past, I'm trying to remind viewers that 250 years is not a very long time for us Native people. It's a very short period of time, and that networks exist, networks of kin and love and expression existed prior to that, and those traditions continue today.
3: And for the show, you drew from collections at Fort Lewis College. Tell me more about some of these pieces from the collections and how they were able to complement the overall theme of the show.
4: Yes, thank you for asking. We actually collaborated with a U elder, Linda Baker, who is a Fort Lewis College alum. And we asked her about this historic collection that is housed at the Center of Fort Lewis, or Center of Southwest Studies, that was collected by this man, you know, not a very good anthropologist, right, in the very early days. And he had a very early inventory system where he painted or hand-drew a lot of the pieces that came into the collection once he took them or they were bought for the institution. And Linda and I worked on kind of reinterpreting his notes for a more contemporary audience so people could understand that the history of the items that live in a museum exhibition space, they don't just stop there, that these histories continue to exist through elders, through the youth. So it was her that helped me reinterpret that.
3: And Miranda, you also have contemporary artists that you brought into the exhibition. Tell me about some of these people and what it was about their art that made it so important to include.
4: Yes, so I wanted to make sure that I worked with artists. The exhibition is a year long, so and there's going to be programming throughout. And given that a lot of the students there are Diné or Hopi or from the Four Corners region, I wanted to make sure that I incorporated artists that I knew could provide a good experience for the students, so students can see themselves reflected in the artist's success. As well as I just think that a lot of these artists are like the best in their field. Or some of the best in their field. And I think that for me, it was important for people to understand how tradition carries on, even if no matter what has happened to us, we have always been alchemists.
3: Tell me more about some of the current students at Fort Lewis who you just mentioned. You know about how many there are that are currently enrolled? And what kind of feedback are you getting from them with regard to the exhibition? And how is it helping them better understand the school that they attend?
4: So I'm not too sure on the number. I do know that that there is a tuition waiver for Native students who go there or who apply and who are accepted. I'm not well versed on all of the logistics of that. However, one of the things I did when curating this exhibition was spend a week in Durango, Colorado, where Fort Lewis is situated, and spent time with community members at the school as well as students, and then people who are just from the city of Durango. And it became very clear to me that there is a very big divide within the city between the people who are not Native and the Native students. And I wanted the Native students, because that is my focal point, to feel included and to feel seen by some of the hurt that they experience by having to constantly navigate these colonial systems still within academia, as well as to feel supported and cared for and appreciated. And so far, the response has been beautiful from students. They feel, I've only gotten good feedback when I gave a tour a few weeks ago. I never had more attention from any student ever. and it just felt really, it felt very good, and it was emotional. We had over 200 people at the opening.
3: Wonderful. Miranda, Constellations of Place, where can our listeners go to learn more or just keep up to date?
4: There is, if you go to the Center of Southwest Studies website, there are links there. You can also find us on Instagram, but I would say that go to Center of Southwest Studies, Constellations of Place.
3: All right. Thank you, Dr. Miranda Roberts, guest curator of Constellations of Place. Phone number is 1-800-996-2848. Tell us what excites you about the exhibitions we are talking about today and our guests who are joining us. Again, that number, 1-800-996-2848. Let's go now to Matika Wilbur, CEO of Tidelands Production Studio and Native Art Gallery in Seattle. And Matika, the Lachute Seed Creation Stories, and it honors Coast Salish creation stories and language. Before we talk about the art, tell us about the creation story and what you hope to convey here.
5: Our creation, it's actually our creation histories exhibition, our Seed Siab, our true information. And, you know, I think for us here in the Pacific Northwest, it's our closest way of being in touch and knowing our ancestors is to go back to our recorded stories in Lachute Seed. And from those, we can know how our world was formed and know our value systems and know how we're meant to interact with this place specifically. And, you know, many of our people aren't incredibly familiar with our story, you know, like the effects of colonization in many of our communities is that we became very familiar with our Judeo-Christian creation stories and not super familiar with our own histories. And so our goal really was to collaborate with the 13 language departments here in the Pacific Northwest that speak Lachute Seed or Tulshut Seed and, you know, really kind of like put our stories on the table and look at and sort of have that discourse and have that conversation with the language departments, you know, like how do you tell this story and teach this to your own community And what would it look like for us to present that publicly? You know, Seattle's getting ready to host the World Cup. Our gallery, Tidelands, is right here in the center and the heart of downtown. And so we thought, you know, while we have, you know, millions of visitors coming to Seattle, what is the story that we want told about our own people? And we want people to know the traditional land-based identity of this place that is deeply rooted, you know, in relationship with Dakwubu, the changer, the transformer who changed all things, with Sky World and Sky Woman and the two sisters, and you know, that history of how our mountains, how our rivers, how our oceans, how all the people were formed. And so I guess that's the intention of the show, if that was the question.
3: All right. Yeah. Great background here. We're going to take a short break. We will come back and talk more with Matika Wilbur, along with our other guest today.
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8: 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Oh, Shant Kuks. Oh, Shant. Oh, Shant. Oh, Shant Kuks. Oh, Shant Kuksnamakt.
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0: 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What new Indigenous art shows are you excited to visit this year? Let us know. You can call us at 1-800-996-2848. That number is also 1-800-99-NATIVE. One of our guests today, Matika Wilbur, is the CEO of Tidelands Production Studio and Native Art Gallery in Seattle, Washington. And she has an exhibition opening tomorrow. It honors Coast Salish creation stories and language. And Matika, how did you choose the artists to help illustrate creation stories for your exhibit?
1: That's a really good question. You know, and I being not historically a curator, am more of what I think of, you know, I'm a photographer, I'm an artist myself, I'm a filmmaker, I'm a podcaster, and I don't actually have a background in curation. So I didn't actually want to select the artist. I actually let the language departments work with their own community members. So instead of putting out an open call or selecting artists specifically, each of the language departments nominated artists and then sent out, an invitation to artists to participate in their respective communities. And then based off of availability and inspiration, artists participated.
0: Now, as a podcaster, you know better than anyone the importance of being able to describe things visually for listeners. Tell me more about some of the signature pieces in the exhibition and just what is it about them that makes them really stand out?
1: Well, Tidelands is a 6,000 square foot space. We're a huge space, compared to most of the galleries in this area, because we're a production studio. We have a gift shop and we're a gallery downstairs. And so when you walk in the front doors, there's an invitation to cleanse, because, in our traditional narratives, it says that before you hear these stories, you should prepare yourself and prepare your five senses and your five teachers, right? Prepare your ears, prepare your eyes, prepare your spirit, and so we invite people to cleanse either in the way that they do with water, with sage, there's those options. And then when you walk into the gallery, there's a giant mask, it's like 300 pounds and 6 feet tall, carved by Micah McCarty of Duckwabu, who's our changer. And so that's really, it's really quite impressive, because it's just such a giant piece of wood. And then, you come around the corner and the story begins. So as you walk through the gallery, it tells the story, the 16-page story throughout the whole gallery of the star women, there's these two sisters, they look up to the sky and the sisters say, wouldn't it be amazing if you married the red star and I married the white star? And when they wake up the next morning, they're in Sky World because the stars were listening. And so when you come around into the first gallery, there's a picture of the sisters, in Sky World. And then it's sort of like the story sort of time jumps, and then they're married too. And so there's a picture. The next is an oil painting by Peter Boom of his interpretation of the star that one of the women fell in love with. But it turns out the women did not like being in Sky World. And so they dug a hole in the firmament and they wove a giant cedar rope to swing back down to Earth on. And so then when you come around the corner in the gallery, there's a long 8-foot cedar rope, which I don't know if anybody's ever seen. I haven't ever seen a long cedar rope this size. So that's really exciting. And the kids can swing on it. So there's some interaction. And then there's a painting also by Peter Boom of the women coming down on the cedar rope. And then, she's pregnant. She has a baby. And that baby grows up to become the changer. But as the mom is out swinging on the rope, because all the people came to gather and swing on the rope because, like a giant rope swinging from the sky. And so the sky sister, she gives her baby to old bullfrog woman and says, watch my baby, I'm going to go swing on the rope. And so then there's a portrait of the bullfrog woman that I did, which is like a rendition of a woman in regalia with a bullfrog face and a baby board. And then, bullfrog woman, she's blind, and the dog salmon are like, we want that sky child. So the dog salmon people come and they take the baby and they leave a piece of rotten wood. So that's represented then with a piece of wood when you go around the corner. So there's sort of like, as you know, as the story is unfolding, you're seeing these interpretations. You know, there's a giant Coast Salish frog with duck review on the wall. And then you come into the next gallery, and then it's when the transformer or duck review starts doing his work. So he, there's this, you know, he gets taken by the dog salmon to the land of the dog salmon people, and he grows up and he becomes a man, and he wants to, but he wants to go home to his people. And he talks Skykai or the Blue Jay into bringing him back to his people. And so then there's this beautiful triptych by Epiphany Couch of, you know, of a Blue Jay. That's, it's really cool. It's like this, they're double exposure portraits of like the mountains and of the sky world. And then she took this portrait of a Blue Jay and she beaded it. And it's, so this sort of like 3D, 2D piece. And so it's like shows Skykai's journey, and then, you know, I could go on and on, and then, you know, like yeah, you come around the corner, no, I mean, and there's you the do deer such a good job and the bear. And,
0: you explain it so well. I mean, what you are describing is like an immersive storytelling experience, like going on a journey. This just sounds so, so fascinating. And I love how like kids can swing on the rope. I mean, just it's so, it just seems to offer so many features for so many different types of visitors. Now, Matika, earlier we heard Miranda talk about America 250 and how that came into play with her work. And I want to bring that topic back up, because how do you see your exhibition now adding to this conversation of America's origins? And so much is going on right now at the national level.
1: To that I say, bah. You know, like, I always like to call this place what is now known as the United States, because we can remember a time before this was the United States, and we can imagine a future beyond the United States. Our people have been here since time immemorial, you know, and our people will continue to be here, you know, beyond this fascist regime. I can't see it any other way. But in terms of what is now known as America 250, I think it's, I've been asked to participate in several exhibitions and to, you know, like go do shows about it. And I've thought about it a lot, because I was like, well, what would I actually do to present, to respond to this country? And I quite frankly was baffled, because, you know, I would like to hold in my heart this idea that our people can be free of this colonial oppression. I don't actually want to say that this is a response to that at all. This is, you know, I think that this work is work for our own children, work that we would have done pre-colonization, and work that we have to continue to do. And, you know, traditionally we would have been in our longhouses telling these stories to our children in the wintertime. And then, you know, like our longhouses were outlawed. It was made illegal, and it was also made illegal to tell these stories. And so, you know, then our people feel shame because we don't speak our language, or we feel shame because we don't know our origin stories. And I just don't, and I would just like to be a part of the solution to remove some of that shame from our people and from myself, really, you know, because I felt that shame, that I, you know, that English is my first language. You know, I would love it if I could speak to you fluently right now in Tulshutseed, you know. And so I've had to do my own work of dismantling my own oppression towards myself because of the systems that in power. But, you know, it's like, I think, see this as like an offering of spirit and of generosity by the artists, by the language departments, by community, for our community. And I think if the broader community benefits from it, that's great. But this work is for our people, you know, for our Coast Salish people.
0: All right. Thank you so much, Matika. Anything special planned for tomorrow night's opening, or any other information so our listeners can learn more about the exhibition? Ooh.
1: Yeah. The show opens at 6. If anybody listening and is around and wants to come, please come. You know, we would love to have you. We have a lot on the agenda. We'll be, there'll be song, there'll be dance, and then we'll be telling the story in both Lushootseed and English. And so I think that's really special. It's not something that's done often. So I think it's a real special opportunity for that. And all the artists will be here. And I think it's going to be a real good time. So I hope people will come through.
0: All right. Matika Wilbur, CEO of Tidelands Production Studio and Native Art Gallery in Seattle, Washington. Phone lines open for listeners who would like to join us. 1-800-996-2848. Our next guest, Melissa Malero Moose, joins us now from Reno, Nevada, co-curator of Paper Trails, Unfolding Indigenous Narratives. And Melissa, tell me more. Paper, is this a theme or requirement in this exhibit?
2: Yeah, the exhibition has the paper as the connecting theme of the show, but there are a bunch of different directions that it took, whether it be photographers and printmakers. We have installation pieces of handmade papers, Hawaiian artist who does hand-cut paper. We have an artist who does the origami with the Pueblo pottery. Just really innovative use of materials, and also, you know, the complex history of paper that I think a lot of the artists sort of took in you know, double and triple meaning directions to tell their own stories.
0: Well, like we did with Martika, Melissa, give us an audio tour. Tell us more about a few of the pieces in the show and what is about them that makes them so perfect for this exhibition.
2: Yeah, so, there's a lot of artists out of Santa Fe, which was really great. So we didn't have to, that were, you know, from all over the country and Hawaii and Canada. So it was really great to have a lot of these artists at hand. And I think that's how the exhibition sort of became, you know, hey, look at this, you know, look at this artist doing paper, and look at this other artist, just, you know, all of these amazing, innovative ways to express their art. And so I think entering the exhibition is Faye Heavyshield from the Blood Nation. She is expressing this beautiful water piece that is like impressing like a waterfall with all of like hundreds of delicate pieces of paper carrying photographic traces of like the river system. So she's telling this story and the importance of water, and not much as a resource but as a relation. And we have a bunch of large scale, I think, installation pieces like that. There's a large canoe by Bonnie Devine, who is using, constructing like from pages of her own research. And they're like sewn together. And I think it's like 180 inches long that's going to be like hanging from the ceiling. And it's constructed to in the form of like a traditional Anishinaabe rice gathering canoe. I'm super excited about that.
0: There's
2: 20 plus artists in this exhibition.
0: Yeah. Does it actually float?
2: I'm not sure, because I think it was sewn together, but it's beautiful, and it looks like, you know, a lot of the artists made paper look like, you know, deer hide, and what you would use, you know, to make a floating, you know, usable object.
0: Yeah. So exquisite. Ledger Art is featured quite a bit as well, right?
2: Yes. So, Ledger Art is definitely what popped into my head. I mean, I wasn't even thinking about all of these different uses of the material that, you know, once we really got that list together. But, with that complex history that Indigenous people have with paper, so many things that were being used, from the origin of the ledger art, and, which branches off from the Fort Marion prisoners. And ultimately led to, you know, the boarding school history. But we have, with this complex history with paper, we have, you know, broken treaties, we have acts of Congress, we have ethnographic photography and anthropological books and papers, you know, the Bible, paper money, you know, there's so many different directions that I think a lot of the artists took that just sort of material and made it their own to tell their, you know, cultural histories, a lot of historical and current topics.
0: Yeah, and so many conversations now that will be sparked for people who come and visit this exhibition. It's just so profound. Melissa, the show is also accompanied by a catalog. When can we expect to see that come out?
2: Oh, that's a good question. we're a little bit behind because we were trying to get the funding together, but it's going to be a nice size publication. And I just turned in my essay, so I'm thinking hopefully by the end of the exhibition, which is in July.
0: And what do you have going on in terms of social media or a website where listeners can go?
2: Yeah, so go to the Institute of American Indian Arts, IAIA.edu, and you'll see the museum links. I'll bring you over to the paper trails link. And then also, I think after the show opens today, with the reception tonight at from 5 to 7. So after we get a couple of pictures of the exhibition, they'll go up on the website as well. So you can see it if you're too far away to go check it out.
0: All right, Melissa Malero Moose, co-curator of Paper Trails Unfolding Indigenous Narratives. And we're going to take another short break here. We'll come back and continue the show. And listeners, as always, you can join us by calling 1-800-996-2848. That number again, 1-800-996-2848. Tell us what you like so far about the show today, what you've learned, what you still might have questions about, or any thoughts you maybe would like to share with our guest today. 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
3: Monacos, took the manchdach. Monacos, Monacos, Monacos, took the manchdach. Took the manchdach. Took the manchdach. Took the manchdach. Took, took, took the manchdach. Took the manchdach. 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Inudik stuch was on huts. Inudik stuch was on huts. 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
4: Yaos, madam cooks, ants la himena, anus zinem nap, all. 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

0: Thank you for tuning in to Native America Calling. Today we are talking about new and current Indigenous art exhibitions. Melissa Molero Moose is co-curator of Paper Trails Unfolding Indigenous Narratives, and she is a guest today on our show. And Melissa, how long have you been involved with curating, and what are some of the challenges that you face with putting together exhibitions like this, even just logistically, getting so many artists together, getting the spaces squared away, funding issues? What all goes into this?
1: Well, I am an artist first and an independent curator second. And I've been doing this probably since 2000. And mostly in my region in Northern Nevada and the Great Basin. And I think it's been really challenging because mostly the shows that I put together, have no funding and I work for free. So it's really exciting when I do get to work with a museum that's, you know, interested in letting artists, kind of lead, with guest programming and guest curation. So back home, I started a group called the Great Basin Native Artists, and I just put together these little shows all over the country, but mostly in our region, just to sort of lift up these artists who are sort of underrepresented in that particular region.
0: Well, Melissa, thank you again for coming on the show, keeping our listeners up to date, informing us, and much success with Paper Trails Unfolding Indigenous Narratives and all of your other projects as well.
1: Thank you so much.
0: If you are a Native film buff or just a fan of watching Native stories, Vision Maker Media is launching a film festival that you don't have to leave your living room to enjoy. Let's talk more about Vision Maker Media's film festival. And to do that, joining us from Lincoln, Nebraska is Alana Stone. She is the curatorial specialist for Vision Maker Media, and she is Shichanju, Lakota, and Diné. Alana, hello. Great to have you on the show.
2: Hello.
0: Thank you for joining us.
2: Yes, thank you for having me.
0: Well, this year's film festival, the theme is Everything is Connected. How do you expect to convey that through the films?
2: Well, Everything is Connected is a core concept in many Indigenous practices, because the belief that everything has interwoven relationships between land, sky, environment, and person, not as separate entities, but coexisting as a whole. And this is an exciting year for us, as it's

0: formative work of Wemen leaders from the Yurok and the Karuk tribes who are building educational resources to share Indigenous practices and create policies to take back Indigenous burning rights. And it's actually a follow-up from our previously produced film, Apache 8, which is the story of the courageous all-female Apache 8 firefighting unit, which has protected the reservation and responded to wildfires around the nation for 30 plus years.
1: And there are also films that folks can view online as part of the film fest. So how does that work? Somebody just at home that wants to participate?
0: Yeah, you can actually just go to our website. It's visionmakermedia.org. And under our education, you'll find all of our films, or you'll find a range of films. So we'll have new films every month for the whole entire year. And right now we have three films available: The Electric Indian, The Love for the Game, Firelighters, Fire is Medicine, and then also a panel discussion that was held here in person in Lincoln, Nebraska around firelighters.
1: And you have shorts as well as feature-length films, is that right?
0: Yes, we have documentary shorts and we have narrative shorts. Our shorts are actually from one of our programs called the Creative Shorts Fellowship, and those will be online for free to view as well.
1: Alana, how are these films created? I'm curious in learning more right now about the current environment for Native filmmakers. What are the challenges right now you folks are facing, and maybe what are the opportunities too?
0: So Visionmaker Media has existed for the last 50 years, and we initially existed as a film archive and have grown to be a leader in funding and producing Native American documentaries for public media. And we were previously funded by the Corporation for Public Broadcasting to make these documentaries available for free via public media. And we have a couple programs that we have are the Native Youth Media Project and the Creative Shorts Fellowship that are available for people to apply and be a part of.
1: Now, this is a year-long event. How do you go about maintaining enthusiasm and interest and just keeping people engaged for 12 months?
0: So we do monthly online postings on our social media to, you know, let people know that these films are screening online. We'll be releasing trailers for each film as well. And then we also have an in-person aspect of our film festival, which is located here in Lincoln, Nebraska, with our partners, the Mary Rutma Ross Media Arts Center and the Friends of the Ross. So we hope that that will also bring attention to the online film festival as well.
1: And then is there one film in particular that's featured every month or gets a special type of high-profile treatment or anything like that?
0: Yes, there is. So our in-person films will all have a panel discussion after those. So those are our main features, and we record these panel discussions and also have those online for people to view.
1: And for these in-person film screenings there in Lincoln, tell me more about the people that have come so far. What kind of feedback you're getting?
0: We're getting actually great feedback. This is our third year of doing films at the Ross, and the community has just grown to love seeing the films in person, and especially since we've been pulling films from our archives. So there are a lot of films that people haven't seen in years.
1: Alana, is streaming the trend now for Native films? I'm a big fan of going to theaters, but it just seems like more and more it's kind of an inconvenience. It can be really expensive. What do you hear from audiences? What do they want? Do they want streaming or do they want in-person experiences?
0: I think it's both, and that's why we do have both. We have our in-person, which is for people that want to enjoy the theater experience, but then also online for those people that can't travel to a theater, and we want to reach a worldwide audience. So having them online gets our film seen by more people than it would in person.
1: Now, I know 2025, last year, that was a tumultuous year for a lot of Native organizations. We talked about it a lot on the show, and especially folks that rely on federal funding. And Vision Maker Media is one of those organizations. How have you all fared during these challenging times with regard to programming cuts and funding cuts? And who all are you looking to also maybe to help support some of these efforts?
0: Yeah, it was actually a significant

0: significant blow to our operations when CPB cut our funding. It accounted for more than 60% of our budget. So we've shifted our gears to maintain support and funding for our programs like the Native Youth Media Project and the Creative Shorts Fellowship. And we're still adjusting to the changing landscape, but we are seeking support from funders to continue our work with filmmakers and continue our commitment to empower and engage Native people to share stories.
1: Now, Elena, you talked a little bit earlier about how Vision Makers supports content creators, and I'm interested in learning more about some of those strategies or training opportunities or other programming you do just to get more folks involved in just creating content, whether it's for streaming, whether it's in-person movies, whether it's a documentary or a short, whatever they want to do.
0: Yeah, you can actually go to our website, visionmakermedia.org, and we have a tab called Fund Your Film. And under that tab, we have applications for both our Native Youth Media Project and our Creative Shorts Fellowship, which are both open for applicants to apply. And that's how you get involved with Vision Maker Media. But also you can send us an email at info@visionmakermedia.org, and we will take requests from there as well.
1: And private donors, have you seen them step up at all in terms of supporting Vision Maker or just any of these projects that you folks are embracing right now?
0: Yes, we have seen some donors come through. And I think it by doing some of these online educational programs, we're getting seen more. And that's really bringing more people to the attention of Vision Maker Media so that we can, you know, continue to do our programs.
1: It's interesting because you're talking about funding projects and a lot of really great films being produced right now just on smartphones, iPhones even, right?
0: Yes, that is something that we've seen come through, and that's really popular right now.
1: Why do you think it's important for people to be able to access Native film? And you know, we ask questions like that a lot on the show, you know, the importance of Native representation. But in your view, Elena, what is it that a Native filmmaker can capture or a content creator can capture that no one else can?
0: You know, I think they can capture the life, the contemporary life of Native Americans. And it's really about our youth, you know, seeing that we can fund or we can produce these films, and people want to know about us, and we want to, you know, share our knowledge and let people know that we are still here and we still do exist.
1: Now everything is connected. How much longer will it be there and available? Where are we at in the timeline?
0: So it will last until the end of the year, which is December 31st. And every month on the 1st, we will change out the films. So you'll get 2 to 4 new films every single month.
1: Okay. Now you brought young filmmakers up a little bit and just the importance of fostering more youth to engage in mm-hmm. filmmaking. What are you seeing as the trends among Native youth film? And we talked about, you know, smartphones and iPhones, but what else are young filmmakers interested in, and what are they focusing on in terms of technology and tools?
0: You know, younger filmmakers are focusing on creating shorts. We're seeing less full-length documentaries, and we're seeing a lot more of short documentaries, short narrative films, short films that the youth really want to create.
1: All right. Elena Stone, curatorial specialist for Vision Maker Media. I want to go back to Dr. Miranda Roberts as we begin to wind down the show. She is a guest curator of Constellations of Place. She's in Riverside, California. And Miranda, I want to hear your thoughts with regard to the overall importance of watching, viewing, and visiting Native art this year in 2026.
2: Oh, wow. That's going to make me emotional. I think right now, as what we're facing in this country is not anything new to Native people or Indigenous people. And we have always created, no matter the circumstances, we have found ways to continue our traditions. And whether that's basket weaving or drawing. And yes, there are pieces that are in museums and galleries, but they're, as a Native person, when you look at them in those galleries, I hope that you feel connected to the artists and their homelands and who they are as people. and you feel connected to yourself. If you're away from home, I often think of the native art that helps me remember my place and my homelands. So I hope that people can feel connected through that. And I also hope that our art continues to provide us with hope for the future. Like Matika was saying earlier, that our futurisms, we see beyond these, whatever is happening in the government, this fascist regime, and we know that we have to overcome it, and our artwork helps us get there in one way or another.
1: And Miranda, as a curator, you know, a person who does this for a living, do you also just go out and visit other exhibitions throughout the year, even non-Native art exhibitions? Is that part of, you know, your focus and your passion in life?
2: It is, to an extent, I would say. I do enjoy going to art and to art exhibitions, but I also think because I know how the sauce is made, so to speak, sometimes, you know, I walk away with a different, different sort of questions than the average viewer might, you know, like, why did they pick this person, or what were the politics about this? You know, I have a different set of questions that come up when I look at it. And I'm always wondering why museums and institutions in particular can't be more supportive and reflective of the people that of the homelands that they're on. This is why I'm such a big fan of Matika's work.
1: Okay. Well, you understand what it's like to pull back that curtain. So I can appreciate what you described there, Dr. Miranda Roberts. And with that, we're going to wrap this show up. We are out of time, but I want to thank our guests who joined us, Dr. Miranda Roberts, Matika Wilbur, Melissa Malero Moose, and also Alana Stone. And remember, just because the conversation ends, that doesn't mean the dialogue has to end as well. So feel free to engage on our social media platforms. Tell us what you liked about this show. Tell us what made it special. Facebook, Instagram, Blue Sky, Threads, or just go to our website again, NativeAmericaCalling.com. And as always, don't forget to join us again. We'll begin next week with a discussion. Our executive producer is Art Hughes. Our producers are Andy Murphy, Sol Traverso, and Joe Thompson. Marino Spencer is the engineer. Show McPolin is the digital producer. Nola Daves Moses is the distribution director. Bob Peterson is the network manager for Native Voice One. Clifton Chadwick is our national underwriting sales director. Antonia Gonzalez is the anchor for National Native News. Charles Sather is our chief operations officer. The president and CEO of Kiwanis Broadcast Corporation is Jacqueline Salee. Have a safe weekend. I'm Sean Spruce.
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4: Why?
3: Why?
5: Okay, this is 5.1.1.4 is a cabinet.
6: Cabinet.
5: Yeah.
6: Cabinet.
5: Or a shelf.
6: Now I forget now. I forget that. That's something like a.
5: Would it be similar to the word for a box?
6: Box, no.
5: No way?
6: No. Bakilia is a box.
5: They have nuknomta. Well. What do you call a bowl?
6: Or a bowl? Amadot.
5: Could I have like a nu amadotsta?
6: Nu amadotsta. Anumotsta.
5: Nu amadotsta.
6: Nu amadotsta, yeah. Yeah, that's a bowl or plate.
5: Okay, it's not what I'm looking for then.
6: Yeah.
5: But did you have a word for the shelves and stuff?
6: Yeah. Nuskokimsta, something like that.
5: Nuskokimsta?
6: But it's not. I'm not saying it right.
5: What's a skokim?
6: Skokimsta, it's a shelf.
5: It's a shelf.
6: Yeah.
5: Skokimsta.
6: Yeah. That's where you put all your cups and things like that. Nuskokimsta, something like that. But I forget.
5: Oh, let's so. See here. Porcupine, porcupine, porcupine. Tsikwash.
6: That's where they used to make wine before.
5: In what?
6: Wine. And that Buddha said.
5: Tsiknals?
6: Yeah.
5: Oh, really?
6: Mm-hmm.
5: Let me just see here. Tsiknals. Well, you make wine in a tsiknals.
6: Yeah.
5: How big is a tsiknals?
6: I don't remember. I never go up and look at it.
5: Yeah.
6: My mother-in-law had one.
5: Oh, okay.
6: Yeah. Mm-hmm.
5: I'm just going to see what they have here. Mtkutsta.
6: Huh?
5: I'm looking for a word that might, like, smawash.
6: Smawash.
5: One cup, it says.
6: Yeah, smawash, the cups, they. Them smawash, then them smawash, the cups, they. That's how they say it. Them smawash, the cups, the cups, they.
5: Well, there's a fun word. Unhupt.
6: What's that?
5: Unhupt. My pants are coming down.
6: Oh.
5: Hupash. Hupash. It's when your foot slips, I guess. Hupash.
6: Yeah. Mm-hmm.
5: Hupash.
6: Yeah.
5: Nuhpushak.
6: Nuhpushak. Excuse me.
5: Huputs. Okay, well. Okay, how about the drawer?
6: Drawer. Nuksakta. Might be nuksakta.
5: How do you call that?
6: Nuksakta.
5: Nuksakta?
6: Yeah, nuksakta.
5: Okay.
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9: Wais madam hooks. Ka chalusin du sapo sin chalk radio. 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
10: And slachim chimena.
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10: Yns llach i'n chymna.
9: Yn ws tain ymna bwll na chalc radio 91.1 FM broadcasting the laws of the lands and waters. Ca chalwllym dŵw llap, ca chalwllym dŵw llap, ca chalwllym o llwp o llit na chalc ym chwyrwy eat na chalc, that is speak na chalc. Let's begin with our phrase Alti songt. An ustain of nach altaich.
6: Achago naikno alti.
9: Achago anaikno alti.
10: Achago anaikno alti.
9: So let's break it down. First beginning Achago.
10: Achago.
9: Achago.
10: Achago.
9: So this is taking the way in which we say ach, no, not, or meaning don't in some cases, like this phrase here, is, pardon me, in the form now of a question. Achwagu. So you find that when we make questions out of negation that instead of how we say anaiknua, like that, and instead of saying it with the verb, that we say it with the negation, that word ach. And so, achagu. Achagu anaiknu, don't you want? And alti is it, or perhaps a way in which to say it or from it. Achagu anaiknu alti, don't you want it?
10: Achagu anaiknu alti.
9: So when we say alt, alt is having this ts at the end, which is referring to it, them, those ones. And so in a sense could be along the lines of saying like, don't you want any of it, or Don't you want some of it? Without using a word like some. Don't you want it? Achagu anaiknu altsi.
10: Achagu anaiknu altsi.
9: Let's hear Ely Stice Beatrice Elliott say that again.
6: Achagu anaiknu altsi.
10: Achagu anaiknu altsi.
9: Achagu anaiknu altsi. Don't you want some of it or don't you want it? Maybe we'll say it more as being don't you want it. Do you not is another way we can phrase it. Do you not want it? Achagu anaiknu altsi. So you think of like, you know, maybe an instance where you're feeding someone, you know, maybe always I'm thinking of like feeding a child and they try it and they don't want it. You know, achagu anaiknu altsi.
10: Yeah, this one's a kind of interesting phrase to try put in a scenario.
9: So with that, all our phrases are relating to this way in which we're asking questions. What do you want? I don't know what I want. What do you want to eat? I don't know what it is I want. And then today, this is the phrase of the day, and we're going to continue now. We were going to go through a bit of a lesson, or, you know, typically that we're going through a bit of a lesson, but today is our last day until our next broadcast. And I want to put Khaymana on the spot and get her to share what she's going through. So we'll have conversation today around some of the words, some of the phrases that she's found, that she's brought to share. Why not?
10: Why? Well, what is it? Let's get started. I added some boot phrases to my pile of boot, and I'd like to start off with these because I think it's an interesting phrase. It has to do with the springs. So it's tli hiao wa amth at spoot ao. So I'm going to repeat that once more.
9: Aichishu.
10: What is it? Tli hiao. How could I pronounce that?
9: Tli hiao.
10: Tli hiao wa amth at spoot ao.
9: Tli hiao wa amth at spoot ao.
10: And this just means the springs came early.
9: They came early.
10: Mm-hmm.
9: So in the language, we're using this word kliach, which is coming from the root word ki.
10: And that is like quick.
9: Quick. Yeah, so something about the language we're finding when there are these questions being asked of speakers that sometimes there isn't any word that's quite the equivalent of what it is we use in English. And so sort of in a sense that we have to ask ourselves, what do we mean by early? You know, if you go somewhere early, like, oh, I'm, you know, go to an event, I guess I'm early. You know, in a sense like that you're being quick, right? Like you're quick, you're being punctual almost in a sense. Actually, it's probably not the right word to use. But anyway, they use that to express it in the best way that they can, that they came early, that they came quick, that they came too soon or whatever. So when we're saying of like a group of things, apart from a group of people, but also for a group of people, that if we say that they were quick, or the springs, you know, speaking collectively of this group of fish, they were quick. Something to kind of notice about Nechalk is that when we're saying the verb, you know, the verb is coming at the beginning of the beginning of the phrase, right?
10: Mm-hmm.
9: This is it. The whatever it is that we're speaking about is following it. And so we say wa'amhat right after to say of the fish, they are quick, the fish. You know, and kind of an idea that we can get is just exactly how we speak as Nechalk people, as First Nations people. I mean, I can't speak on behalf of other First Nations, but I do hear this, that when we speak, we say it in a certain way. Like if we say, he's working that guy.
10: Mm-hmm.
9: You know, typically in English, you know, non-Nechalkim, non-First Nations people won't say things really like that. You know, they'll say, that guy's working.
10: Mm-hmm.
9: You know, they'll say it like that. And we'll say it in a way that is reflective of how this order goes in our language. He's working that guy. Mm-hmm. Where in Nechalk we would say, Ksenemak Eich.
10: Yeah.
9: Ksenemak is coming before the one being referred to, which is Eich, is him. Mm-hmm. That guy. Ksenemak Eich. You know, and so that's just something to, for me, that I want to share and hopefully get an idea of and listening what is being or who is being spoken of.
10: Mm-hmm.
9: They came early.
10: Mm-hmm.
9: When they came.
10: Okay.
9: Yeah.
10: Yeah, I get that. And I love that you went in depth with the fact that we have a different format in our language, because I was looking, I was listening to our show the other day, and we brought up this phrase, going back to Liptsut, we brought up this phrase of Gamalachs ska Liptsut, like next year I'll return.
9: Hmm.
10: And then I was looking through the dictionary, Altisinach this morning, Altainach?
9: Altainach.
10: I was looking through the dictionary this morning, Altainach, and I found another, like this exact phrase that we were saying, but they have it worded in two different ways, showing that we format our language differently. So the first one being the Galiptsutz Gamalachs, the one that I believe we went over yesterday, and it's, I will return next year. And then this other one I found, Gamalachs Ska Liptsutz, Liptsutz. Next year, I'll be back. Changing the phrase, but still kind of being the same meaning of, same point, I mean. So I thought that was pretty interesting, seeing the ska, ga, kind of how we might use it to phrase our sentences, or to indicate what we are talking about. Don't know why I couldn't say that word.
9: So there's a lot of ways in this language that you could phrase something,
10: mm-hmm.
9: you know, that there's more than one way.
10: Mm-hmm.
9: And so that's also could be said for lots of languages, could be said for this language, English, as well. So there is many different ways that you might hear. Like typically when you hear speakers being asked, how do you say something? They'll go through, you know, one way maybe if they're getting straight to the point. Or they might go through a couple or more ways to say, you know. And maybe sometimes they kind of settle on one that they feel is the best way of saying. That is the most comfortable, suitable way for them to be able to say. But, yeah, so there's many different ways in which you might say that. Like, maybe if we think a little bit on this, how can we rephrase Ilhiao? I'm such spooked out, you know, there's probably another way that we could say that.
10: Mm-hmm.
9: Definitely. I can't think of it off the top of my head.
10: No, I can't either. I probably don't have much knowledge other than rewording the same phrase, which I guess is what we're talking about. But I meant like rewording the phrase in Nechalk with the Nechalk words, like how they did with this Gamalachs Skaliptsutz and the Galiptsutz Gamalachs.
9: So continuing with this phrase, Ilhyao Wa'amsatz, we have that Wa'amsatz to refer to the fish,
10: mm-hmm.
9: those fish, and specifically the springs.
10: Mm-hmm.
9: That is the Amth spring.
10: Amth.
9: So if you say one spring, you might say Di Amth, and then for springs, spring salmons, Wa'amsatz.
10: Wa'amsatz.
9: And then directly following it is this Spuk'au. Spuk'au. And probably at this point, most of us recognize that word, always giving that example of the prayer in which we use and say, is that word Buk, and so as to say of someone coming. And so, Buk'au, Spuk'au.
10: Mm-hmm.
9: You kind of have this way about it in which we're saying spuklau because it's this expression of when they come,
10: mm-hmm.
9: when they came. They came early when, or they were early the spring, the springs when they came.
10: Mm-hmm.
9: Yeah, that's the way if we reflect it directly for how the order is in our language, that it could be said, Ilhyao, they were early, Wa'amsatz, the springs, Spuk'au, mm-hmm. when they came.
10: Mm.
9: That's how that is.
10: If we were to try rephrase that, could we say something? I know that it's for a fish, though, so it might not work, but I was thinking of the But'al.
9: Mm.
10: I'm not quite sure.
9: No, just stick to whatever they say. If we rephrase it in a way, Ilhyao Spuk'au Wa'amsatz.
10: Okay.
9: That's a different way. Mm-hmm. You know, Ilhyao Spuk'au Wa'amsatz. It's still saying the same thing. You're just saying now it's kind of like early that they came, the springs.
10: Mm-hmm.
9: A little bit different, just a little bit. Ilhyao Spuk'au Wa'amsatz. Ilhyao Spuk'au Wa'amsatz. Maybe. Achach Nabitz.
10: Right. You know. This I wanted to bring up because at the very beginning of me going through this boot, I was looking at a phrase for catching fish, I believe, and it is but
9: eichautsimsk. Yeah, so this is the one that we come back to, where, you know, typically what I've heard is saying but eilich,
10: mm-hmm.
9: as opposed to but eich. I suppose then you could say it, I'm a little bit more comfortable with saying but eilich because I'm certain that that's the word that you use for saying catch.
10: Mm-hmm.
9: So, you know, the thing about Bukleich is you could also use it in different context to say of not catching something, but something having come, mm-hmm. or having came. Like when we say Bukleich Sultisokst, we would say it like that. Yeah. But we don't use that same word Bukleich to say if something's come to my mind.
10: Mm-hmm.
9: That's not how that word is used. And so, you know, in the examples that I've kept with me, that most of the speakers are typically saying Bukleich.
10: Mm-hmm.
9: Like when Margaret is telling the story of Quachen Klubana or the story of Quachen Malchut Alaka, that she uses that word Bukleich to say of any of them that might have caught a fish. Bukleich hiabui, dich slach kutach hiabui. He got lots of halibut. That was Klubana.
10: Mm-hmm.
9: You know, but quach got nothing at all.
10: Yeah, and that one.
9: Bukleich.
10: Bukleich. And then she also phrases that one like Bukleich, tzatzdi, like I caught a little bit.
9: Bukleich, tzatzdi. You could maybe say it that way. Bukl eilicht chatati, if I say that, I caught a little bit.
10: Mm-hmm.
9: Yeah, I caught a little bit. Bukl eilicht chatati gesumlik. Caught a little bit of fish.
10: I was just wondering,
9: because a few fish.
10: In that story, I remember she mentions, oh, he caught lots, talking about lupana, slach wa bukl eilicht, maybe. And then he caught a little, talking about raven.
9: I don't think in that one she says that. Why I said earlier, he caught nothing. So he didn't catch anything. Dich is a different way of saying catch.
10: Okay.
9: You say dich slach, catching lots. Dich tzati, catching a little bit. Dich ach, catching nothing. Getting skunked.
10: Dich ach. Why? That's pretty interesting for the season and time of year it is right now. But I was trying to look for more clarity on the phrase that I just said with you. I gotta find it again. The papers. But I couldn't find it in this that I'm looking at. But I did find, because we went over the phrase about the fish coming early, I found this other phrase talking about you came early, but it's a different word. So I thought that was pretty interesting. So I'm just adding this to my list out of the blue because I was trying to look for a different word, but I couldn't.
9: Yeah, so that's where we kind of get this way in which we can put early into, we take it from this context of saying that someone's early to something, if it's like some event or whatever, to being early in the morning. So it's not quite in a way that is, I would say, the same. As how we say if someone's early, if they're too early for something. Like with this one, you're not going to use it outside any other context except that someone's going in the morning. Ayuchisu?
10: Inach. Oh, yeah, I hear that. Inachwasnu sputnu.
9: Inachwasnu sputnu. As much as we can put it in English language to say that you've come early, it means literally that you've come in the morning. That's really it.
10: Okay.
9: You know, we like said, like, when the speaker's being asked these questions, they got to kind of think of ways to make up for the kind of English concepts that are there, right? You know, and so I think that something of a question that's coming up for me now in my head is whether or not there was any sort of concept for being early or being late. You know, that's something. You know, I think that maybe it's not the right time to ponder on that. But it's just thinking, you know, because there really isn't, as far as I've, done research or whatever, never heard any kind of word for that.
10: Yeah.
9: You know,
10: like being.
9: That's why they use those words. That's why I say kielch, because it's like, you know, it's just
10: quick.
9: In some way to get, you know, to be quick. Yeah. To do something. Yeah.
10: Yeah. Like you're too fast, almost.
9: Yeah. So inachwathnu is that you've come in the morning. Inachwathnu spuklnu. You've come in the morning.
10: That's interesting. I did see that when I was looking through all these phrases, but I didn't really want to add it. I didn't understand it, that's why. So it's kind of cool to know the difference on that and hear that it's not necessarily you came early, but you came early in the day, like early in the morning. I wouldn't have thought that that's what it was. Why? I'm just going to move on from coming early and all that stuff here, just because I can't necessarily, I don't want to go much further. So I'm going to move on to some of these Liebzut phrases that I found. I found another one indicating like the time. We weren't able to really figure out all the phrases, or not the phrases, the when we could say Liebzut. This one here being Galiebzutzma Alti Gasnusen Mac. Galiebzutzma Alti Gasnusen Mac. I may come back at 2 o'clock.
9: Ayutisu?
10: Galiebzutzma Alti Gasnusen Mac.
9: Galiebzutzma Alti Gasnusen Mac. Why?
10: I may come back at 2 o'clock. So this Galiebzutzma is I may come back, right? Alti Gasnusen Mac. So this part, I didn't really understand why Alti was there, but the Gasnusen Mac, I understand, is at 2 o'clock. Actually, now speaking, Alti is at the at portion.
9: So, you know, what I find is kind of a difficulty in being able to explain that. But yeah, it's like saying at that time. So one thing that I think is probably good for us is to focus more on the use of the words that are, you know, like integral to what the phrase is saying, apart from, you know, asking about these other things that'll come along with time. Mm-hmm. You know, Alliga Lusan Mac, Alagat Lusan Mac. You know, it's just the way that it's said.
10: Mm-hmm.
9: And it is in a sense to say at that time. I will return at 2 o'clock. Galib Chutichma Alligat Lusan Mac. Yeah. And so, you know, I don't really have much more to say on that. I always get asked that kind of question, and I'm like, I can't really answer that.
10: It's just interesting.
9: You have to just know that it's the way of saying when you're including that thing,
10: mm-hmm.
9: whatever that is, and for this would be the time. You know, it's like how we say like ala gakla instead of gakla
10: mm-hmm.
9: in some cases. Anaikts gakla, anaikts ala gakla. They pretty much mean the same thing.
10: Mm-hmm.
9: You know, not to say that it's always going to mean the same thing in every context, but, you know, is just hearing the differences. Like, you could also say with this, Galiebzutzma Gasnusen Mac, instead of even including the Altiga.
10: Mm-hmm.
9: Yeah. Yeah.
10: Why? Yeah, I just wanted to include that because we were going over phrases like, Schwaskimdats Galiebzutz, talking about 2 days. And then talking about, I'll be back in a year. I wanted to try add one that would indicate, I'll be back at 2 o'clock. Or I'll be back, maybe even, how would you word, you know, I'll be back in the afternoon. You know, like just indicating I'll be back later on in the day, more closer in time compared to farther in time.
9: Yeah, one of the other things, too, is that you can also, like, you could say it with ga, say the beginning with ga, or you could also just say Liebzutzma Alga Knusen Mach. You know, you could perhaps say it that way as well. See, when we say ga is expressive of something hypothetical.
10: Mm-hmm.
9: And so it's something that will happen, that's going to happen, that might happen. That's perhaps also why we say Galiebzutzma, because
10: mm-hmm.
9: when we add the ma to it, it kind of gives it this meaning of maybe,
10: mm-hmm.
9: or like, I think, you know, like when we say Tsayutzma, it's saying, I think I'm done.
10: Mm-hmm.
9: I think I'm done talking now, you know, kind of in a sense to, have that meaning of maybe I'm done.
10: Mm-hmm. So maybe if I were to say it more, with more certainty, I could just be like, Liebzutzdutzganuklikl.
9: Mm. Ach.
10: Okay.
9: I don't think so. No, you just say Liprchutchke
10: Nukalikch. Okay.
9: That's the easiest way.
10: Why?
9: Yeah, you say, I'm going to come back at, you know, at noon.
10: Mm-hmm.
9: That's what you're saying. Yeah, you don't need to say duch.
10: Yeah.
9: I think you could, you know.
10: It's just not necessary.
9: Maybe, but I don't know if you know, like, Achashnabits, that's all I got to say. It's like, I don't know. Like,
10: yeah.
9: A speaker might tell you yes, they might say no. Achashnabits, I don't know.
10: Achashnabits, do.
9: Ach do achnabits.
10: Ach do achnabits.
9: Ach do achnabits.
10: Yeah, when I said that, do. I felt weird.
9: You could say do like that at the end. Ach go achnabits do.
10: It just doesn't flow as ach
9: do. Well, no. Like you could say it that way. Is sometimes mainly is that you hear them say ach do achnabits, but it's not uncommon either to hear speakers go ach ich ik do achnabits or ach achnabits do.
10: Mm.
9: You know, you could add do to it.
10: Mm-hmm.
9: It wouldn't be misunderstood, or wouldn't be, you know, different or whatever.
10: Mm-hmm.
9: Or it is different, but you know what I mean?
10: Yeah.
9: You know, I'm just saying that there's this way of saying it too.
10: Mm-hmm.
9: Ach do achnabits.
10: Mm-hmm.
9: Yeah.
10: And ik ach achnabits.
9: Ois, madam chooks, mensli mudith lo chats. We're going to take a short break. And we'll be right back after this. Our phrase actually songed.
6: Ach, go naked now, Alci.
10: Ach, go naked now, Alci.
9: Ach, go naked now, Alci. Don't you want any of it, or don't you want it? I think that the Human League, is that what that band is called? Does that song, Don't You Want Me, Baby?
10: Yeah. Don't you want me?
9: Ach, Ach, go and I can do my lunch. Why? So we're going to be right back in a moment. Stutwneed with laps news sign them up. Or smeech.
11: Oi!
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11: 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That's us.
6: 91.1 FM. Hi. Well, was another mass sitting to kick the door. And I turned the Alice as good to close the door, as the knuckle like it. The knuckle.
11: Stomaching.
6: Stomaching. It is no scars to kick it. As she says, I do them as to kick a bit hot. As I quim, till storms come in. As I don't do sisatach. As I don't do sisatach, as I quim do. Which need to get a bit. Which is me now. In a dim shit. Alla tsaj tsaj tsaj tutem tkhol.
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9: Why, Madam Hooks, Kalhalutim, Suit or Soup or Heat and Halkim Kunst, Slick.
10: And Slachim Chimena.
9: And there you heard a little bit from Achtigeich and Hawisus on traditional food preparation. That's one that I would like to go through sometime. It's a little bit of a tricky one sometimes, but there's a lot of good language in there that's relating to the way that they used to prepare food, that they would prepare food for the children. And then also a little bit more beyond that. I've gone through it before myself. It's a fun one.
10: I'd like to go over that as well, especially because it not only will help learn us the language, but it'll learn us how to do what they're doing.
9: Well, aye. So we're going to continue with our phrase, Alti song den ust seinem nach olt eich.
6: Ach, gonekne olti.
10: Ach agu or ach agu anaik nu alti.
9: Ach agu anaik nu alti.
10: That is interesting, just saying that ach agu anaik nu alti.
9: Ach agu anaik nu alti, don't you want it? Ach agu anaik nu alti. Ach gu all na beach, damske anaik meets. I don't know if I want it. You know, you could say. Just be straight up, you know. From all of these, you can also learn to say that I don't want.
10: I think it's interesting because I was looking through the dictionary, and if I remember correctly, the word was like achka, and it just was kind of like gross, or acha.
9: Acha.
10: Acha.
9: Oh, acha. Saying that something is like, it's kind of a response, you know, like, when I see something gross, you know, now I'm going, ugh. That's what I'll do. Ugh. You know, that's pretty much similar to what that is. Ugh.
10: Yeah.
9: You know, it's like saying yuck.
10: Yeah.
9: Yeah. Ach agu anaik nu alti.
10: And then, ach agu anaik nu alti. Like growing up, I would say, I know it's not something, I think I've brought this up with you. my family, we would, if we would see something gross, we would say achis. And it always sounded Nuchalk to me, but it also kind of just sounded English, achis. Like whenever there'd be something gross or yucky, you know? Literally, achis, yucky, you know?
9: Why, Sue?
10: Don't you want it?
9: I don't want it. Oh. So kind of something with these is, you know, this phrase isn't included with our phrases for the week, but is to kind of get an idea how you can be able to change the phrase from a question to a statement. You can just completely take the same phrase and say, instead of, you know, obviously change it to I want instead of an I knew. Ach gu aneikt alt. You know, now ach is back to ach, litz is back to tz.
10: Mm-hmm.
9: Ach gu aneikt alt.
10: Ach gu aneikt alt.
9: You can add a little bit more onto it to say ach guks aneikt alt. Guks is kind of giving it this meaning of like on the contrary. On the contrary, my good sir, I do not want any of it.
10: That's funny. Ach, guks and aikts ats, or alts.
9: Why, genich?
10: Why? I'm wanting to start going over these gax and weak gax phrases that I have here. And I'm going to start off with just the simple gax di anaik micht. And that's which do you want? Gax di aneikt, or gax di aneik micht.
9: Gax di aneik micht.
10: Which do you want? So I thought that was interesting because I'm not yet familiar with gax as which.
9: So that's the one thing that I've been sharing for a little bit now when we use gax, because gax, I think, in its sort of, how could I say it, like its true final form or something like that, you know, like just the really what gex is truthfully meaning which as opposed to where. That's not to say that we don't use it in the context of where, but it's kind of to give us this different mindset of how we think when we say what we mean by where. You could mean it in the sense of where exactly something is. You could also perhaps mean it in the sense of which.
10: Mm-hmm.
9: You know, like when we say gax di chuna, we equate that to saying where is Thumbkin, because that's how the song goes in English. And when we say it gax di chuna, and we come out with saying dich dut eich, is saying that it is this one.
10: Mm-hmm.
9: We like, if we reflect it in a way to really kind of get an idea of how we put this into English, this dich is meaning it is, as opposed to saying here it is.
10: Mm-hmm.
9: You know, again, it's kind of getting this mindset though of like knowing each of them as being one in the same.
10: Mm-hmm.
9: As gax is meaning which is also meaning where, we also put it in the context of where. Dich can mean it is, or in that case saying here it is, there it is.
10: Mm-hmm.
9: But is a way, hopefully, that I haven't confused our listeners hearing this now. But, you know, that's quite really what it is when we say it, is that we're saying gax di chuna, which is Thumbkin, and we come up with saying dich dut eich,
10: mm-hmm.
9: dich dut eich. This is it.
10: Mm-hmm.
9: You know, it's the same way that we say this is something. Like if I say dich eich di dit chol, that this is a dit chol, or perhaps a book of papers, whatever it might be, notebook.
10: Mm-hmm.
9: And so that's kind of the way in which it is. Other examples that we might hear from speakers, like I like this one, that you

0: which is your bracelet.
1: Oh.
0: Mm. So with this Gaxti in Nikmichti, which do you want? I found another one, but it's kind of different. And there's two different ways I've seen that say it. But there's the second way I think is more towards which instead of what. But, or where, sorry. So this first one is Gaxa Mats Lestan Tnu. Where is your mom? And then this other one, Gax Lestan Tnu. So in my head, that one, even though it was written as where is your mom, I heard it as which is your mom? Like, who is your mom?
1: Yeah, and I think that's where, you know, like maybe it's a little bit confusing, but like could be in a sense to, you know, like if, I wouldn't say it would be if someone didn't know who your mom was, but, you know, it was also in a sense to say like, yeah. So we do have these, again, like dual usage of it.
0: Mm-hmm.
1: Yeah. And so one thing that I want to say on part of how I'm trying to express this is that what I might say also might not make any sense at all.
0: Mm-hmm.
1: You know, feel free to, you know, question whatever it is that I say. But we do have instances where we really make the distinction of whether or not we're saying which or we're saying where when we add a mut to the phrase.
0: Mm-hmm.
1: Like our phrases last week were all gex mutts or gex umuts.
0: Mm-hmm.
1: And so that's telling us where with those. But could also perhaps be phrased which place, you know,
0: mm-hmm.
1: because that's a way of asking where as well.
0: Yeah.
1: Which place is it? You know, you could. Anyway, maybe it's too confusing to put it those ways.
0: Right.
1: So gex lestan tnu is, though, also saying where is your mom?
0: Mm-hmm.
1: Yeah, you could put it that way. It's really like a little bit more or a little bit less, I mean, than saying like gexwa mats lestan tnu.
0: Yeah.
1: You know, adding the mut. You know, you just say gexamats or gex lestan tnu, just as it said there. And you would know exactly what it is that they're talking about. Oh, she's at the store or something like that.
0: Yep. She's coming. Could I say it like that?
1: She's
0: coming.
1: Oh, Thaima. I don't know if you would respond like that to say whether or not someone's saying, where is she?
0: Yeah.
1: You know?
0: That would, yeah.
1: You wouldn't respond like that. Yeah.
0: I'm going to continue on here. Another gax phrases that I have that I thought were interesting. This one is we gax wa matsk. And that's, I wonder where it is.
1: I wonder where it is, yeah. So it's kind of having this question within it, but also this context of wondering.
0: Mm-hmm.
1: And that's what that chk is at the end there. We gex wa much chk. I wonder if a different way you could phrase it is saying we guess chk wa much.
0: We guess chk.
1: Yeah, because now we're taking the question out of the phrase and just saying we guess chk.
0: Yeah.
1: That's the one thing that you can learn about the chk and how we use it is that you can make these statements out of it to say, I wonder, like if you say, I wonder who, you would say waschk instead of asking wax, you know, and then adding chk in a different way. You could do that perhaps.
0: Mm-hmm.
1: We guess chk what much.
0: We guess chk. Sorry, I was just writing that down.
1: Probably. Sorry, don't forget. I think that, you know, it would be best to ask someone who speaks.
0: Mm-hmm.
1: And ask them if that would be all right. But that's just my hunch based on ways that I've heard. Like if I say, I wonder who it is. Waschk.
0: Mm-hmm.
1: Waschk di ust or something like that. I wonder who it is that came inside.
0: Mm-hmm.
1: You know,
0: waschk.
1: Something like that. Waschk di ust. Or waschk di uska. Something like that. But that's just my thinking with that. But so with that, you have we gex, this other way in which we say where. And typically what I hear with that is,

0: that it's always where. We never ever put that one in the context of which, and so that's where maybe we can make some distinction between how we use gex and how we use wegex. And following it, wa'amatsk, wa'amatsk is being where a place is, where something is. Wegex, wa'amatsk, and adding the chk at the very end to give it this meaning of I wonder where it is.
1: Wegex, wa'amatsk. And then moving on, I found these interesting phrases like gex wa umat duch wa simlkt skawich. So that's just, where did you store the fish?
0: We gex wa umat duch
1: au
0: wa simlkt skawich.
1: Skawich.
0: Au. Yeah.
1: And then the same phrase, but a different variation. Gex wa umat duch. Gex wa umat duch. Wa simlkt skawich.
0: We gex wa umat duch. Wa simlkt skawich.
1: So sort of just, where did you put the fish when you put it away? Kind of is where that one's phrased.
0: Yeah. So you have a way in which you're using that umat to say of bringing something somewhere, to put it somewhere. Umat duch is saying you bring it there. You bring it to that place. We gex wa umat duch. Where did you bring it? Or we gex wa umat duch. Wa simtlkit, the fish, skawich, when you put it away. Yeah, it's having that word k'au, which means put something away.
1: Storing.
0: Bury it. Yeah. Wrap something up. Yeah. We gex wa umat duch. So you can use that in a way like practically, I think, to say to people, especially for fish, like, where do you put it? Because maybe sometimes you fish for someone and you don't know where their tub is or whatever. Oh, I say you go to the tilksach swasult, apt or latch. Bring it there.
1: Yeah, it goes to the back of the house. Bring it there.
0: Oh.
1: Alti, what is it?
0: Alnabichtu.
1: The bathtub is on the side of the smokehouse.
0: Oh.
1: And that's where we put the fish.
0: Oh. Nuskitsta dom.
1: Nuskitsta.
0: Nuskitsta dom.
1: The bathtub for the fish.
0: Oh. We got to nuskitsta to a much dom with simlkitsk our deem.
1: That's where you store was simlk.
0: Oh. Yanu. Why? That is all for now, folks. We're at the end of our show. We're going to continue to bring you phrases like these. Today, it feels like we're going through them quite quickly. Maybe we'll take some time to really slow it down and go through each of the words that we have. But the main focus that we had here is getting an idea of how we use the word liebzut, how we use the word bukleich or bukleileich, how also we use the words gex and wegex. And we'll come back with more phrases again next time. Our phrase alti songt.
2: Achagu aneiknu alti.
1: Achagu aneiknu alti.
0: Achagu aneiknu alti.
1: Don't you want it?
0: Don't you want it? Achagu aneiknu alti.
1: Achagu aneiknu alti.
0: So maybe if someone is, you know, I think is the word. Lukleicht, ala much each. Achaneicht, geis much each. Achagu aneik noelti, ach, ich achaneicht, geis much each. Ugh. Ach, yeuch meets with much each. And stadadala.
1: And slachim chimina.
0: Always take care of yourselves, folks. Love yourselves. Ach kukmanap. It is not good. Bye.
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3: We're going through some of our cards. One of the phrases here is Nukhin Kots. So you notice the way that he's saying it also is that we're saying that nu. And like we say that quite often of the water. Like if we say that it's swifty, it's nuks. Nuks. So it's that word, nuks, you know, that we say of things being rough. Like that word, sliwas, or sasuki, sataist, you know, it's rough, kind of, you know, blowing really hard. Nukhinko, it's, also, nukh is, of shallow water, nukh. So it's, made up of that word, which means dry. Nukh is shallow water. Nupats is deep water. Nupats.
4: Hi. I guess some skis on what? Some smash cows. Hi.
2: As I quit. As well as. As well as quest. Slay was as well as the son what's a. As I know, the people smart, I like who tells it. Slacks, could it come start to laugh one? I said, so on what is it? Ich, my quality, to like who tells it, sometimes, outlooks, smile. Smack, quality, kisses, sometimes, I know that it's a tumana. We shall not quit it. To a set. As to someone asked. When he needs. He needs a. I'll not quit the house to get shit out. This is to die. No skills. I know it's a get about get schechen fit. That's a less out. Just a one act. I know it's a thin out. A hot nubbit that smells gas, a thin out and scares no skills. I sensed. No takens at all. Klappt der Kladeich auch nicht. Es erinnert sich, dass es nicht zu der Auto zu Nacht, als die sind da ich. Es erinnert sich nicht, dass es nicht nehmen und auch. Es ist Glück, wo kriegst du, als nur es kriegst, dass du es nicht. What's in start? I know screen my hook duck. Scars eyes at Jackson's. Out west. Clap out at some start scattered hood a curse. As did the old secure system today. as I tell, as sweet, sweet stand I just looking, as I could.
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6: I told myself, I'm like, you know, I'm going to speak the language, but I need to find my purpose on why I want to speak the language. The Cook Beats, one of the greatest men ever. My grandpa was inspired to learn the language. Was kind of like the that inspiration I needed. 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My purpose on why I want to speak the language.
7: What has come over you?
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Weiss, Munnum Hooks, George Jones, as per usual, with Finally Friday before that Aaron Tippin, per usual, with it's Friday. So Finally Friday, George Jones, It's Friday by Aaron Tippin, because yes, I can confirm to you with 110% confidence that it is Friday, July 3rd to be more specific, Friday, my second favorite F word, next to fresh chicken. We got one more song loaded up here, and then we'll start to get on to the regular scheduled programming. I also do see that we got a request coming in bright and early to this broadcast of New Caliquid Stum. We got Thousand Foot Crutch. Well, it's pretty self-explanatory.

Weiss, Munham Hook's 1,000-foot crutch, that song called Fire It Up. Yeah, we'll do that. Yeah, hey. Anyways, it is Friday, July 3rd, 2026, and I am your host, Kta, broadcasting live here in the heart, somewhere in Uchalkalam. Somebody used to joke around and say that one building, that one house, I think it actually is, you know, by the area of like where the 100 steps are, you know, that area, the people where people go sledding, they used to say the radio station was up there. Only if, eh? Anyways, we are about to proceed on with today's regular happenings. As always, starting off with the phrase of the day. Don't you want it? Auchagu, auchagu, anaiknu, achtsi. Yeah, I love that fluency in that. Auchagu, anaik. Nu Ashtsi Ahwagu Anaik Nu Ashtsi. Don't you want it? Don't you want it? Is our phrase of the day. We'll continue to go through that at random as we carry out the broadcast as well. But as I always say, Yaus Manam Hooksen Stuck. Rolla Mac Dominitsto, Yadi Sok, Skatlitso, Klup, Atli Sokt, Stutwenitsam, Anust Signem Napol, No Hawk Radio, Alanu Klikut Stam, Musel, Sputlet, Akbuk, the Smau, Kutel, the Smau, Shusam, Kdul, Salat, 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halkum heel. 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Yamdenil suits Eddie Sinukalikls, Madam Hooks. 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No halk radio. Why, quid go sumph? Tuk the mant ach, boot eel suits all he knew at the sound. Stut hunidul, ala sink ni heel lats. 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Why? In sitzik di elk heltum na balti sound. Twilts in scalats e de mochap alti satlais on the amidi lats at no hokulum. Why? I am your weatherman today and I'm going to tell you how the weather is looking. Of course, for the 4-day forecast, the weekend plus Monday forecast, it is Friday, July 3rd, 2026. The current temperature at least right now is 16.4 Celsius, a dew point of 11.0 Celsius, humidity 70%, condition is skimasliwa. We are having clouds, a visibility of 24 km suk from the west at 22 kilometers per hour. And then for the rest of the day, it'll be mainly skimas with 60% chance of ahwalat, which is rain showers. A suk from the west, 20 kilometers, gusting up to 40. A high of plus 18 ahti sankt, UV index 5 or moderate, and then ahti sint will be ahwalat and a low of plus 12. And then for Saturday, July 4th, the 4th of July, it'll be ahwalat ending in the Inuklik. Then skimas with 60% chance of ahwalat. A high of plus 15 for Saturday, UV index 2 or low. And then Saturday, Sint will be skimas with 60% chance of ahwalat and a low of plus 6. And then for Sunday, July 5th, it'll be sinchal. Seems weird to say that, but there will be sunshine supposedly on the Sunday with daytime high of plus 19. Sunday, Sint will be skimas and a low of plus 7. And then for Monday, July 6th, it'll be increasing skimas, daytime high of plus 14 for Monday. And then throughout the nighttime for Monday, it'll be skimas and a low of plus 9.
So the temperature changes, I'd say, pretty much hourly. I think they said Saturday night was supposed to be low of plus one. So it definitely has changed since Altunihia, since yesterday. White wilts in scallots, eat most up at the satellites, was salute eats. So the next high tide is at 4:36 p.m., which is 4 hours and 20 minutes away from now. Nice. And then the next low tide is at 10:20 p.m., which is 10 hours and 4 minutes away from now. So for the high tide at 4:36 p.m., it will be 4.32 meters, which is 14.17 feet. And then for the low tide at 10:20 p.m., it'll be 1.99 meters, which is 6.53 feet. And currently the tide is rising a size with a local time of 12:16. We shall now get on to the daily announcements and then get on to a song request right after that. So actually, this is a good opportunity. If you do have any song requests, song dedications, birthday shoutouts, anything along those lines, then by all means, feel free to reach on out as I am here at your service until about 3 p.m. today. It is 3 p.m., I just like to say about. Anyways, as people continue to catch fish, just a kind reminder to make sure fish guts outside are properly and promptly dumped into the designated areas of the Anuhom. Make sure garbage is not left outside. Do not leave any pet food outside unattended. And as some trees start to blossom with the skaluts, with the fruits, you know, it definitely be worthwhile to get on out there when you have the opportunity as they continue to ripen. And it's very important that together as a community that we get rid of any attractants that we have of, you know, that could, yeah, any attractants that we might have in our yards. So a little recap yesterday about the language, what was this? New Hulk Language Revitalization Cohort Info Session that had taken place yesterday. First and foremost, that Asmayosta building, wow, Yaliwa, that's the first time I've ever gone in there. You get like an aerial view. I was telling Chimaikana, I'm like, I got to come watch Sports Day here next year because you get the whole aerial view pretty much of the field. But anyways, it turned out to be an absolutely wonderful turnout. And all I'll say for now is there's definitely some very, very exciting times ahead. I'm sure if you follow the Auxalta school page on the socials, they'll continue to post updates on there as well. But yeah, like I say, definitely, definitely some wonderful things shaping up here in the valley with our language. The outreach hearing audiologist will be at the Bellicula Clinic from July 6th to July 10th. So that's this coming week. And if you'd like to make an appointment for that, you can reach on out to 604-442-7849. Again, that is 604-442-7849 for an appointment. Also, Williams Lake Optometry returning here, but probably in a couple of weeks from now. It will be, actually, July 13th to July 17th, as well as August 10th to August 21st. And if you'd like to make an appointment for that, you could simply reach on out to the number at 778-412-9998. Again, that is 778-412-9998 to make an appointment. Little League continues on this Friday. I've seen the official confirmation that is, again, starting up. So that will be every Friday at 5:30 p.m. to 6:45 p.m. at the Walker Island Park Ball Diamond, as well as Youth Slow Pitch. This one, though, happens on Tuesdays and Wednesdays, and that's at 5 p.m. to 6:30 p.m. as well at Walker Island. This one's in due part to New Hulk Recreation and Youth Center staff. AA meetings take place on Mondays from 7 p.m. to 8 p.m. at the band office health room, and Fridays at 7 p.m. at the hospital community room. NA meetings will be on Tuesdays at 7 p.m. at the hospital community room as well. I know people are always looking for the information in regards of Dr. Daly, the dentist. He is returning also at the beginning of this coming week, so July 6th, which is Monday, until July 17th. If you'd like to make an appointment for that, you can reach on out to Lynette at 250-983-4397. Again, that number is 250-983-4397, or you could also email dental.assistant@newhawknation.ca. Again, that is dental.assistant@newhawknation.ca. And if you have any community news, birth announcements, events, or birthdays that you'd like announced on the radio airwaves, be sure to give us a call at 1-844-689-2554.
Again, that is 1-844-689-2554. 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And of course, for any in-person inquiries, that could all be done up down here at 498 McKenzie Street, building number 3, between the hours of 8 a.m. to 11 a.m. And then again from 12 p.m. to 3:30 p.m. throughout the weekdays. Now that concludes the first batch of announcements. We'll also go through that again another time at approximately 1:20, and then for the final time at approximately 2:20. This one by request, and this is actually a Souls Blue harmonica. Harmonica. Souls Blue harmonica. My goodness, I really got to freshen up my being able to pronounce these instruments, because I am ultimately doing a lot of work in relation to instruments in just 2 weeks exactly from now. Anyway, so as what I was trying to say, this is a soul blues harmonica blues cover, acoustic blues as well, to Prince Purple Rain by request. Wait.

Wow, that was beautiful. I do say Stutwanitz for that request right there. Our first request of the broadcast, and I reckon that there will be plenty of more amongst the broadcast. Ariel Fancy, eh? So I was practicing that with my kiddos. I'm like, you know, one thing about the radio is I need to try sound smart. And then I was describing some of the most basic things imaginable to them and try to be real fancy. And I was actually pretty surprised. I'm like, that sounded pretty good. Anyways, that was a cover to Prince, Purple Rain. And I got to say, I really, really enjoyed that soulful sound. We're going to ramp things up completely right here. This is Cortex US with Not Broken. Turn up them radios, man. It's Friday.

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1: Well, I might probably. Cortex US with Not Broken. We're going to get on to our first language lesson of the day. Your current time is Maskabacleets. It is 12:31, which is usually about what time we start our first lesson. Actually, it kind of varies. That's why I don't, in my world, when it comes to like doing the shows, I don't believe in the term sharp. Anyways. Ahaku, a naiknu alti. Ahaku, a naiknu. Ahaku, a naiknu alti. Don't you want it? Is our phrase of the day. Again, with these lessons, Yaya Tsudi, take it at a good pace. I'll assure you, you do not need to retain every single one of these sounds. And that's all a part of the journey as well, is acknowledging that it, a lot of it isn't retained right away. A lot of repetition comes into account when it comes to learning the language. And I assure you, it's all a part of the big picture. So what's up, Sky Eat? Nuhalkim Kyap. All of you speak Nuhalk. And we're going to get on to, again, continuation. And next week we'll have something brand new. As for the last week, I've been focusing on the sound of sha, sha, which is the letter combination of LH. Sha. Snooze. Snooze. Two. Snooze. Snooze. Two. Sula. 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Again, is ring finger. Chalas. 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Soup. Soup. You folks. Soup. Soup. You folks. Smeel. Smeel. Is we or us. Smeel. Smeel. We or us. Stenem. Stenem. Is to climb a hill. Stenem. Stenem. Again, to climb a hill. Tsach. Tsach. Lake. Tsach. Tsach. Lake. Simlk. 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Minlkwa. 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Minlkwa. Minlkwa. Hair. Nusalklam. Nusalklam. Seven. Nusalklam. Seven. Nuyamsh. Sorry. I think about seven, I automatically hear 6-7. And a shout out to my my siblings. So there was an auction yesterday, which I advertised a couple of times on the broadcast. Anyways, there's this funny moment that I read about. And a shout out to my uncle Chris. He's a really, really awesome chef, man. It's, you know, my family, there's a lot of chefs in my family. And unfortunately, I know how to make mush. Whoever said I can't cook hasn't tried my mush. Anyways, he accidentally left his oven mitts there. And somehow they got put into the prizes, and people bought into, you know, well, like, they put tickets into the oven mitts. And then my auntie, my Sisk Som, got there, and she said, oh, there's his gloves, or his oven mitts. Oh, my goodness, I needed that humor. Where were we? Oh, yeah, so we're now at Nuyamsh, which is to sing. Nuyamsh, again, is to sing. And then we'll go through one more, and then after this, we'll be back with some more music. Sul is house. Sul, again, is house. And we'll continue on with the same list of vocabulary after we get a couple of tunes played here. I like to try balance the, you know, the language is entertainment, but language is entertainment as well. Anyways, we got a song here from James Brown, this song called The Boss.
2: One, two, huh. Get down.

Weiss, Madam Hooks, that right there, James Brown, that song called The Boss. Stut what eats up, a new sign of Napoor, No Hulk Radio. Thank you all for listening to No Hulk Radio. I am your host, also known as Roland Mack, and you are tuned in to this Friday, I almost said Thursday, Friday, July 3rd broadcast of Nuklik Utstam. And whatever you're doing today, you know, I hope that today is absolutely kind to you. Life is, you know, definitely such a short trip. I promise I won't get into one of my uncle teachings as I used to way back in the day. You know, I have moments, though, where I just, like, shoot from the heart. And it just, like, wow, it just really reminds me, like, the early stages of Nuklik Utstam. And anyways, we got a song coming up, loaded up. And we're going to, after this song right here, we'll be back with some more language. This song's from Alo Black. This song is called The Man. White stood when he's up, a new sign of Napoor, no click, would stam.

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Ikli. Ikli. Is near or close. 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Ikli. Again, is near or close. Supanil. Supanil. Deer. Not as in my deer. You don't say umsinu di supanil unless you love the animal that much. I mean, by all means, who am I to judge? But so supanil obviously is the animal, deer. Kindal, I think, is a term of endearment. Kindal, I'm pretty sure. Supanito is deer. Anyone hear about the any word of the band office deer? The band office Supanito. I know there's one that's been hanging around there, hanging around the House of Language as well. I mean, come on, man. He just wants to, he wants some of the band office conversation. He wants some of the, so he wants to learn some language too. Tsatstaulp. Tsatstaulp is cedar tree. Tsatstaulp. Tsatstaulp. Cedar tree. Skutlapsim. Skutlapsim is neck. Say it real intense, is neck. Skutlapsim again is neck. Sktsulk. Sktsulk is heart. Sktsulk. Sktsulk. Heart. Pretty sure that's the body part of heart. Sktsulk. Gastsayul. Gastsayul is to ask. Gastsayul. To ask. Apsul. Apsul. Village. Apsul. Apsul. Village. Pilt. Pilt. Thick. Pilt. Pilt. Thick. Strong. 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Tittle. Strong. Babinch. 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To bark. 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To bark. 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Amch. Summer. 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Amch. Summer. Then the final one of the list is Alps. Alps, which is to eat. Alps. Alps, again, is to eat. I want to give a shout out to DCC, my uncle, Nuno Schli. He's got a song request here, the most unexpected voice I've heard. It says in the title, Before the Soul Goes to Waste, Fabrizio. Anyways, I'm excited for this one. Enjoy. Again, this one's by request.

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And if I could go back to the very first sip, I'd clean up.

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Before the Soul Goes to Waste. And that was that was requested by DC Seats. I'm not sure if that's how I'd say my uncle, DC Seats. Nunos Chli, wonderful artist and a wonderful, wonderful person. I say Stutwinitso for that request. They're very much enjoyed. I say this a lot when there's a song that gets requested and I'm like in awe. That's one of the biggest perks about being a radio DJ is getting to get a glimpse into like the new music and essentially like taking a look into the like the soul of people as well. You know, when people share music with you and everything like that, man, it's just it's wonderful. And it's one of those things that I definitely don't take for granted, I'll tell you that. Anyways, I want to give all credit to because Die Die. So if you recognize the name Die Die, he is on Stemdenich, by the way, which broadcasts live from 8 a.m. to 10 a.m. Monday, 8 a.m. to 10 a.m. is correct, Monday through Friday. I had to ask him earlier in the morning about a song that he played yesterday because I mentioned to him that it was like I really got brought back, you know, to hanging out with D. Cook Beats and D. Muntz way back in the day. And this is one of those songs that I just have not heard probably since then. And I was really just in awe because when I heard it, I'm like, holy smokes. I haven't heard this since I was probably like 10 years old or something along those lines. And I didn't realize the artist of that song is an artist, a band that we play quite frequently on the broadcasts. They've got a lot of classic tunes. Supertramp, We're Here for a Good Time, Not a Long Time. You know, tons of different songs from Supertramp, the Logical song. And to me, this song always flew under the radar. But when I first heard it, and I'm sorry if I'm being repetitive, to be honest, I'm trying to hit the post. That's what I'm trying to do. It's a radio term for, you know, getting the song right down to a T. And, you know, I take pride in that sometimes. I'm like, you know what? This is going to be 102 before story time. But I'm usually pretty, pretty good with that. Anyways, yeah, this song, man, a blast from the past indeed. And it was very awesome to revisit that song yesterday. And anyways, here's Supertramp with Dreamer. And I'm back for story time right after this. Again, all credit to Die Die.

Weiss, Manum Hooks, Led Zeppelin, Hey, Hey, What Can I Do? So the theme today is Hey, because this next song is J.J. Cale, this song called Hey, Baby.

Weiss, Madam Hooks, JJ Kale, that song called Hey Baby. We got another one. This one is from the Jimi Hendrix Experience, the song called Hey Joe.

fit the theme just a little bit. I mean, it's my hey hey, but I've always referred to that as hey hey my. Neil Young, regardless. Before that, the Jimi Hendrix Experience with Hey Joe. And that Hey Joe was the one that was, I don't even know. Who's Joe? Who's Joe? It's an Ilya Topuria reference, if you didn't quite get that. And it was about now to get on to the updated weather forecast as well as the daily announcements. And your current homicides, my bad, I haven't done that this hour, is 121 FYI. It is Friday. In Sitikdiak, Heltumnap Ashti Sankt, Swelts in Skalats, Edemoshap Ashti Sashais, and Amadisat Sashnohokalum. Why, I am your weatherman today, and I'm going to tell you how the weather is looking. For, of course, the 4-day forecast, so for the weekend plus Monday forecast. A current temperature at least right now 16.9 Celsius, a dew point to 10.7 Celsius. Humidity, oddly enough, is at 67%. 67%. Mostly skinwas is the condition. Visibility of 24 km, even regardless of the skinwas. Asuk from the west, 19 kilometers, gusting at 32 kilometers per hour is the Asuk, which is wind. For the rest of the day, daytime high of plus 18, 60% chance of ashwalash. And then ashti sint ashti tsusama to be a low of plus 12, as well as more ashwalash. And then for kainuks, tomorrow is Saturday, July 4th. It'll be daytime high of plus 15, more ashwalash to be had for Saturday. And then Saturday sint will be 60% chance of ashwalash and a low of plus 6. And then for Sunday, July 5th, it'll be mainly sinchash, mainly sunshine Sunday. Daytime high, a plus 19. Sunday, sint, will be a low of plus 7, as well as more skimas. And then for Monday, July 6th, it will be, I apologize, sorry, a mix of sint and skimas. And a daytime high, a plus 14 for Monday. And then Monday, sint, will be a low of plus 9, as well as more skimas. So quite relatively cool temperatures for the next little bit here in Nuhalkalum. Why hadust sign him now hasty supplies of the Amadisats what katashats? Listen how it is in a place and what is going on. So I know a lot of folks are catching simk harvesting fish this time of year. So I just want to remind you to make sure your fish outside is covered up and fish guts are properly and promptly dumped into the designated areas of the Anuhom. Also make sure garbage is not left outside. Do not leave any pet food outside unattended. And assure that you pick your fruit trees as soon as they ripen. It's very important that we get rid of any attractants that we might have in our yards at the moment. The outreach hearing audiologist will be at the Bellicula Clinic as of July 6th to July 10th. So that's all of this coming week. And if you'd like to make an appointment, you can reach on out to 604-442-7849. Again, that is 604-442-7849 for an appointment. Also, Williams Sake Optometry will be at the band office as of July 13th to July 17th, as well as August 10th to August 21st. And you could contact 778-412-9998 to make an appointment. Again, that is 778-412-9998 to make an appointment. Little League continues this Friday, every Friday, from 5:30 p.m. to 6:45 p.m., and that is at the Walker Island Park. And parent involvement, by the way, with kids under age 4 is appreciated. Also, youth slow pitch happens every Tuesday and Wednesday. That's for grades 8 to 12 in support of Newhalk Recreation and the Youth Center staff as well. AA meetings take place on Mondays from 7 p.m. to 8 p.m. at the band office health room and Fridays at 7 p.m. at the hospital community room. Any meetings, though, are on Tuesdays at 7 p.m. at the hospital community room as well. And then Dr. Daly, the dentist, is returning to the Valley also at the coming of this week. He'll be here from July 6th, which is this Monday, and will be here until July 17th, which is a Friday. And I know that because the music fest starts on that day. Anyways, if you'd like to make an appointment, you can reach on out to Lynette at 250-983-4397. Again, that is 250-983-4397. You can also email dental.assistant@newhawknation.ca as well. Again, that is dental.assistant@newhawknation.ca.
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And of course, for any in-person inquiries, that could all be done up down here at 498 McKenzie Street, building number 3, between the hours of 8 a.m. to 11 a.m. and then 12 p.m. to 3:30 p.m. throughout the weekdays. And that concludes that batch of announcements. I'll have it for the final time at approximately 2:20-ish today. I got some music lined up for y'all. This is ABBA with Dancing Queen.

Twice. Madam Hooks, ABBA, Dancing Queen. This song right here, Lady Gaga, Bruno Mars, Die With A Smile.

0: Weiss, Madam Hooks, Lady Gaga, Bruno Mars, that song called Die With a Smile. I got one more loaded up here, and then after this, we'll be back with some more language. A little bit of a spoiler alert as to what we're going to go over. We're going to focus on the sound things like to eat, things in relation to eat, but not necessarily all in the ballpark of Alps. By any means, there'll be a variety of different ways. Anyways, Miley Cyrus with Midnight Sky.
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0: Yo, yo, smadumch, unsta lakumais. 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
1: Why? Man, every time I play that station ID willingly, I still kind of like look over, like, wait, is he here? Just missing him, probably. That was Lakpais on the ID. But that was Miley Cyrus on the song, that song called Midnight Sky. Our phrase of the day for Achti Saucht. Achagu anaiknu achsi. Don't you want it? Achagu ach. Oh, sorry. Let's say ach. Achagu anaiknu achsi.
2: Achagu anaiknu achsi.
1: I think I said, I put the ach at the wrong part there. That was my bad. Anyways, that is. Don't you want it? Anyways, I did mention we'd be back with some language, and that is what we're going to do for this Friday, July 3rd broadcast of Nuklik Utstam. And our word that we're going to focus on here is things in relation to eat.
2: Alps.
1: So alps is to eat. Alps.
2: Alps.
1: Alps. Again, is to eat. Eat, all of you eat.
3: Alpsach.
1: Alpsach. Alpsach. All of you eat, or you folks eat, or eat folks. So you're telling a group of people to eat. Alpsach.
3: Alpsach.
1: Alpsach. Again, eat. Alpsach is you eat. You're demanding somebody, pretty much. Alpsch. This is what I got to remember. It's like, okay, we're going to go home now. Alpsch. You eat. I think it would be more alpsach, right? Because I'm referring to more than just one person. So alpsch, again, is you eat. One of my proudest moments with the language was creating a funny meme that I obviously couldn't even show you guys over the radio airwaves, but it was with a cat. And I did one way, way back in the day. You know, no one, and then Nuchal cats, meows, madam. But the one I'm referring to is how to tell a Nuchal cat when it's time to eat. So, is you eat. But if you're talking to your Nuchal cat, you know, the funniest thing about cats, though, is, you know, when it comes to dogs, well, you know, less, not the mixed ones, but the, like, the full breed ones. Oh, yeah, he's a German Shepherd. Oh, yeah, he's a Rottweiler. And then with cats, hey, yeah, it's a gray cat. It's an orange cat. There's something to be said about orange cat tendencies, though. I'll tell you that. So eat you guys is another way you could look at this one.
4: Alpsach.
1: Alpsach is eat you guys. You guys eat. And that was Nuki. Shout out to Nuki. Nuki clicked mouth on the audio. Eat for a while.
3: Alpsach ilo.
1: Alpsach ilo. Is eat for a while. Alpsch ilo. Alpsch ilo. Is eat for a while. Alps. Or no, we'll go. Alpsch ilo. Alpsch ilo. Is eat for a while. Eat something quickly.
4: Al chort.
1: Al oops.
4: Al chort. Al chort.
1: Al chort. Al chort. Is eat something quickly. Al chort. Al chort. Eat something quickly. Don't eat now.
3: Acht
1: ilo alpsnu. Is don't eat now. Acht ilo alpsnu. Achtch, Ilo, Alps, Nu. Is don't eat now. Achtch, Ilo, Alps, Nu. Don't eat now. Why? Stut we need some anust sign in Napoleon New Hulk Radio. Thank you all for listening to New Hulk Radio. I'm glad I caught on to the time because, in all honesty, I would have totally let that slip by. But that's the fun of language, is it just tends to fly by, like, in the blink of an eye when it comes to the language lessons. And those, we'll switch it up for the final hour. We're going to switch it up for the final hour. Anyways, we've got one more song here. Kalela, Eric Clapton. And then after this, we'll be back with the birthday wishes as well as the daily horoscopes.

Weiss, man, I'm hooks. That was Eric Clapton, that song called Layla. I did cut it a minute short in case you were wondering, but we're gonna get on now. Actually, before I go any further, I'd like to mention that the Centennial Pool grand opening is this Saturday. You heard that, families out there. Saturday, July 4th, 2026, 1853 Mackenzie Highway in Hagensburg, from 1 p.m. to 3 p.m. So there's prizes to be won. There's one youth pass, one adult pass, and grand prize is a family pass. So again, that's the Centennial grand opening happening this Saturday. Be there or be square. I'd like to take this moment to wish a Yaya Tweedy Sklosamu happy birthday out to Cheyenne Tweedy, my cousin, celebrating her birthday today. We hope your day is wonderful and, of course, full of much love and plenty of blessings. That being said, today's birthday horoscope for July 3rd. The personal connections you make this year ahead will come in useful, not just socially, but professionally too. The universe will send the right person your way at precisely the right time. It would be rude of you not to make use of them. And that was for the birthday horoscope. Now on to Aquarius, January 20th, February 18th. If something doesn't look right today, then stand back.

back from it a bit and squint your eyes. If it still doesn't come into focus, then ask someone you trust to tell you what they see. It could be you are looking at it from the wrong angle. That was for Aquarius. Now on to Pisces, February 19th, March 20th. If you get the chance to do a good deed for a friend today, then do it with no questions asked and expect no rewards. Later on, you may have to behave in a more selfish, even ruthless manner. So feel good about yourself while you can. That was Pisces. Now on to Aries, March 21st, April 19th. You need to get past your tendency to tell other people what they should do and how they should do it. The planets warn if you carry on trying to control both their thoughts and their deeds, you may end up in charge of neither. That was for Aries. Now on to Taurus, April 20th, May 20th. There is a major luck factor working in your favor, so don't hold back from trying things that excite you, but also frighten you a bit. Some things will go wrong, of course, but the universe will catch you before you fall too far. That was Taurus. Now on to Gemini, May 21st, June 20th. The more you desire reaching a particular goal, the more likely it is you will succeed. The power of your thoughts and emotions is such that if you combine them together, they will create your future and influence the world's future as well. And that was for Gemini. Now on to Cancer, June 21st, July 22nd. Life is not a zero-sum game, and others don't have to fail for you to succeed. Keep that fact in mind today, and don't hesitate to help even your rivals if you get the chance. You will be an even bigger winner if they win too. That was Cancer. Now on to Leo, July 23rd. July 23rd? Sorry, what was even that? July 23rd, August 22nd. You may be delighted by recent developments, but not everyone is convinced it's for the best. Maybe you should point out to them that change is inevitable and that the bigger picture, the change, the bigger the opportunity. Only fools fear the future. And that was Leo. Now on to Virgo, August 23rd, September 22nd. You may be tempted to take things easy today, but if you do, you will look back later on and wish you had been more ambitious. Mars in the career area of your chart is about to provoke major changes, changes you must take advantage of. That was Virgo. Now on to Libra, September 23rd, October 22nd. What occurs today may not turn your world upside down, but it will set the scene for what's coming over the weekend. As one of the zodiac's cardinal signs, you know opportunities tend to come in batches, and the first batch is on its way. That was Libra. Now on to Scorpio, October 23rd, November 21st. It does not matter that no one else seems to have faith in what you are doing. It only matters that you don't give up. Even if some of your ideas contain obvious flaws, you can overcome them with energy, enthusiasm, and sheer self-belief. That was Scorpio. Now on to Sagittarius, November 22nd, December 21st. Over the next few days, you could find yourself seriously at odds with various people, including those who you love and work for. You will need to protect yourself, but don't overstep the line and go from defense action to aggression. That was Sagittarius. Now on to Capricorn, December 22nd, January 19th. Your actions do make a difference, and for your own peace of mind, you should keep telling yourself that throughout the day and into the weekend, you are not a powerless pawn designed to be sacrificed. You are a major piece in the cosmic game. That was Capricorn, and that was for the Daily Horoscopes right here on New Hope Radio 91.1 FM. I'd also like to just remind you that your current time at least right now is 1:55, and we do got one more song lined up. Actually, an encore song request from Tsaikums. I do say Stutwinitz for that, and Stutwinitz up for all the requests that are about to come in as well. I got a song here from Flash and the Pan. This, ironically, is called Hey, St. Peter. And then we'll be back for our final story time right after this.

Weiss, Madam Hooks, the requests keep rolling on in. That was Pat Benatar with All Fired Up. This one here is Kid Rock with All Summer Long.

Weiss, my name Hooks, Kid Rock all summer long. It was also a part of our request. I got this one handpicked out, though, as we're going to move on to a little bit of Redbone, this song called Maggie.

0: Weiss, Madam Hooks, that was Redbone. That song called Maggie. Very catchy tune indeed. We shall now, for the final time, get on to the weather as well as the tides and times, and of course, announcements for the day. But our phrase of the day here for Friday, July 3rd. Achagu anaiknu altsi. Achagu anaiknu altsi.
1: Achagu anaiknu altsi.
0: Is our phrase of the day. Anyways, Ian Sitzik Dielk Helton Napalti Sankt Swelchts in Skalats Edemo Sapalti Sassai Salamadisats Ashnu Halkulumch. Why? So, the current temperature at least right now is 16.8 Celsius, a dew point of 10.6 Celsius, humidity 67% still, mostly skein muss, and a visibility of 24 km, a souk from the west-northwest at 14 kilometers, gustine at 40 per hour is the souk for the rest of the day. It'll be 60% chance of Ashwalash, a high of plus 18 today, so potentially could get a little bit warmer than it is now. UV index 5 or moderate, and then Ashti Sint will be Ashwalash, and a low of plus 12 for Friday night. For Kainuks tomorrow, Saturday, July 4th, it'll be daytime high of plus 15. Daytime high plus 15, UV index 2 or low, and then Saturday Sint will be 60% chance of Ashwalash, Skeenmas, and a low of plus 6. And then Sunday, July 15th, it'll be Sinchat Sunshine Sunday, daytime high of plus 19. And then Sunday, Sint will be a low of plus 7, as well as Skinmas. And then for Monday, July 6th, correct? Yeah, Monday, July 6th, it'll be a mix of Sinch and Skinmas, a mix of sun and cloud for Monday, daytime high of plus 14. And then Monday, Sint will be a low of plus 9, as well as Skinmas. So it seems to be pretty, pretty gloomy for the next little while here in our beautiful, beautiful valley that we do call home. White swelts in skalats, ida muklapasti sasais was saluti sats. So the next high tide is at 4:36 p.m., which is 2 hours and 13 minutes away from now. And then the next low tide is at 10:20 p.m., which is 7 hours and 57 minutes away. So for the high tide at 4:36 p.m., it'll be 4.32 meters, which is 14.17 feet. And then for the low tide at 10:20, it'll be 1.99 meters, which is 6.53 feet. Now on to the final batch of announcements. So definitely recommend getting yourself a pen and paper if needed for any of these announcements, as it'll be the final one until Monday. Why listen how it is in a place and what is going on. So just a really kind reminder, as you do catch your simtlk, to properly dispose of the fish guts and assure that the fish is covered up as well. Keep those cloaks open along the riverbank, as they do have signs there indicating where the fish dumping dot. I do that every time. Fish dumping gut site is. Also, make sure garbage is not left outside. Do not leave any pet food outside unattended. And when the fruit trees start to ripen, which they slowly are but surely are, then definitely get on out there and pick the fruit trees as soon as they ripen, as it's very important that together we work to get rid of any attractants that might be in the community. Also, the audiologist, so the outreach hearing audiologist, will be at the Bella Coola Clinic from July 6th to July 10th. And if you'd like to make an appointment, you can reach on out to 604-442-7849 for an appointment. Again, that is 604-442-7849 for an appointment. Also, William Stake Optometry will be at the band office as of July 13th to July 17th. And if you can't make it this time around, they'll also be back as of August 10th to August 21st. And again, this is for William Stake Optometry. Oh, yeah, to reach on out for an appointment, you can call 778-412-9998. Again, that is 778-412-9998 to make an appointment. Also, Little League continues on this evening, which, yes, it is Friday. So that will be at 5:30 p.m. to 6:45 p.m. And that does take place at the Walker Island. Come out and play some ball. And also a reminder that parent involvement with kids under age 4 is appreciated. U Slow Pitch for grades 8 to 12 happens every Tuesday and Wednesday from 5 p.m. to 6:30 p.m. with the same location being the Walker Island. So plenty of slow pitch action in which you can be involved in one way or another. I'm going to get you. AA meetings take place on Mondays from 7 p.m. to 8 p.m. at the band office health room, and Fridays at 7 p.m. at the hospital community room. NA meetings will be on Tuesdays at 7 p.m. at the hospital community room as well. So this coming Monday, I'd like to just remind folks that this coming Monday, Dr. Daly, the dentist, is going to be returning to town, as he'll be here from July 6th and is offering work until July 17th. And if you're not here this month, he's also returning August 10th to August 21st. You could contact by either calling or texting Lynette at the number, which is 250-983-4397. Again, that is 250-983-4397. Or you could also email dental.assistant@newhawknation.ca. Again, that is dental.assistant@newhawknation.ca. And if you have any community news, birth announcements, events, or birthdays that you like announced on the radio airwaves, be sure to give us a call at 1-844-689-2554. Again, that is 1-844-689-2554. 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Thank you all for listening to Newhawk Radio. I am your host, also known as Roller Mac. Masca McLeats, it is 2:26, and I got some tunes lined up for y'all. Shout out to this beautiful song, a very, very beautiful song from Shane Yellowbird called I Remember the Music. And we'll follow that with some Nick Sherman.

Weiss. Madam Hooks, a shout out to Nick Sherman. That song called Favorite Color. I do want to play a song here from Nunu Siamp, and I know a lot of people really, really enjoy this song. Captain Steam Schooner's Love Song by Nunu Siamp.

0: Why? I really, really enjoy that version right there. That was actually Nuno Stamp, New Hulk Radio, Captain Steam Skinner's love song. Everyone's voices and just hearing the fire in the background just makes for easy listening. Absolutely enjoy that. I realize that time is scarce at the moment, so what we're going to do is go over the phrase of the day. And then I did mention that I wanted to switch things up just a little bit. Shout out to 50 Cent towards the end of the broadcast in regards of some vocabulary. So earlier we focused on alps, and for now, our final lesson is in relation, and I hope I don't piss anyone off, but it'll be things in relation to alwalach, which is rain. So anyways, a phrase of the day here for Friday. Is our phrase of the day. So again, we had gone over this, I think, in the first hour, and pretty much for the past, throughout the whole week, we've in somehow have mentioned Ahwalat probably across most of the broadcasts.
1: Walat.
0: So Walat is another way. So Ahwalat and Walat are both rain. So Ahwalat and Walat again is rain. So the drizzle, when it's like a little drizzle.
2: Walwalati.
0: Is Wilwilahi. Wilwilahi is drizzle. So Ahwalach, rain. Wilach, rain. And Wilwilahi is drizzle.
2: Wilwilahi.
0: Wilwilahi, drizzle. A downpour of rain.
1: Chsach.
0: Chsach. Chsach is a downpour of rain. Chsach. That was a glitch in the matrix. Chsach. Again, is downpour. We are having rain. Ashwalashim dinish. You've probably heard this one throughout the whole week. Ashwalashim dinish.
3: Ashwalashim dinish.
0: And
3: usually
0: it's a different elder, so I decided to play them both, but that was both Meekum. Ashwalashim dinish is we are having rain. It is drizzling rain.
3: Ashwalwalashi.
0: Ashwalwalashi. It is drizzling rain. Ashwalwalashi. Ashwalwalashi.
3: Ashwalwalashi.
0: Ashwalwalashi. It is drizzling rain. So this one's really interesting. It says light rain or April shower.
3: Askubapayashi.
0: Askubapayashi. Askubapayashi.
3: Askubapayashi.
0: Askubapayashi. Really interesting. I've never heard this, but I really enjoy coming across because this, I'm pretty sure there's like, been a lot new entries since I covered a lot of the things in relation to rain. So there are definitely some new ones. This one here, when I came across, I'm like, wow. So it's April shower or light rain.
3: Askubapayashi.
0: Askubapayashi is April shower light rain. It is going to rain tonight.
3: Ashwalas astisint.
0: Ashwalas astisint. Ashwalash Ashti Sint. It is going to rain tonight. Ashwalash Ashti Sint. It is going to rain tonight. The snow is mixed with rain.
3: Kutsash.
0: Kutsash. Kutsash. Is the snow is mixed with rain. Kutsash. Kutsach. Again, the snow is mixed with rain. Kutsach. we were happy with this rain. We were happy with this rain. We were happy with this rain. Why stutwanit sam anust sign of Napoort New Hulk Radio. Thank you all for listening to New Hulk Radio. We got a song from J-Lo, Jennifer Lopez. The song called Pretty Fitting for the theme that we have on Fridays. Let's get loud.

0: life.
1: Weiss. Man, I'm hooked. So we had a back-to-back there. Bon Jovi with It's My Life. Before that, Jennifer Lopez with Let's Get Loud. I do want to go over

0: the phrase of the day, as well as the translation. Do the official show closer, and then we'll close off today's broadcast of Nukleek Utstama lottery requests as per usual. So stutwinits up to all that had sent in your requests. So our phrase of the day. Achagu ach anaiknu achtsi achgu achwagu anaiknu achtsi. Don't you want it? Ach achwagu anaiknu achtsi. Don't you want it? Is the phrase of the day for Friday. My goodness, to consider that another week like that has just come and gone. Was it a short week? I think it was a short week. maybe that makes sense. I think it was a short week because we were just at rodeo on Monday. But even through all that, man, it's crazy that the week has concluded just like that. So come Monday, do tune in to Tumdenit, hosted by Dai Dai from 8 a.m. to 10 a.m. And then just a little after that is Eat No Halkum, hosted by Dadla and Chaim Chaimana from 11 a.m. to 12 p.m. And then from 12 p.m. to 3 p.m. is Nukleek Utstam. I hope y'all enjoyed yourself today as much as I had enjoyed myself today. I hope y'all enjoy the weekend as well. It's pretty rainy. It could all change, though. It changes, I'd say, tomorrow. It could look completely different, but just be prepared for a little bit of clouds throughout the weekend. And then come Sunday, it should be a beautiful, beautiful sunny day. Anyways, stutwidits up for, you know, pitching in any way that you had pitched in across the broadcast today. I assure you, your support never, ever goes unnoticed. And I look forward to being back on Monday as well. And as I always say, a reminder to love yourself too. And for old time's sake, we're going to bring this song back for old time's sake. To fire it up to the full capacity as we close off today's broadcast of Nukleek Utstam. You know what? Let me do the intro one last time. And as I always say, a reminder to love yourself too.
1: Greeting, Earthlings. We have now taken over.

0: Hey, we're going to do variations to greetings and goodbyes.
1: Yadisent.
0: Good evening.
1: Yadisent. 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
0: Good morning.
1: Yadis inach. 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
0: Good afternoon.
1: Yadisanukelik. 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Ahlatiuch.
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5: 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Anus Tain Nam Nap. 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
1: 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Nahog Radio. Almusalch spook, switch clack, book, stee smell, as Kuselch stee smell. Sulam Kdus, Salajuk Deliwat, as these Kuselam heat eich, in Wasulu di Sats. Kalkalutum dusap or seat in the Halkum, wipe door so wheat. Quanigosum. 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
1: And who's signed him up all to the Hulk Radio 91.1 FM, broadcasting the laws of the lands and waters. Kalchalusim dusup, Kalchalusim dumusup, Kalchalusim o soup o seat Nahalkim, where we eat Nahalk, that is speak Nahalk. Wait, Chliotudis, let's begin with our phrase Asti Songt. When who's signed him up all to Eich?
3: Achku Asnabits Damskanakmits.
2: Ach gu asna beats stems a nike meets.
1: Stems ga a nike meets. So let's go over it together. Mm. We have much longer phrases this week. We are having it based around this question of stems wa a nike meets and responses in a way to say, I don't know, which is what we have going on here. So most nachalkim probably at this point have heard this ach asna beats. This is meaning, I don't know. We begin by saying, ach, which is our way of saying, no, not, or a way to form negation in phrases, like, I don't, in this one. Ach, asnabits. Asnabits is meaning, I know it. Then when we say, ach, asnabits, I don't know it. Ach, gu, asnabits. And we're adding a little bit more onto this, ach gu. Sometimes speakers will say ach gu, which is the way that Elie Stais was often saying it. This is the speaker here, Beatrice Elliott, where she would say ach gu. It's a little bit different. You hear the difference in there? We have ach, ach, which is having the chwa, as in chwan chnam, and then ach, as in nutsukwach. Ach asnabits or ach gu asnabits, ach gu asnabits, the way that she's saying it here. I don't know. Stems ga anaik meets. So let's go over together stems. Stemksteich.
2: Stems is what?
1: This is what in the form of a statement. Mm-hmm. So when we say stems, we are asking what. But when we hear it be said stam or stams without the x at the end, stams is just saying what. And also with that, it means something.
2: Mm-hmm.
1: Like if we say di stam, something. Ach gu asnabit stams ga anaik meets.
2: Ach gu asnabit stams ga anaik meets.
1: And anaik meets is this different way of saying anaik. So, also, pardon me, most nachalkim know that word anaik.
2: Mm-hmm.
1: Perhaps from phrases anaik tska kla, or anaik tsalaga kla, or anaik tska tuhl nusabstats. If you heard those ones in elementary,
2: mm-hmm.
1: often that we are told to. If you want to go have a drink of water or go to the bathroom, you say nachalk. And so, you know, those were ones that really stuck with me being very young. And so it has that word anaik, meaning want. This is all anaik means when we say it this way. Anaik, I want. When we say anaik meets, it means now I want it.
2: Mm.
1: It's inclusive of something.
2: Mm-hmm.
1: And so I don't know what I want. We still phrase it just that way In English, we don't say, I don't know what I want it or whatever.
2: You don't say, like, I don't know what it is I want.
1: Yeah, that's right. We could phrase it that way.
2: Mm-hmm. It's just longer.
1: In English, we just fit for how we express it in English. Ach guas nabit stems ga anaik meets.
2: Ach guas nabit stems ga anaik meets.
1: So this one's kind of just a little bit more than the phrase we had for Tuesday, which was...
3: Ach gu asnabit ga anaik meets.
1: That one is ach gu asnabit ga anaik meets. So it's not including the stem there. It's just saying ach gu asnabit ga anaik meets. That's the way you could say it too. This one's adding a little bit more to it. I don't know what I want. Ach gu asnabit stems ga anaik meets.
2: Ach gu asnabit stems ga anaik meets.
3: Ach gu asnabit stems ga anaik meets.
1: So we will continue to bring that throughout our show. You're listening to Itna Chalkam. Stay tuned. And now we're going to get on to our language practice. So we've been going over these four sounds not found in English. That is the title of this lesson. And the four sounds are So those are the sounds themselves. The letters that we use in our Nuchalk alphabet to represent those sounds are hya, as in
2: hukim.
1: Ach, oh, that's not a good one.
2: Oh, I'm not sure.
1: Because you're not using the you're not using the sound. You're using a sound. We'll use that one next.
2: No, I'm not sure.
1: You're still
2: It's really difficult.
1: Chnas. We'll say chnas.
2: On the spot.
1: Chnas.
2: Chnas.
1: Hya is in chnas. So, you know, perhaps now that we're getting more and more familiar with our Nuchalk language and understanding and learning the kinship terms that we have, chnas is one of those examples which we say is meaning woman or wife. Chnas.
2: Chnas.
1: And has that. Hya. Hua next then, and the sounds that Chim Chimana was using here. And these ones, we'll give two examples. We have Aphuakim, which is also more common for us as Nechalk now, in that the community is often having the ceremony of the Aphuakim, which is an uplifting. When we use it as a general word, is meaning just to lift something up, and perhaps then is using your hands in that way, is coming from the word up.
2: Up.
1: And so that's having the hua. And also with that hukim.
2: Hukim.
1: That also Chim Chimana mentioned. And so with that one, we want to include it also as being a hua word, because when we say it with that oo vowel, naturally it comes out as being that way. Hukim.
2: Hukim.
1: And so that's a hua. Hukim.
2: Hukim.
1: Sa is the next one, as in...
2: Salyas.
1: Salya.
2: Salya.
1: Salya. Ah. Salya stemksteich.
2: Salya is copper. Yeah?
1: Ah.
2: The ceremonial plaque, not the color.
1: Ah. Salya. And so that's the LH in our alphabet is sort of like a lisp, is how they call it. And so when we're approaching that sound, a way that we can approach it, I've been sharing that you can perhaps start with the L, la, la, la, and get an idea the position of the tongue when we make that sound. And so you kind of just want to hold it there. One of the example words that's given is the word please. And so you'll kind of want to hold the L into the rest of the word. Please.
2: Please.
1: Yeah, please. Please give me some more. Something like that. And then la is the way that we hear at the end of our Nuchalk alphabet. You hear always in Chekila singing that song, that we have the glottal stop. And so another way to put that is the pause. That is the seven, the letter seven, Yes, you heard that right. In fact, the letter 7, not the number 7. It represents that pause like in uh-oh in English, or spotty, or it's a beautiful day out today.
2: Yeah.
1: You know, beautiful, where you got that pause. And so in English, we do hear glottal stops. In Nahak, the classic example always is ha'u.
2: Ha'u.
1: Perhaps another one that we could share with that, most of us probably know as well, is po'yas.
2: Po'yas.
1: Has that pause coming after po'yas. Po'yas.
2: Po'yas.
1: So those are the four sounds not found in English. And we will continue with that to go over some examples. I want to take us to sa and practice that sound. Sa.
2: Sa.
1: So I'm going to make this interesting. I'm actually going to go way down here because I had gone over some of these myself one of the times that I was here and want to bring some newer stuff. So if you want to follow along, you can go to firstvoices.com and go to the dictionary, go to the alphabet, and go to the LH section. So we go to both words and phrases. You have the option there to learn either just the words themselves or learn ways in which to use the words in phrases. Way.
2: Way.
1: Way. So, maybe let's begin with this one. This is kind of an interesting way of saying to someone, take off your hat. Oh, and we got to get some volume on this. We'll have that in a moment here. This is Arthur Pootlis saying the phrase in Nahalk, take off your hat.
0: Sust-e-chum.
2: Sust-e-chum. Or sust-e-chum-ch.
1: Sust-e-chum-ch. Take off your hat. So, what might we say about this word that we can get an idea of it? Sust-e-chum-ch.
2: Sust. Is that?
1: So, not the root word, but just anything.
2: Oh. Sust-e-chum-ch. It's.
1: So it's speaking about the head.
2: Yeah.
1: So when we speak about the head, we either say eich or we say ulleich.
2: Ulleich.
1: So as we go about learning Nahalk, one thing to kind of really listen out for is the way in which the word is being said. And typically, pardon me, what I mean by that is that in Nahalk, we have these word endings that will tell us exactly what is being spoken about. And so when we hear that eich is to know that it's speaking of the head, or ulheich. Mm. Another example that we gave from this sa is sleichumt.
2: Is that cutting hair?
1: Oh, sleichumt. So, if you hear the way that both of these are being said, they have the same way of being said with that same word ending. To take one's hat off. To cut one's hair. So, obviously, hearing what the word, the root word itself is also going to give you the meaning. It's going to give you an idea of what exactly it's referring to, because we have two different things going on here. One in which is being spoken about the head, in particular speaking of a hat and taking it off, and then we'll go to the root word for that in a moment here. But slechum is different in that it's having the word sl, which is meaning clean, groom, cut. And so it's referring, instead of to a hat or the head itself, is cutting the munchqua on one's head. Sleichum. Sulteichum, then. The root word is sult.
2: Sult.
1: This one is meaning undress.
2: Sult. Sult.
1: Yeah, we have words like itlulch'all is if you're wearing your birthday suit. That's what they call it sometimes, eh?
2: That's funny.
1: And so that would be someone who's not wearing anything.
2: Mm-hmm.
1: Which is kind of a funny thing to say, you know, because we're using that word eat, which means wear. And so if you eat itlulch'all, then it's kind of similar to that. Hey, he's wearing his birthday suit. So that is just one that I remember. I was sitting down here one time with Nuki Kliktamach, and somehow that word came up. I forget how it came up. We were having a conversation, though, and Nachalak was saying that. How naturally does that come up in a conversation?
2: Only you two.
1: Achach Nabitz. But it made him laugh, which was the funny thing, you know, which is what I was going for, is trying to carry on the way in which that we have this humor of ours as Nachalk people and actually put it into the language, you know. He understood what I was saying. Anyway, that's just how I remember this word.
2: So with this, could I also just say, Schlüchzeichumt? Like, I'm taking off my hat.
1: Schlüchzeichumt. I'm taking off my hat.
2: Schlüchzeichumt. And I'm taking off my hat and I'm hanging it up.
1: Anulteichit.
2: Anulteichit.
1: If it's hung up, if I'm going to hang it up, you
2: like,
1: know. Maybe you could say.
2: And I will hang up my kite, my hat.
1: Maybe you don't need to say the word kite in it. It's already implied in. You know, that's kind of the thing about approaching the language as well, is something the speakers have shared in interviews is that they wouldn't say all these things sometimes. Like a lot of the things that we might say could perhaps have implied meaning that we already know is there.
2: Yeah.
1: Like if I say Hlulch'echumch, you know that I'm talking about my hat.
2: Yeah.
1: Hlulch'echumch genulch'echuch. And you could probably just say it like that.
2: Mm-hmm.
1: Or add something onto it like Hlulch'echumch genulch'echuch daich.
2: Could you say "Lüchts erchumt, ganüllt erchüts itzig"?
1: I don't know if you would say it that way. You might say perhaps "Lüchts erchumt slo, nüllt erchüts itzig," and then say it like that.
2: Okay.
1: But you wouldn't say
2: adding the "lo."
1: You know, the "ga" is having this meaning of will, like I will do something, and so. When you say it, it's sort of along the lines of I'm taking off my hat, I'm going to hang it up, kind of as being an add-on. That's as much as I could think of that. I've been learning a little bit more recently, like how often do our speakers use ga, and we know, like, how do we use it? Because there is a difference between sometimes how we use ga and how we use ska. When you say ska, is in order to.
2: Okay.
1: And so when, like another way perhaps then you could say it is, I'm taking off my hat in order to hang it up, is the way that you could say it, perhaps. But that's just my thinking here. You can have either or of those, but that way that you said each eek is typically that, you know, you'll say something like that. I'm taking off my hat. I'm going to hang it up. And I'm going to hang it up.
2: That's pretty cool.
1: Well, hey, let's hear that again from Arthur. So this is if you're telling someone to take off their hat. And I have to say, one person, you know, I'm telling you, you know, because in English we use pronouns differently. Like I was saying there, you know, like to take off their hat. So sometimes we refer to one person in English as being like with this way about it, saying their, their hat. But really we mean you as one other person.
2: Yeah.
1: You take off your hat. Llwllt e chwmch.
2: Llwllt e chwmch.
1: And let's go over it slowly together. Break it down. First we have llwll.
2: Llwll.
1: That is, with our Nuchalk alphabet, lla, u, lla, l-h, u, l-h, llwll. So giving us really good practice here for our lla. Llwll.
2: Llwll.
1: Llwll.
2: Llwll.
1: How can, does that sound like a word in English? Llwll. If you make, if you could compare it to any English word.
2: Llwll.
1: Llwll. No, no, I don't think so. I don't think so. Sus. Susudio.
2: Susudio.
1: Sus.
2: Sus.
1: So the next part then is t'eich.
2: T'eich.
1: Or t'eichum. Maybe we'll go the whole way.
2: T'eichum.
1: So we have there following sus this t-s apostrophe. And so that's taking the sound like bits, like when we say bits or bites. Canusium. That's a, what I always think when I use that as an example. Ah, that's an eye. And I could get bits and bites. And I could get like a bits and bites. And so we have this sound in English, the TS. But in Nechalk, we'll put this pop effect onto it. You know, with words like this. And so it becomes like if you were to say bits, bitch.
2: Bits.
1: Bitch.
2: Bits.
1: Llwll. T'echum. And so after that is this ech, echum, echum.
2: Echum.
1: So echum, let's listen to how Arthur says it again.
0: Llwll t'echum.
1: Llwll t'echum. And so in Nechalk, we have the double I. That is the, so when it's just the one I, it's E.
2: Mm-hmm.
1: E.
2: E.
1: E.
2: E.
1: E.
2: E.
1: And so it has this quality to it in the same way that we say, like, what's a word in English that we could use that has an E sound? Evil.
2: Evil! Evil!
1: And so that's the kind of vowel that we have going on here with the one I, but when we have two I's, it changes. So one thing that I've heard about this is that, you know, typically that we kind of learn right away that it's like dragging out the E and we say E, but that's not always the case. When Hank Nader had helped develop the alphabet for our language, he had wrote about this vowel, and the way that he compared it to is like the vowel in the word take. And so it's got like an A sort of quality. And you hear that the way in which Arthur's saying it here. He's kind of saying echum. Echum.
2: Llwllt echum.
1: You get other words like that, like I remember hearing my papa say squechta, like when we say that word squechta, echta, which is a key. That's a way of calling a key, squechta.
2: Squechta.
1: And so it's having more of that e quality to it. Also, in other words, like kechabi and kechti, that's why you see when it's written that we don't actually use like an A vowel in it in the Nechalk alphabet. We use the E. But it's written ke, ke, bi. You know, we don't say, or we don't hear speakers say ke, ke, bi, which would be really kind of hard to say. It's difficult to say. And so naturally you say ke, ke, bi.
2: Kind of flows.
1: Ah, that's always the kind of thing about when you're learning to speak the language or a language, I find it should be comfortable for you to say.
2: Mm-hmm.
1: You know, like it should be comfortable in a way also in that it flows naturally for you. And so that's kind of just a tip or whatever mm-hmm. as we go about learning language together is if you're ever kind of thinking about what it is that you're learning or what you're saying and you're having some issues about it or you're having a hard time with it, just ask yourself, am I saying this comfortably?
2: Mm-hmm.
1: Is this comfortably how we would say it? And then you kind of can get to a point of being able to say it comfortably, right?
2: Mm-hmm.
1: And doing this, listening to our language speakers is also some of the best practice we could have in being able to get to that point, right? Is learning and listening to the way that they say things so that you can be able to say it comfortably.
2: Yeah. You know? Like it shouldn't be something that is strenuous.
1: That's right.
2: On you.
1: Yeah.
2: And if it is, then you're probably putting too much emphasis somewhere, maybe.
1: Asaima. You know, I always say take it slow. One of the things about this for sure that I will always say and, you know, is helpful for us, but is not the language itself, is the writing.
2: Mm-hmm.
1: You know, the writing helps. The writing can get us somewhere, but it is not the language in the same sense that the language is what is being spoken,
2: mm-hmm.
1: that what we hear. And so that's something that I always want to share together and to share with our listeners that, you know, the writing of it isn't the language itself.
2: Mm-hmm.
1: That's just to say that listen to the way that things are also being said and listen carefully and do your best to be able to hear as well as you can what the speakers say and how they say it.
2: Mm-hmm.
1: And then maybe the writing of it might help.
2: Mm-hmm.
1: But that's something that I always... It's something that I've come to learn, right? You know, and kind of get an idea. Because just before we have our break, you know, one of the difficulties that I had is I've read so much language now through the writing. I had a hard time being able to actually listen to the language without visualizing in my head the writing of the words.
2: Because
1: mm-hmm. that's just how my mind works. But anyway... You know, it's just something to share that it's the best, most valuable thing for us is always listening. So let's listen once more here to this Take Off Your Hat.
0: Llwllt e chwmch.
2: Llwllt e chwmch.
1: Llwllt e chwmch. And so at the end there of e ch is this e chwmch. E chwmch. So you kind of have this like chum, which is similar to that if we say like chom, like in Anachom. Sometimes speakers do say it Anachom. You mm-hmm. hear them say it that way. You hear Achtigai say it that way. When she talks about how Quach made the river, she says Anachomenem dus, Anachomenem dus, where she says chum,
2: mm-hmm.
1: as apart from chom. You know, it's kind of just preference thing, I think, in ways of speaking. Anachom, Anachom. Llwllt e chwm, chwm. And then at the very end, just like we tell someone to sit down, we have that in Amdich. Llwllt e chwmch.
2: Llwllt e chwmch.
1: Take off your hat. And we'll come back in a moment here. Our phrase, Alldi songht.
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2: Yn slach im chymana.
1: Mentli mwdi eithlo. We're going to take a short break and we'll be right back after this. Here's a short little recording here of Beatrice Elliott Ely Stice. I don't understand English.
3: I just said, I don't understand English.
4: No. Okay, I don't understand English.
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2: Oes madam hooks ka chalushim suits o hloop o hlit na chalkem chans da dadala.
3: En slachim chimene.
2: And that there was Sherman Snow learning the thunder from Our World. And before that also you heard Ely Stice, Beatrice Elliott share the phrase, I don't speak English. Is that I don't speak English or, let's see what it was again, I don't understand English. I think she said that, I don't know what she said because she's speaking white. Speaking white man language. Why? Our phrase, Asti socht.
0: Ach go asnabits stams ga naik meets.
3: Ach go asnabits stams ga naik meets.
2: Ach go asnabits stams ga naik meets. I don't know what I want. Let's go through it once more.
0: Ach go asnabits stams ga naik meets.
3: Ach gu all na bit stams ga anaig meet.
2: Ach gu all na bit stams ga anaig meet. We got to say you to try to song. This is the phrase of the day. We're going to continue now. Tichy tich chim chimna chi och salch du dap. Why?
3: Why?
2: You know what?
3: Why? Stood for needs. I moved on from boot from the beginning of this week to phrases the other day that have leap suit in them. And I've been having fun with learning these phrases, and I've got some questions on why some of them might be phrased a bit differently than leap suit, but meaning the same thing. So I'm just going to start off with this first phrase and then move along the list that I've got here, and the first one's being Leap zu dachts.
2: Leap zu dachts.
3: Leap zu dachts. And then this is just I'm going back.
2: I'm going back. Leap zu dachts.
3: Leap zu dachts. Ole sults. I'm going back to my house.
2: Leap zu dachts. Ole sults.
3: Leap zu dachts. I liked that because it had this ach kind of that I was looking at in a phrase in boot, like boot ach chat, meaning just come here. So I wanted to look at that and see that they have the same ach, referring to movement of our feet, I guess, our movement. Us moving somewhere.
2: So the root word is the word leap zut, which is meaning return.
3: Mm-hmm.
2: So we might put it in English as being return or come back. Leap zu dachts. And also then going back to somewhere is the same as returning. So we might say I'm going back over there. I'm going back to my house.
3: Mm-hmm.
2: I'm going back to somewhere, you know. My kind of questioning is always like, at what point in context would you use something like this to say that I'm going back somewhere?
3: Mm-hmm.
2: You know?
3: Yeah, that was something I was wondering on it being something. Is it me walking back somewhere? Could it also mean I'm driving back somewhere? But then now what just came to mind when you were talking, I thought of how you mentioned I'm going back over there. Like if we were at a event and I see you and I go, hi, how are you doing? Whatever, whatever. And then I say, okay, I'm going back over there now. Like, leap zu dachts over there.
2: Yeah, see, that's where, like, I question when would Nechalk use this to say that I'm going back somewhere? Because if you had that sort of situation, you might very well also just say, Kapft. You know, or use something like that. Kapft, you know, because up is in a sense of like going in a sense of leaving. That's the way that Nuki Kliktamach had shared it with me, is to say that it also kind of carries that meaning. And so if you were at a situation like that, an event that you might go and see a group of people, that you might just say that instead, rather than say, because it kind of sounds a little funny to me.
3: Yeah.
2: You know, if you're like, you know, with a group of people, you know, talking to them and then being like, oh, hey, leap for two.
3: Yeah.
2: You know, I'm going back now.
3: Yeah.
2: Or leap for two. I should be getting back or whatever.
3: That one would make a little more sense.
2: Saima, but it's still just probably just say, up.
3: Yeah.
2: Right.
3: Yeah, I'm going.
2: Something like that anyway.
3: Yeah.
2: So, leap to das then is changing the word a little bit. We're adding this as, which, you know, is something often I'm like wondering why the speakers might change it to say leap to das rather than just leap toot, because leap toot is still saying that you're returning somewhere, regardless of how the movement is. You know, you're going back anyway somehow. And so you have instances where we might either say leap toot, say that I'm going back, I'm returning, or leap to das to really be expressive of the fact that I am going by foot or whatever. You know, I think it's also questioning as well of what point do we say leap toot? Like, do we say it in the moment of going back, or do we say it in the moment of having returned, having gone back? That's a question that I have. Because then you also have leap aich, which I know you and Dai Dai were going over as well, which is meaning the same thing, but I wonder too whether or not we say that I have returned, like leap aich, I have returned. Ah, chasnabits, you know. So I don't often really use this word very much.
3: Yeah.
2: Unless to say that, you know, like when Sinchekila and I have conversation, sometimes he'll say like, "Apft ospan kupa liptutz alaga Friday."
3: Yeah.
2: You know, and so they say, "I'll come back. I will come back then." So then in that context, it can have this meaning of I will, I am going to, you know. And so it might, I just have so many wonderings about like when and which do we use it.
3: Yeah.
2: So there is instances in which you use it to say people going back and forth.
3: Oh.
2: Which I think they would say leap toot.
3: Yeah.
2: In some ways. And so, you know, to practice, if they're harvesting something or they're doing like a practice of preparing something, they might have to go back and forth for some of these things. And so they might say lili putsut if they're going, they keep on going back and forth. I can't, nani hikmits, where I've, you know, heard it before, but there is that word lili putsut.
3: Yeah.
2: Going back and forth.
3: That's pretty cool because, like, you know, it does get your brain rolling, thinking, wondering where this word might be able to be used. And now I'm even more wondering with this back and forth, you know, never thinking that we could use it in that kind of context in our language. But now I'm going to be wondering, you know, now I'm going to be thinking about that.
2: So what I mean to say about that is also is thinking of all the other words that you have that convey a specific movement. You know, like you said there, if you're a la amadao or chiktanauch, a la halts or something like that, you know, if they're having an event there at the hall or wherever it might be, and you go to a group of people and you conversate with them, and then you're done. You know, you might just say, I'm going to go now.
3: Yeah.
2: You know, as opposed to saying,
3: yeah,
2: or something like that. I'm going to go back to where I was. Maybe you could say that.
3: Yeah.
2: But again, it's like, You know, I don't know if I'd ask the speaker if they might say something different or if they might say, that sounds a little funny. To me, it sounds a little funny. You mm-hmm. might just, like, immediately, like, say that I'm going.
3: Yeah.
2: You know, absolute.
3: Yeah.
2: Something like that.
3: And then ways that we are a little more familiar with, like how you mentioned, Galiptsuts Friday. You know, like, I'll be back on Friday.
2: Oh.
3: I have one here that's kind of along the lines, but like it starts with Friday, Galiptsuts. I'll be back again Friday.
2: Galiptsuts. Friday, Galiptsuts. Yeah, that's a good example because now it's different in kind of the way we're putting it. Like, we have that Galiptsuts Alaga Fridays, like, I will come back on Friday.
3: Mm-hmm.
2: And then Friday, Galiptsuts.
3: Mm-hmm.
2: I will be back again Friday, or I'll be back then on Friday.
3: Mm.
2: Yeah. Friday, Galiptsuts.
3: Ow. Friday, Galiptsuts.
2: Yeah, and so that one is speaking of returning, right? I will return.
3: Mm-hmm.
2: And so that's kind of like more of where I feel comfortable with saying Liptsut, and mm-hmm. knowing the use of Liptsut is saying if I'm going to do that thing.
3: Yeah, so in this context, I could use that phrase from like traveling, like Tlapts Oosta Pankuba, Friday Galiptsut Stuts.
2: Oh.
3: I'm going to Pankuba Friday. I'll be back again.
2: Pankuba?
3: Pankuba.
2: Ah, Pankuba.
3: I love our word for that.
2: Friday Galiptsut.
3: Pankuba. Why? Another one that I have here that is kind of along that is, oh no, it's not, but it is one that I was going over the other day. It's Swaskimdatskaliptsuts, and that's I'll return in 2 days.
2: Swaskimdat
3: al skaliptsuts.
2: Swaskimdatskaliptsuts.
3: But that is, I will return.

0: I don't recall ever really hearing it like that before, but I wrote those ones, right? So I heard it at one point. But that word kimt is indicative of days. Kimt. Yeah. Swaskimdats. Ska.
1: Ska. Liptsutts.
0: Ska liptsutts. I will return in 2 days.
1: Mm-hmm. Yeah. I will return in 2 days.
0: Oh. Yeah, so it's a little bit different, right, than saying like, snusacham.
1: Yeah.
0: Snusacham.
1: I think that's why I liked this phrase, is because I'm used to snusach or snus, however else.
0: Snusach, gesonch, galipchut, or something like that, saying it different. Yeah. So that's twaskimt. Yeah, is what that means is, so when we take that word snus as being two, and we put it alongside these other words that we have, it becomes thwash. In some cases, it might become thwash. You know, like our word for 40 is really meaning 2 20s, which is having thwash ilchs.
1: Thwash ilchs.
0: Yeah, and so why we hear it as being said thwash for two in that. Thwash kimdatska liptutich. In 2 days, I will return.
1: That's pretty cool. I like how you used the slwasilch as an example, because, you know, that makes me a little more familiar with our word for 40 being 2 20s, that ilchs being for 20.
0: So with the word smau and snus, typically you have two different, or you have more than one way of saying. So you hear smau as being ma. Like when we say next year, we say gamalachs. It'll be a mas. Like if we say it differently for year, it's maslanch. So that's 1 year. And what are other ways that we say it? Numal, when we say one person, or numawe, for someone to be the only one.
1: Mawas,
0: and so on and so on and so on. And then snus. There's only those two different ways. You hear swas and you hear swas.
1: Swas.
0: Oh. So those are the ones mainly. And then typically all the other numbers are said the same way. Like if you say a smoos, you know, you would always say like a smoosach or a smoos. I've never heard it with kimt.
1: If maslan is 1 year, could I use that and also say Maslan skaliptsutts. I'll return in 1 year.
0: Gamalachs.
1: Gamalachs. Yeah, okay.
0: You say gamalachs, because that's the way typically that we say next year. So, okay. Gamalachstutz kaliptsutts.
1: Okay, I'll be back again in 1 year.
0: Yeah, next year I'll be back. Gamalachstutz kaliptsutts.
1: That's pretty cool. I was just curious.
0: Asaima. Asaima.
1: Why? I'm going to continue moving on in this. I have another phrase here that I had just found, altisongt, and I want to add it to this list. It's a little different, but it's liptsut dom ust. And it's in, I believe it's in our Stump and the Runaway Girl story. And then it just translates to, she was made to go back inside.
0: Yes, so now the word is changed. The word is changed in that. Say, for example, I said liptsut duch diathkult eich ol noathkult al simt.
1: Maybe you could say, bring the book back. I return to the library. Book to the library.
0: Yeah, I'm returning it. So when we add do to the word, or stu, which is sometimes also said, liptsut stu, that it now is having the meaning of making something go back, making something return. And so then is returning something. Yeah. And so she was made to go back inside is a good way of putting it as well, in the sense speaking of the girl and how she tried to escape. And Tmeir, Stump, had got her. He had returned her inside. Liptsut dom ust. She was made to go back inside. And so that's other ways that we could say

0: Like if you are returning something to where it was. That's why I use that example of a book, and I made up that word,
1: Nuashkutalasim. I understood what you were talking about.
0: I don't know if that's a way that we could call a library, but is
1: place of books.
0: Place of books. Wamadao wa'ashkult. You can say that too. Wamat wa'ashkultat. You can say is where the books are. Anyway, that's kind of a way in which that I think of it is a way, an example of how I could say I'm returning it. I'm returning it to him or whatever. Yeah, don't mix it up with
1: I'm coming back again.
0: Dutch, how we said again. You know, like that's kind of the tricky part about that is we've been saying this I'm going to return again. But when we say we don't put that pop onto it because the ts at the end is the I. It is me, the one doing the returning it. Oh.
1: Yeah, it's tough to not emphasize that. It's kind of like how you would say Liptsutsdudis.
0: Voice, madam, hooks, the tunidu, taps, new sign, I'm not both eating a chow, kimchitai, matzit ach. That is all for now. We're going to share with you again our phrase, ach, lisocht.
2: Ach, go, ach, nabits, stams, ganaikmits.
1: Ach, go, ach, nabits, stams, ganaikmits.
0: Let's go through it slowly together. Ach, go.
1: Ach, go.
0: Ach, nabits.
1: Ach, nabits.
0: Stams.
1: Stams.
0: Ga. A Nike meet.
1: A Nike meet.
0: Waisu.
2: Achku asnabit stams ga Nike meet.
0: And we'll go over it again slowly. Achku.
1: Achku.
0: Asnabit.
1: Asnabit.
0: Stams ga.
1: Stams ga.
0: A Nike meat.
1: A Nike meat.
0: Ach gu asnabit stams ga a Nike meat.
1: Ach gu asnabit stams ga a Nike meat.
0: Some of these, you know, I think in relation to food, always comes up as being a topic for phrases like this. You know, I don't know what it is that I want. If you're having an option to eat, you know, someone might ask you, which is the previous phrase we had. We'll give a listen to that momentarily. That's always a question, you know, what you want for lunch or what you want for dinner. Maybe you're going to a restaurant or a cafe and, you know, say things like that. And Stadadala.
1: And Slachim Chemina.
0: I meepska at Kaltukumit Sudap. Always take care of yourselves, folks. Kum Sudach. Love yourselves. Ach Kukmanup. It is not good. Bye.
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5: Kalchalutlam to Mutlap. Alak Musalch sputs what's clacked puts the smile. Ach Kutalchs the smile. We welcome you folks to New Hawk Radio Bella Coola, broadcasting from the heart of the Great Bear Rainforest. 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
9: 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Welcome you all here today! Woohoo! 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
8: Sitzkut and Deck or the Sulks New and Sup. Moodless could skit at this. Or the Sitz East is the New and Sup. Clad Kim's milk. The good at six New and Sup. The book any he says.
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0: Simsmuts. 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Ts is me or I. Simsmuts. 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Right there already. Hear that? Di quachtich. The raven. Now you know what that tch at the end there means. Simsmuts ash di quachtich. I don't sk. 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Sk is black. Interesting word for black, as the verb to see is k, and the word for black is sk, sk. So simsmuts ash di kocht, I don't sk, at litsum hti sk. Going to tell a story of how it is that raven became black. Wichts sich kundam dim di kocht. Ash di kuchlulam chteich. 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Ash kundam. 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Skadichs di kochti. Diga patsas. Diga ya ya. Si. Ala auchlwa. Tzitz tzibitz. When Raven was being prepared for his descent to earth. See if we can find that in the Nuchok there. Wichts sich kundam dim. Kundam dim might be the descent part. Di kocht. We know what that is now, the raven. Di kocht. Ash di kuchulam chteich. It's almost di tch, but it's di tch. So what that means now is it's not just the land, di kuchulam chteich. Di kuchulam chteich would be the land, but it's this land, the land we're here on now, this land, teich, this land, di kuchulam chteich, the land here, wichts sich kundam dim, di kocht ash, di kuchulam chteich, ayuts kuyitzik ash kundam, osh matlapalitzik. So those are names there. Ashkwindam. 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Skadichs di kochtich. Skadichs di kochtich. Diga patsas. Diga ya ya. Si. Rrrr. Ya ya. Si. Ala auchlwa. Seeds to beats. Make him the prettiest of all the birds. Yeah, yeah. See? Pretty or beautiful or handsome. Patsas, first kind of. So first of the prettiest of the birds. Most prettiest of the birds is basically what that comes across as. Wichts sich kundam dim di kochtich. Ash di kuchulam chteich. When Raven was being prepared for his descent to this land here, Ayutskwitzik ashkwindam osh matlapalitzik, ashkwindam told matlapalitzik, skadichs di kochtich diga patsas diga ya ya si ala auchlwa tzitz tzibitz. Make him prettiest of all the birds. And when he finished, Raven had lots of different colored feathers, and he was very handsome. When he was finished, Gamash tzayak mim di kochtich was lachsk was ashkulkulitz ya ya si kutztaych. When he finished, Raven had lots of different colored feathers and he was very handsome. Gamash tzayak mim, that ak in there for referring to the hand, kind of working with the hands when he was done that. Gamash tzayak mim. De kocht, the raven, waslachsk, was said to have lots, was ashkulkulits of colors, I believe. Ya ya si kutztaych. He was very handsome. Gamash tzayak mim de kocht, waslachsk. Was ashkulkulits ya ya si kutztaych. When he was finished, Raven had lots of different colored feathers, and he was very handsome. Well, that's a good spot to stop that story for just right now. That Raven there, all beautiful, all rainbow-colored, very handsome bird. Now, what if the story just ended right there? Yeah, that was it. That was it. Raven was happy with himself. He liked being all rainbow-colored and beautiful and most handsome of all the birds, and he was just fine with the way he looked. And he just went away. Would he be rainbow-colored now? But no, we know how the story goes. He ends up being black. But for now, let's just leave him rainbow-colored in our head. It's a little more fun.
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1: Cousins.
0: Cousins. 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
3: Wai, Siltlani, we're gonna talk about how to give a command in Nuchalk. And it's important when you're learning Nuchalk is to keep in mind that English is backwards to Nuchalk language. So when we give a command in Nuchalk, when we say something like, you stand up, the you will be at the end of the word. And the verb, the word to stand will be at the beginning. So it would sound like this. Tlum, tlum, to stand. You stand. Tlum. So now, Siltlani, I'm going to teach you how to give a command to one person and give a command to a whole group of people. So first we'll give the root word, the action, and then the command.
4: To stand.
3: Tlum. Tlum.
4: To stand.
3: Slum. Slum.
4: You stand up.
3: Slum. Slum.
4: You stand up.
3: Slum. Slum.
4: You all stand up.
3: Slumach. Slumach.
4: You all stand up.
3: Slumach. Slumach.
4: To sit.
3: Umt. Umt.
4: To sit.
3: Umt, umt.
4: You sit down.
3: Umdich, umdich.
4: You sit down.
3: Umdich, umdich.
4: You all sit down.
3: Umdinach, umdinach.
4: You all sit down.
3: Umdinach, umdinach.
4: To walk.
3: Ich komm, ich komm.
4: To walk.
3: 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Ich komm.
4: You walk.
3: Ich komm. Ich komm.
4: You walk.
3: Ich komm. Ich komm.
4: You all walk.
3: Ich komm nach. Ich komm nach.
4: You all walk.
3: Ich komm nach. Ich komm nach. Also can be said, ich komm nach. Ich komm nach.
4: To run.
3: Klicken. Klicken.
4: To run.
3: Klicken. Klicken.
4: You run.
3: Klicken. Klicken.
4: You run.
3: Klicken. Klicken.
4: You all run.
3: Klicken nach. Klicken nach.
4: You all run.
3: Klicken nach. Klicken nach. Also, it can be said, klick mach. Ich mach.
4: To stop.
3: Zayal. Zayal.
4: To stop.
3: Zayal. Zayal.
4: You stop.
3: Zayal. Zayal.
4: You stop.
3: Zayal. Zayal.
4: You all stop.
3: Zayalach. Zayalach.
4: You all stop.
3: Zayalach. Zayalach. Now, that stop is stop moving. The ash is referring to movement. If it was to stop work, tsayak, tsayak, to stop work. So you would say tsayak, tsayak, means you stop working. Tsayak yach, tsayak yach, you all stop working.
4: To jump.
3: Skoop, skoop.
4: To jump.
3: Skoop.
4: You jump.
3: Squawk.
4: You jump.
3: Squawk.
4: You all jump.
3: Squawk. Squawk.
4: You all jump.
3: Squawk. Squawk.
4: To come here.
3: Ashi. Ashi.
4: To come here.
3: Ashi. Ashi.
4: You come here.
3: Ashi. Ashi.
4: You come here.
3: Ashich. Ashich.
4: You all come here.
3: Ashinach. Ashinach.
4: You all come here.
3: Ashinach. Ashinach.
4: To go back.
3: Lipzut. Lip tut.
4: To go back.
3: Lip tut. Lip tut.
4: You go back.
3: Lip tut. Lip tut.
4: You go back.
3: Lip tut. Lip tut.
4: You all go back.
3: Lip tutach. Lip tutach.
4: You all go back.
3: Lip tutach. Lip tutach.
4: To come back.
3: Lip tut. Lip tut.
4: To come back.
3: Lip tut. Lip tut.
4: You come back.
3: Lip tut. Lip tut.
4: You come back.
3: Lip tut. Lip tut.
4: You all come back.
3: Lip tutach. Lip tutach.
4: You all come back.
3: Lip tutach. Lip tutach.
4: To dance.
3: Nachum. Nachum.
4: To dance.
3: Nachum. Nachum.
4: You dance.
3: Nachum. Nachum.
4: You dance.
3: Nachum. Nachum.
4: You all dance.
3: Nachum nach. Nachum nach.
4: You all dance.
3: Nachum nach. Nachum nach.
4: To sing.
3: Nuyamsh. Nuyamsh.
4: To sing.
3: Nuyamsh. Nuyamsh.
4: You sing.
3: Nuyamsh. Nuyamsh.
4: You sing.
3: Nuyamsh. Nuyamsh.
4: You all sing.
3: Nuyamsh. Nuyamsh.
4: You all sing.
3: Nuyamsh. Nuyamsh.
4: To laugh.
3: Kukl. Kukl.
4: To laugh.
3: Kukl. Kukl.
4: To smile.
3: Anuskom. Anuskom.
4: To smile.
3: Anuskom. Anuskom.
4: You smile.
3: Anuskom. Anuskom.
4: You smile.
3: Anuskom. Anuskom.
4: You all smile.
3: Anuskom nach. Anuskom nach.
4: You all smile.
3: Anuskom nach. Anuskom nach.
4: To touch.
3: Mus. Mus.
4: To touch.
3: Mus. Mus.
4: You touch.
3: Musch. Musch.
4: You touch.
3: Musch. Musch.
4: You all touch.
3: Musach. Musach.
4: You all touch.
3: Musach. Musach.
4: To climb.
3: Ltenem. Ltenem.
4: To climb.
3: Ltenem. Ltenem.
4: You climb.
3: Ltenem. Ltenem.
4: You climb.
3: Ltenem. Ltenem.
4: You all climb.
3: Ltenemach. Ltenemach.
4: You all climb.
3: Ltenemach. Ltenemach.
4: To eat.
3: Alps. Alps.
4: To eat.
3: Alps. Alps.
4: You eat.
3: Alps. Alps.
4: You eat.
3: Alps. Alps.

0: Utluk.
1: Look down.
0: Ochank. Ochank.
1: Look down.
0: Ochank. Ochank. All right, so it's Lenny. Now that we've practiced a few commands, can you tell me what you learned about Nuchalk commands?
1: That the U goes at the end of the sentence and the word, not the beginning. You stand. It's in Nuchalk, it's stand you.
0: Yeah, there you go. Stand you. And we always have to remember that English is backwards to our Nuchalk language. And I say it that way because Nuchalk is an older language than English. And so when we say things in Nuchalk, we put the you at the end of the word. We put the verb first. So like how you said, you stand. Directly translated in Nuchalk is?
1: Stand you.
0: You got it. And that was some Nuchalk commands. Stutwani tsapske nus tainam nap. Ashmil. Thank you all for listening.
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1: Yeah. Yo, this is Derek Miller. 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Yeah.

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0: Fake pass. 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That was a three bomb by Piers. What a shot.
1: Great shot. 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

I'm Alexis Salih. Let's explore the Indigenous sounds and stories with Indigify. Kaylee Jade is a folk pop singer-songwriter based out of Edmonton, Alberta. Armed with a soulful voice, Kaylee crafts moving and evocative lyrics to create a sound distinctly her own. As a multidisciplinary artist, Kaylee brings elements of each of her disciplines into her songwriting to create arrangements that are deep, embodied, and well-rounded. Her latest single draws from her personal experience struggling to make the right decisions while navigating a difficult relationship. This is Kaylee Jade with her debut single, Years Ago.